0: Dead.
1: Oh, so good. Olivia Rodrigo's fresh hit, Drop Dead, wrapping up today's 20-song music marathon right here at Star. We've got another one happening for you tomorrow after 9, straight after Scotty and Kaylee for breakfast. But next, more of Mackay and the Wit Sunday's best music. We'll throw it back to 1984 next and play Van Halen's Jump on the back end of this at Star.
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0: 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You've got it locked on Star. Dylan hanging out with you for your Tuesday morning. 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

0: More of Mackay and the Wet Sunday's best music. It all continues for you after 11 with... Because maybe. This massive throwback from Oasis, Wonderwall. You're going to hear it in full inside the next 15. And you'll hear Disco Lines and Tenacious, No Broke Boys, straight after we check in with the newsroom for everything you need to know this morning next, right here at Star.
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12: Hi, I'm Phoebe Humphrey. An Australian soldier has been killed during a training exercise in New South Wales. The Army soldier was involved in an incident during a parachuting training course at Jervis Bay Airfield last night. Another soldier was also injured but didn't require hospital treatment. The opposition says the federal government needs to take responsibility for the dire state of the country's finances. It comes after the Treasurer warned of difficult decisions in tonight's budget. Shadow Treasurer Ted O'Brien says it's the same old story.
13: Every time this government runs out of money, they come after the hip pockets of Australians. Every time this government gets caught in a political bind, their only solution is to divide Australians. And that's clearly what we're seeing in the budget today.
12: The captain of the cruise ship plagued by the hantavirus outbreak has issued a video message praising his crew and passengers. It comes after the final passengers disembarked the vessel this morning, including 5 Australians. Captain Jan Dobrogowski says it's been difficult for everyone on board.
14: The past few weeks have been extremely challenging to us all. What moved me the most was your patience, your discipline, and also kindness that you show to each other throughout.
12: And new data from

0: 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The new figures released today to mark International Nurses Day. 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
0: Star Sport. In sport, Lions coach Chris Fagan admits he's disappointed for Michael Voss after he quit as Carlton coach. The former Brisbane captain and coach has walked away from the Blues after their dismal start to the season. Fagan says he was hopeful Voss would be a success.
2: If you talk about the Brisbane Lions, there's two names that are the legends of the Brisbane Lions in my eyes, and that's Lee Matthews and Michael Voss.
0: And a blow for the Roosters with star Victor Radley to miss Magic Round after copping a one-game ban, pleading guilty to a Grade 2 careless high tackle for his shot on AJ Brimson. That's the latest news and sport.
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4: Star weather.
5: Partly cloudy with a shower or two for the remainder of the day and also for the next few days as well. It's also going to get up to a maximum of 26 right across our region.
4: 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X on the

0: Gunstar, we're doing Mackay and the Wet Sunday's Best Music. You've got Dylan M for your Tuesday morning. What are your plans for the remainder of the day? Do you want to do something a bit fun and check out an incredible view at the same time? Well, why don't you check out Star's Ferris Wheel? It's up and running at the foreshore in LA until later in the year. Yeah, it all kicked off on Friday afternoon, just gone. And let me tell you, you get fantastic views from it. So it's definitely worth checking out. And you can get more information and tickets right now through skylineattractions.com.au. But yeah, definitely check out the Star Ferris Wheel in Airlie. On the way next, though, I'm going to push play on Ed Sheeran at Star.
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0: You're on Star. It's where you get up with Scotty and Kaylee for breakfast weekday mornings from 5 a.m. And it's also where you get the shot at winning cash twice a weekday morning. Yep. Your first chance is after 7 with Matchy Match. It's our game of word association where basically you've got a match with either Scotty or Kaylee. And if you do that, you actually score some cash money. And then after 8, they do Instagram. Yeah, this is your chance to score $1,000 cash just by answering 5 questions right in 30 seconds. How do you reckon you'd go with that? For your chance to win some cash and also have a whole stack of fun, join Scotty and Kaylee again tomorrow morning from 5 right here at Star.
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0: Coming up on Star After Midday, Paddy's taking over with your flashback lunch, and he's going to kick things off with this. Yeah, 2005 from Paris to Berlin from Infernal. It plays straight after we check in with the newsroom for the very latest next. I'm out of here, though. See you, bye. See ya.
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13: Hey there, I'm Jackie Lim. The Department of Defence has confirmed an Australian Army soldier has died during a training exercise at the Jervis Bay airfield. The fatal accident occurred during a parachuting training course overnight. Another soldier was also injured but did not require hospitalisation. The opposition claims changes to property taxes in tonight's federal budget will divide Aussies. The government's widely expected to rein in the capital gains tax discount and limit negative gearing to new properties. Shadow Minister for Defence, James Patterson, tells Nine Labor will become the party who cried wolf.
14: The broken promise is bad enough. I mean, they looked Australians in the eye dozens of times before the last election and said they wouldn't do this, and now they're doing it. But how can we trust that it will end here? Next time when they say they won't tax the family home, they won't introduce death duties, how can we take them seriously given that they lied about this?
13: Labor claims reeling things in will help make the housing market more accessible for young people. The Aussies who have been stuck on the hantavirus-affected cruise ship are off the vessel, but their journey is far from over. The group have been taken to the Netherlands, where they'll quarantine for 48 hours before being flown to Perth for a 3-week stint in isolation. It seems a growing number of Aussies with ADHD are self-medicating with cocaine. Experts say the trend comes off the back of a prescription drug shortage. And some issues at the US-Canada border for Kelly Holiday, also known as Adam

0: Aside from Peking Duck, the Dancing 2 singer was forced to cancel a gig in New York and come home early after being refused re-entry into the States with his visa revoked. The Australian leg of his tour kicks off this Thursday.
1: Club with Sunday. Delicious meals, icy cold drinks, live entertainment and a friendly atmosphere. 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
0: Star Sport. In Sport, Lions coach Chris Fagan says Michael Voss would be welcomed back at Brisbane. It comes after Voss quit as coach of Carlton after a horror start to the season. Fagan says it's something you never like to see.
2: I always get disappointed when I see coaches either walk away or be sacked. And I don't know what it was in this instance, but just wish him all the best and hope he's not lost the footy, and he's always welcome at our club.
0: And the AFL stood down two timekeepers after a bungle added almost 2 minutes to the third quarter of the Geelong-Collingwood clash. That's the latest in news.

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1: 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Star weather.
2: It's going to be partly cloudy today. There's a medium chance of showers, reaching for top temps of 24 in Airlie, 26 across Mackay, the Pioneer Valley and Proserpine. Partly cloudy for tomorrow as well. There's a medium chance of showers across Wednesday and Thursday. We are currently sitting at 25 degrees in Walkerston.
0: When some scribble on a brown paper bag would magically turn into lunch. This is Stars Flashback Lunch.
2: In lunchtime across Mackay and the Wit Sundays. Hope you're enjoying your Tuesday so far. Two songs coming up that share a similar identity, right? Just take a listen to this first. I mean, I feel like that shares the same ingredients as this. Which kicks off our Flashback Lunch right now here at Star Mackay and the Wit Sundays.

A song that holds the record for the most amount of M's in its title. It's Crash Test Dummies for your flashback lunch. Stomach High on the Wit Sundays. Back in 1987, this man played at the Mackay Showgrounds. Crazy to think that Stevie Wonder was in our humble little city, but it was also the same year that when you were wandering back from the Immaculate gig, you would have heard this on the radio from Bananarama to continue our flashback lunch. It's Love in the First Degree on Star.

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0: 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I've got Fancy Pants up soon. Who, like a lot of people, has a bit of stage fright.
1: I don't necessarily like giving a speech at my own 21st in front of my friends and family, but I, you know, really enjoy being in a room where I can't even see the crowd, but there could be a filled room of people, and then performing and being like, I don't know, consumed by a song, or if you're acting, it's kind of a different dynamic.
0: Divine Feelings plays in minutes here at Star. In the morning, you know
2: it's gonna be alright. Scotty and Kaylee are back together in 2026 on Star.
3: You know, I spent half an hour talking to our general manager yesterday about room sense.
4: What? That is, I can confidently say, that is a conversation I've never had with anyone. That's a male. I've never had.
3: You never been past dusk and thought about the scents?
4: No.
3: I have like four different candles in a very small space.
4: Right.
3: One diffuser in the kitchen, then there's a candle that marry together. The two scents smell nice together, so they work, but they energise. Then there's the lounge room set, which is more of a relaxed one. And then when you go in the bedroom, the scent that allows you to calm down to that level. Yeah. Look, anyway.
4: Can I just say on behalf of all blokes listening at the moment, I've got no idea what you're talking about.
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0: It's Starmacon the Wit Sundays. 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I've got a new Samba track up soon. 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

God, my God, how she get at me? 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Surrounded by waves in the hurricane's gaze. 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So buckle up or get out of our way.

0: Matchy Match back tomorrow with $850 up for grabs. It's Starbuck High and the Wits Sundays with Paddy, Ed Sheeran and Budger up soon. 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It's going to be on the 18th of July. I've got a new Teddy Swim song right around the corner. Plus, the Brizzy Boys, Powderfinger. I've got them after one here at Star.
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6: Hey there, I'm Jackie Lim. The federal government insists we'll have the strongest quarantine arrangements of anywhere in the world when it comes to the passengers from the deadly hantavirus cruise ship. Six people, including residents from Queensland and New South Wales, will make their way to Perth to spend 3 weeks in isolation. Health Minister Mark Butler says every precaution is being taken to keep the nation safe.
7: These are very, very strong quarantine arrangements put in place in a facility built for this purpose and will be staffed by expert staff from the Critical Care and Trauma Response Centre.
6: Responsible and ambitious is how the Treasurer is describing tonight's federal budget. Jim Chalmers explaining the five packages he'll unveil.
8: A fuel security package, a package focused on the cost of living and housing, a productivity package, a tax reform package, and also a savings package as well.
6: Investigations are underway after a man was set on fire in New South Wales last night. Police were called to the Wollongong apartment complex around 9 p.m. where they found the man with serious burns. He was flown to hospital in a critical condition. The culprit is reportedly not known to the man. The ADF has confirmed an Australian soldier has been killed in a training exercise south of Sydney. The exact circumstances haven't yet been disclosed, but it's understood to have been a parachuting incident. And more Fast and Furious is on the way. Vin Diesel confirming he'll return as producer for the four new TV shows set to rev onto our screens, while the 11th and final film, Fast Forever, is set to be released in March 2028.
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6: Star Sport. In sport, a new name has hit the top of the list for the Tassie Devils' inaugural head coach. Former Port Adelaide coach Ken Hinckley reportedly overtaking ex-Pies coach Nathan Buckley. The Devils will enter the comp in 2028. In the NRL, a blow for the Roosters with star Victor Radley to miss Magic Round after copping a one-game ban over a careless high tackle. And Gout Gout has been named for the World Athletics Under-20s Championships in August. He'll compete in the 200-metre and 4x400-metre relay in Oregon in the US. That's the latest in news and sport.
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1: Star weather.
2: It's going to be partly cloudy this afternoon. There's a medium chance of showers. Top temps of 24 in Airlie, 26 across Mackay, the Pioneer Valley and Proserpine. Partly cloudy into Wednesday and Thursday. There's a medium chance of showers across both.
1: Here we go.
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3: 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Right now.

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0: It's Madonna, Star McKay in the Wet Sundays, hanging with Patty. Hope you're well. Barrett and Boots returns to Lake Proserpine. Camping is almost full for this, but you can still join in the fun as a day visitor. Experience Australia's biggest country music stars up close at the stunning Lake Proserpine Holiday Park. 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There's a car park. 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You can inquire about that. So it's near Lake Proserpine, 66 Station Road. If you're curious, you can jump on the Tourism with Sundays website and take a little look at that. Organised buses are from Airlie Beach and McKay as well. So, coming up soon, I've got Kid Leroy, Sunny Federa. Plus, I want to sneak in Powderfinger before we hit 1:30 at Star. In the morning, you know
1: it's going to be all right. Scotty and Kaylee are back together in 2026 on Star.
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2: Swim or water?
3: Yeah.
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3: I don't know what else you would go for. I don't know enough about quarries.
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4: Are you just talking about quarries on Matt?
2: Yeah.
4: 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It's called King's Quarry on Barry Lane. Yeah, you're welcome to come out and have a look if you want.
3: Kaylee. What is there to see, honestly?
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1: I was a massive, massive fan of them, of Egg Prids. 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

0: Kind of Weird Sundays. It's Harry Styles, Patty with you. Hope you're well for your Tuesday. Coming up soon, I've got this from Post Malone. Bit of Bare Naked Ladies. Plus, this famous actor has a brand new favourite artist. You'll never guess who it is.
1: Oh, you probably already know about Samba by now, right?
2: Oh, I love Samba. I'm seeing him on December 9.
1: His songs, you know, now some of them are love songs and whatever, but, you know, he's just got one of those attitudes in the song where it's just going to make the night, you know? You hear that song and you go, boom, here we go.
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13: Hi there, I'm Laura Edison. The Defence Minister has paid tribute to the Australian soldier killed during a parachute exercise at Jervis Bay in New South Wales. 50-year-old Lachlan Muddle died when he and another instructor collided mid-air during a freefall last night. Richard Miles, who sang Lachlan, will be missed.
14: Lachlan Muddle was an expert sniper. He was a deeply experienced Special Forces soldier. And he is very much remembered for his humour and his commitment to service.
13: An update on the five Aussies trying to get home after an outbreak of the deadly hantavirus on their cruise ship, with the government saying they're in good health. The Aussies and a New Zealander are waiting for a special charter flight to take them from the Netherlands to Perth, where they'll spend 3 weeks in quarantine. Emotional scenes in the Senate today, where Coalition frontbencher Jacinta Nunpa-Ginpa-Price has delivered a tribute to a five-year-old allegedly murdered in Alice Springs. Kumanjai Little Baby was allegedly taken and killed by a 47-year-old man who's since been charged. The senator, who's around relative of the little girl, calling for an honest conversation about the failures of child protection for Indigenous children. Housing reforms will form a key part of tonight's federal budget to be handed down by Treasurer Jim Chalmers. The government is foreshadowing changes to negative gearing and a capital gains tax in a bid to level the playing field between wealthier Aussies and those on lower incomes. And at fast

0: and Furious is becoming a TV show. Vin Diesel confirming he'll return as producer.
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0: Star Sport. Just one hour, and in AFL, Carlton captain Patrick Cripps has paid tribute to Michael Voss after he resigned as Blues coach following a dismal start to the season. Arriving at training this morning, Cripps says he can't speak highly enough of Voss.
2: He's been a great mentor and a great coach to me, so it's been... He just let me know before everyone else found out. So, our relationship's really strong. And that's all I can really say now, guys.
0: And team lists for the NRL's Magic Round dropped this afternoon. All of this week's games to be played in Brisbane. And that is the latest in news and sport.
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6: Star weather.
7: It's going to be partly cloudy this afternoon. There's a medium chance of showers. Top temps of 24 in Airlie, 26 across Mackay, the Pioneer Valley and Proserpine. Partly cloudy into Wednesday and Thursday. There's a medium chance of showers across both.
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0: Mackay and the Wits Sundays, bit of noise works for you. John Stevens actually coming to Harrah Park May 30 for Legends on the Lawn. Very much looking forward to that. It's going to be phenomenal. Hey, soon, I've got this from Shaggy. It's one of your favourites, and I've got a little tidbit about it. Honey came in and she got me red-handed, creepy with the girl next door. You'll never guess who he is best mates with these days.
1: Yeah, I spoke to him yesterday. Well, I think when you were talking to one of our producers, you said he got a call from Sting as well.
2: You now do yoga because of Sting.
3: What do you do?
2: What type of yoga?
3: Well, we've done different types. I'm not with the Bikram yoga because that's a little hot for me.
2: No.
0: He's best mates with Sting and he's currently on tour with him in Brisbane. How wild was that? It wasn't me. Plays and Minutes on Star.
4: 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The amazing Jimmy Barnes playing his greatest hits. John Stevens, Birds of Tokyo, Baby Animals, Fuzz Big Maru, and Bachelor Girl. 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
1: Said it wasn't you.

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1: Stars around the world and 15K is here thanks to JSR Electrical and Air Conditioning. We're asking you where you would go and how you would spend the money. I've got Courtney here from West Mackay, who's a fan of darts and has an extensive trip planned.
2: I put in that I'd like to go to, like, Tokyo, and I'd like to go to London to go see the darts. Then you have Rome. I'd like to see Rome. And the Northern Lights in Ireland, and go to New York. So I pretty much want to go everywhere.
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0: Dance Without the A. It's Star McKay and the Wit Sundays. Coming up soon, it's this. Sam Fender, Olivia Dean. Which has crept up to the top of the charts in the UK. It's on a historic run. I got New Kid Roy in as well. Dancey energy on that after three on Star.
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6: Hi there, I'm Laura Anderson. The Defence Force has confirmed the identity of an Australian soldier who was killed in a training exercise at Jervis Bay in New South Wales. Warrant Officer Lachlan Muddle, named as the paratrooper killed after colliding with another paratrooper when manoeuvring into the drop zone. Major General Garth Gould says he was provided immediate first aid by defence medics,
7: who were later joined by New South Wales ambulance, who arrived on the scene very quickly. Both paratroopers were highly skilled. Between the two of them, they had several thousand jumps to their credit.
6: Treasurer Jim Chalmers is preparing to deliver his fifth budget in just a few hours, promising to address the cost of living, housing and inflation. There'll also be measures to address intergenerational fairness, with younger Aussies struggling to get into the housing market. There should be a $45 billion improvement to the bottom line in what the Treasurer says will be his most responsible and ambitious budget yet. In Queensland, a man has been taken into custody in Hervey Bay, accused of robbing an armed security officer and then fleeing with a large quantity of cash. It's alleged the officer's van was stopped when a fight broke out between a man and the officer, who fired a shot. The company that suffered a cyber attack on its education platform Canvas says it's reached an agreement with the hackers and the stolen data has been deleted. And a lot of love is being shown for Aussie nurses this International Nurses Day, who are being thanked for always showing care, compassion and expertise.
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6: Star Sport. This morning, Alan Carlton has all but confirmed Michael Voss was about to get the sack. President Rob Priestley has admitted they wanted to roll Vossy last year, but let him stay on in the hopes that other changes at the club would fix the Blues' woes. But following seven straight losses, the head coach has now resigned of his own accord.
8: I want to say that he resigned, so the decision is mutual today. But we had been talking about all those areas we need to improve on, and that had been a very transparent conversation.
6: And to league rumours of disharmony, the Bulldogs are growing louder. It's as Canterbury prepare to take on the Sharks off the back of four straight losses. Coach Kem Seroldo's roster tweaks accused of being heavy-handed. And that is the latest in news and sport.
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10: It's a bit overcast today across Mackay and the Whitsunday. Still some scattered showers that could possibly creep in throughout the afternoon. Down to 19 in Mackay and

0: Overnight with tops of 24 and early tomorrow, 25 in the Pioneer Valley, 26 across Mackay and Proserpine. It'll be partly cloudy with some scattered showers forecast across Wednesday and Thursday at this stage.
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0: catch Em in the Star Car in about 10 minutes. She's outside Harvey Norman. We'll find out what she has on board in a tick. But first, the Kid Laroi has a brand new track, which came after he scrapped a release just months prior.
1: But there was something about the old project that didn't have, like, the me energy or something in it. Like, I felt like some of those songs could have been made or released by five different other
2: interesting
1: artists.
0: From Before I Forget, the standard edition, it's Pieces, up next on Star.
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I am the star car and I'm at Harvey Norman Mackay. 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So, find me at Harvey Norman Mackay for a chat and an afternoon snack. It's Emily and you're listening

Mackay and the Wit Sundays. There's a parking update for Nelson Street, Mackay. Be advised that on-street parking on Nelson Street temporarily closed from 9 a.m. tomorrow, May 13th until 6 a.m. Thursday, May 14th. So just be aware of that. I've got your favourite Cardigan song up soon.

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0: Scotty and Kaylee are back tomorrow for Star Breakfast, and they are out visiting a quarry at the moment. And I just jumped on the socials, Star Mackay and the Wit Sundays on Facebook and Instagram, to figure out why, and you should too. They'll have an update on that tomorrow. After four, I've got this from 5 Seconds of Summer. See is through. Plus, Kehlani Usher with a new one. 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
3: Hi there, I'm Laura Edison. Well, parachuting within the Australian Defence Force has been paused in the wake of the death of 50-year-old soldier Lachlan Muddle. He and an instructor collided last night during an advanced training course at Jervis Bay in New South Wales. Defence Minister Richard Marles says it's a tragic incident.
4: It does appear as though the parachutes have become tangled, and that is why they were not open. The exact rate of descent, whether they landed together, all of those are details which need to be investigated.
3: Changes to capital gains tax and negative gearing are among the biggest unknowns headed into tonight's handing down of the federal budget. Dr. Isaac Gross from the School of Economics at Monash says the government has already foreshadowed a winding back of the capital gains discount.
5: But they've also indicated they're going to be winding back negative gearing in some way. And those details, at least, haven't really been publicly confirmed. So I think that's the big sort of mysterious outcome. We'll be waiting to see what the Treasurer announces on budget night.
3: A teenager from Canberra has become the first person to be charged with planning a terrorist act in the ACT. It's alleged the 17-year-old was planning the attack on people not known to him, motivated by views aligned with nationalist and racist extremism. The maximum penalty for the offence is life imprisonment. UK Cabinet is preparing to meet amid growing calls for Prime Minister Keir Starmer to stand down. And experts are warning of a growing number of Aussies with ADHD using cocaine to self-medicate due to a prescription drug shortage. Data shows cocaine use is at a 10-year high.
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3: Star Sport. This morning, Lions coach Chris Fagan says Michael Voss will be welcomed back at Brisbane after he walked away from his Carlton job. Voss quit after a horror start to the season and plenty of speculation about his future. Fagan says it's something you never like to see.
6: I always get disappointed when I see coaches either walk away or be sacked. And I don't know what it was in this instance, but just wish him all the best and hope he's not lost the footy.
3: And to league, the Roosters will be without Victor Radley for this weekend's Magic Round clash with the Cowboys. He has accepted a one-game ban for a high tackle. And that is the latest in news and sport.
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9: Remaining overcast overnight. There could be a shower or two. Down to 19 at Mackay and Airlie, the top of 24 in Airlie tomorrow. 25 in the Pioneer Valley, 26 across Mackay and Proserpine. It'll be partly cloudy for Wednesday and Thursday with a medium chance of showers from the mornings.
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Ugh. Let's pump you up with some new music instead. Kalani featuring Usher, Shoulda Never. Star Mackay and the Whitsundays. Yeah.

0: Matt.
1: That's a new flick from Kehlani Usher. It's Dharma Kai and the Wit Sundays. Will and Woody up from 5.
2: Hey, so our swap meet is in full swing. We are trading our way, hopefully, with the help of everyone listening to the show, from a psychology textbook all the way to a $10,000 engagement ring for this wonderful woman called Paris Woods. And I feel like after a week of trading and really shuffling around in nothing, we've actually come up with something of value in our last trade.
3: I'm not going to oversell this because you don't have to. We have a 6-foot taxidermied python snake. It's unbelievable. It wraps around a tree.
2: We actually haven't seen a photo of it yet, but
3: it's coming. It's coming.
2: To put it in context, this was for the very hot item of 3 signed Taylor Swift CDs signed by Taylor herself.
3: It was worth $1,000 in the 80s, the snake.
2: Yeah. So, as in like the woman Yvonne bought it for $1,000 in the 80s, yes.
3: Yes.
2: So God knows what it's worth now. But either way,
3: it's
2: very, very hard to taxidermy things. It's super cool. If you want to make a trade with us this afternoon, take us one step closer to the engagement ring. We'll see you then.
1: See how it all plays out from 5. It's Star Mackay and the Wit Sundays. It's a bit of fun, yeah?
4: 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The amazing Jimmy Barnes playing his greatest hits. John Stevens, Bird to Tokyo, Baby Animals, Busbeat Maru, and Bachelor Girl. Star presents Legends on the Lawn. Tickets through Ticketmaster now.
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0: I'm going to leave it there. It's Starmacon the Wit Sundays. Will and Woody are next, and Scotty and Kaylee are back tomorrow for Star Breakfast. There's another $850 up for grabs with Matchy Match. And on tomorrow's show, they're chatting with Emma Manselman about the WNRL Origin game. They've got some questions for those quarry people that they have been asking today. So you're going to find out the results, and maybe Kaylee was actually able to figure out what a quarry is. Plus, they'll be chatting with another around the world and 15K entrant. So tune in from 5 and I'll catch you tomorrow from 12 right here at Star. Bye-bye.
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5: Hi there, I'm Laura Edison. Well, the Treasury is warning of difficult decisions ahead of tonight's budget. Jim Chalmers again hinting it will include reforms to capital gains tax concessions and negative gearing.
6: Obviously, people will go to any length to defend the current arrangements. It would be easier to leave them undisturbed, but it wouldn't be the right thing to do. So tonight we take a series of right decisions for the right reasons.
5: The Coalition since accusing the government of going back on an election promise to not touch housing taxation. Condolence motions have been introduced into federal parliament today for 5-year-old Kumajai little baby who was allegedly kidnapped and murdered in Alice Springs. Parliament told she loved puppies, Bluey and the colour pink. Warrant officer Lachlan Muddle has been identified as the soldier who died in a parachuting accident in New South Wales last night. Muddle was a paratrooper and sniper with 30 years of experience in the Defence Force. He collided with a fellow soldier in a high-altitude training exercise at Jervis Bay. It's understood their parachutes then became tangled and failed to open. The other soldier has minor injuries. A North Queensland mayor has had domestic violence charges against him dismissed after prosecutors decided not to proceed with the case. Lockhart River Mayor Wayne Butcher had been on bail contesting the allegations for almost 2 years. And Delta Goodrum has had to run for cover after a monster storm caused an emergency situation at Eurovision Village in Vienna. The Aussie singer and other competitors quickly evacuating with the weather cancelling planned performances.
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5: Star Sport. It's 1 hour, and after 5 years at Carlton, Michael Voss has parted ways with the club. It follows a dismal start to the season, but President Rob Priestley has also confirmed that Vossie would have been sacked in the coming weeks anyway.
7: We were debating timing, whether it's into the buy or whatever it is, but he came in and said, I think it's the right time to clean the air, give the club the right opportunity to move forward and focus on the future.
5: And to NRL, the Broncos welcome back skipper Adam Reynolds from concussion for their Magic Round clash against the Warriors. Phil Coates will make his debut on the wing. And that is the latest in news and sport.
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8: Star weather.
9: Remaining overcast overnight. There could be a shower or two. Down to 19 in Mackay and Airlie. The top of 24 in Airlie tomorrow. 25 in the Pioneer Valley. 26 across Mackay and Proserpine. It'll be partly cloudy for Wednesday and Thursday with a medium chance of showers from the mornings.
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0: giant sheet on the table here, and we believe underneath that is a 6-foot taxidermied snake. That's python.
1: Python.
0: Now that's we haven't seen it. We don't know what it looks like yet. Yeah. If you're wondering why it's here, you're wondering how it's here, and you want to know what the hell is going on and why we're so excited about it, then stay tuned. We're going to go to a song. I'll give you all the context and everything right up next.
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0: 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I'm sure those of you who are listening would know what happened yesterday. We traded 3 Taylor Swift signed CDs for this snake. I'll tell you why up next. It's Will and Woody.
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everyone. It is Will and Woody. I hope you're having a wonderful drive home. Now, look, I'm going to get you guys up to speed up next as to what is going on in here. I suppose if you're fresh to the show, all you need to know for now is that there is a

0: All thanks to Glowbird Energy this afternoon. Battle of the Gens happening a little bit later on. Right now, though, Woodrow, we have a 6-foot-long taxidermied snake sitting on the desk. We haven't looked at it yet. It's covered in a sheet, so you'll get our reaction in a second as to how good this thing is. If you want to know why and how we're looking at that, then listen to this.
1: Woody, we are turning trash into treasure again with our swap meet, and this time it's Book to Bling.
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1: We've traded for a musical picture frame,
2: an old MacBook,
1: and a vintage film camera.
2: And now we just traded 3 signed Taylor Swift CDs
0: for a taxidermied snake.
4: Come and make a trade. Will and Woody's swap meet. Swap the deal, keep the good energy with Glowbird.
0: There you go. So, look, if you want to make a trade for the snake already, I know there's a few people who are pretty keen to dip their toe in the water. You can text us now or call on to offer a trade. That's when the trade will be made. But, Woods, let's have a look at this girl.
5: I'd love to see it. I barely slept last night thinking about what the little girl's going to look like.
0: Now, I'm being told that it's fragile, Joe. Is that right?
6: Yeah, it's like, well, it's a real taxidermied snake, so the scales can be, like, can kind of fall off it a little bit if you touch it too viciously. Whoa. So just be careful.
5: Okay. So this is taxidermied from the 80s, I believe. Yvonne gave us this.
0: Yvonne, yes, for the 3 Taylor Swift CDs, signed.
5: Okay.
0: Yes.
5: Okay.
0: Have we gone backwards? That's what I'm interested in. Is this actually good? Woody's impressed, but we know you've got a bit of a fetish for taxidermy.
7: Whoa, I mean, it's a big.
0: Whoa.
5: And it's wrapped around a piece of wood, so it really looks like it's in its habitat.
7: Whoa. Can I touch him?
6: Carefully.
7: Yep. Oh, it's legit.
0: Well, I hope
5: so.
0: Wow.
5: I mean, that's it looks like a real snake. It looks like a real snake in here.
0: Wow, it feels like, wow. That's intense. That is intense.
5: And I hate to go straight to business here, but I always do. And I'm amazed by this, but Yvonne said that this cost her $2,000.
0: $1,000.
5: Okay. $1,000. So a bit of money. $1,000 in the 80s.
0: Yeah.
5: So when you move things around for inflation, plus the fact that taxidermy, it's got a lot harder to taxidermy, I think, with licenses, et cetera. So supply has gone down.
0: Yes.
5: I would say that because we're 30 years on, all those factors in mind, we're looking at a $5,000 taxidermied snake.
0: Okay. Well, that's good to get your punter's opinion on this. But if you want to see the snake, it'll be on our socials. Will and Woody, you're going to go and check it out for yourself. Get your eyes on the prize before you make a trade. Totally understand. Text us. Woody stops feeling the snake.
7: Sorry.
0: Now, that's just your very amateur view on what the snake could be worth, Woods. But thankfully, we've got Mario from Melbourne Taxidermy who joins us now. Mario, welcome to Will and Woody.
8: Thank you.
0: Now, Mario, what are we dealing with here? This is this as valuable as we think it is?
8: Yeah, unfortunately not. Unlike furniture, that sort of...
0: Thanks for joining us, Mario. It's been a pleasure.
5: Is that the view of the entire taxidermy community, or are you particularly just pessimistic about this kind of thing?
8: No, the sort of value really goes depending on the quality of the work.
5: Very high quality, Mario. Very high quality. It looks like a real snake. Like if anyone else walked in here without knowing it was taxidermied, they'd think we had a real python in here.
8: Unfortunately, he's lost a bit of colour there with the age.
5: Oh, you've seen a photo. Have you seen? Oh, bugger. he does look a bit grey, I'm being frank.
8: He looks a bit under the weather, but I'd say not as much as what you probably think it is, unfortunately.
0: So less than 1,000 now, you think, Mario?
8: Yeah, look. If you were to mount something like that and want to get a taxidermy, you'd be looking probably around the $500-$600 mark.
0: Okay.
8: It is a python. It is anything rare, but the condition of that, I'd say, look, you'd probably get...
0: Look, doesn't matter, Mario. I think I've covered it off nicely now.
5: I think one thing we didn't mention
0: no more
5: was
0: dollar amounts from Mario, please.
5: This was the python that was used in the film Crocodile Dundee. So I don't know if that adds anything. Yep.
8: Well, I suppose it's got a bit of a story to it. Sometimes that does add to the value of it.
5: Here we go, Mario.
0: Thank you, Mario. Thanks so much for your expert opinion there, Mario from Melbourne Taxidermy. Right, well, there you go.
5: Just his opinion. Just his opinion. Why don't we get him on? Whose idea was that? Did we know what he was going to say?
0: Yeah, surely you guys spoke about this.
5: Yeah.
0: We had a $10,000 engagement room. We're a team. We're working as a team. Annalise, I know you organised that guy.
6: It was a group effort.
0: Don't you try and take the shots for her. Don't you dare.
5: We found Mario. We all know what we're trying to do.
0: Do you not want Paris to get the engagement ring?
9: No, I do, but I just don't like snakes, so...
5: It's going to be easy to get rid of the snake if we make it seem more valuable than people want to trade for it.
0: As punishment, yeah. You've got to kiss the snake.
9: No.
5: I'll kiss the snake.
9: Yeah.
0: Oh, that's way too eager.
9: Beautiful. Oh, that's so... Beautiful.
0: Well, now, a bit more value there. Woody's kissed it. Woody's kissed it.
9: Kiss it again.
7: Look at that.
0: Woody's kissed it.
7: I'll lick it.
0: No, don't lick the snake. All right. So, if you guys like to make a trade for the snake.
5: Yeah.
0: A 6-foot, beautifully taxidermied snake. Texas. I think it's amazing.
5: It'd look great in your house.
0: Don't listen to Mario.
5: It'd be great in your house.
0: Otherwise, the trade's going to be happening on our way to a $10,000 engagement ring, as it is every day. The swap meet. Make sure you're tuning in then. You can make a trade with us. It's Will and Woody.
10: Drive home with Will and Woody.
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0: What's the best rock off you've ever won? Obviously, I'm talking about the stakes here.
1: Of course.
0: So how good was it? Mm-hmm. I once won actually a rock off. I remember I was studying overseas with some friends.
1: Yeah.
0: It was all four of us. We just moved into a share house. Didn't know what the accommodation was going to look like.
1: Yeah.
0: We rock up at the share house. Three pretty dingy single rooms. This is for 6 months of accommodation.
2: Oh, wow. This is a huge
0: one double bed with ensuite.
2: Whoa.
0: There's only one way to sort that. There's only one way. That's the rock.
1: Did you have knockout tournament or was it all four throwing in? Wow.
0: Yeah. I won. Now, Annalise has written in the chat, what is a rock off?
1: Are you joking?
0: Are you joking?
1: Annalise?
0: Who are you?
3: I think you just need to be more clear about what a rock off is.
1: Hang on. Well, would your generation not do rock offs?
3: Paper, scissors, rock is what we call it.
1: But you knew what we meant by rock off. Sexy dust doesn't
0: get it either.
1: Do you know what scissors, paper, rock is though, Daz?
4: Yeah, of course I heard that, but I've never heard a rock off.
1: You're kidding.
0: Really?
1: Wow. It's usually you guys are shortening things. You've lengthened it back out.
3: Yeah.
0: Scissors, paper, rock.
3: That makes it.
0: Or you say paper, scissors, rocks.
1: Rock, paper, scissors, I say.
0: What is rock off?
1: Yeah, I thought everyone was rocking off.
0: Should we rock off for it?
1: Yeah.
0: Wow.
1: I definitely wouldn't say let scissors, paper, rock for it.
0: Losers.
1: Oh, God, yeah. Very wordy.
0: Wow, you guys, you're out of touch. I hate to say it.
3: You guys are old.
1: Yeah, okay.
0: It does sound like, should we rock off for it? I thought we were cool.
1: Yeah, no, hi, yeah.
0: Yeah, all right. Well,
1: I think we've won there, can I just say?
0: I'd like to think so. Well, it's amazing that I had to qualify that.
1: Yeah, no, that's extraordinary.
0: It's hard to know. Maybe they're out of touch, bro. Anyway, so what am I asking then, Annalise? What's the greatest?
3: What have you had to paper scissors rock for?
1: Very wordy. I think now. Oh, I think we can use rock off now because we've discussed it. We're there. Everyone knows what we mean. We will continue to use rock now. I'm sounding really old.
0: Just doubling down like a true boomer. So what's the greatest paper, scissors, rock you've ever won?
1: Yeah. Okay.
0: Oh, hate it. But yeah, that is the question I'm asking. I won a double bed once for 6 months in accommodation. It was an enormous win. That's about as good as it gets. But I did also win one against my partner, Sim, yesterday. Now, look, there's a bit of sleep deprivation going. We just had a second child. We're given some food in a voucher. You contributed to that, only a very small amount. But we were also given a $200 massage and spa voucher. Now, you would think this was meant for her, but it wasn't.
1: What do you mean you think? It is.
0: It wasn't
1: for her.
0: Said on the voucher.
1: Yeah, because it's
0: this
1: so obvious.
0: This is for you, Sim. Well, we're all struggling.
1: Okay,
0: we've all got a bit of sleep deprivation.
1: How was the birth for you? It was tough, was it?
0: Well, I mean, tough for the we had a C-section in the end, so, you know, she didn't have to do a lot. And so I think if the birth was vaginal, then, you know, for sure, voucher's yours. But I think, you know, I'll send it off to the hospital. They can give it to the obstetrician to the C-section.
1: You're going
0: to
1: die on this hill, aren't you?
0: Sounds
1: you are
0: like
1: going to die on this hill.
0: How badly do you want a massage?
1: How tight are your muscles, man?
0: Yeah, tight. I've got a tight calf. I was using my water bottle for the foam roller out there. Anyway, so she had, like, and she was up for it. Here's the thing. She could have denied me.
1: Of course. Yeah, yeah.
0: She always goes paper every time. I know that. She forgets that I know.
1: Yeah.
0: So she goes back to it. So she goes paper. I obviously scissored her immediately.
1: Oh, no.
0: I win.
1: Did you feel dirty when you, like, that for me in a relationship is a win that it doesn't feel good?
0: No, I feel good. And I think I'll feel good even better after I go and get a $200 massage at Sense of Self. I'm going to feel great. Now, I don't feel that bad about it, but look, what's the best rock off you've ever won? I suppose there's another element to this. Should I keep the voucher or should I have to give it back? Am I a bad person for keeping my partner's pregnancy massage voucher?
1: Yes. Sorry, it's a pregnancy massage.
0: No, it's
1: as
0: not
1: well.
0: A pregnancy you're, massage. You're She's not pregnant anymore.
1: I'll have to book in for the pregnancy massage. But I think this is for your wife, mate. No, it wasn't specified.
0: She's not pregnant anymore. It's for a normal person. Not a normal God, sounds bad.
1: How many landmines do you want to step on?
5: If I had a dollar for every time they made me laugh, I'd have $1.75. Will and Woody driving you home.
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7: What do you mean?
6: Swim or water?
7: Yeah.
6: Quarry?
7: I don't know what else you would go for. 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
8: 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It's called King's Quarry on Barry Lane. Yeah, you're welcome to come out and have a look if you want.
7: 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What is there to see, honest?
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0: It's Will and Woody. I hope you're having a wonderful drive home. Battle of the Gens is up next. Right now, though, Woodrow, Mel Gibson, he's wearing this date. He's 70 years old, Mel Gibson. Where the hell did that go? That time flew by. And he's gone on a date with, oh, a bit of Braveheart. Oh. Relive. What did you call Mel Gibson Braveheart the other day?
1: I can't remember.
0: I showed you a photo of Mel Gibson's Braveheart. And what did she say?
2: Oh. She thought it was someone from the band Kiss. I think.
0: Oh yeah.
1: Oh, that's right. Yes, yes, the American version of Kiss.
2: And then you said, "Oh, maybe it's
0: Kiss are American."
1: And I found that out afterwards in the comments.
0: So anyway, Mel's been on this date. He's 70 years old, which is crazy. Yeah, he split with his long-term partner, Rosalind Ross, 5 months ago.
2: Oh, very
0: sad.
2: And
0: he appears to be smitten with a 44-year-old Italian actress called Antonella Salvucci.
2: There you go.
0: Yeah.
2: Love knows no bounds.
0: Yeah.
2: He looks great for 70, I reckon, Mel Gibson. Like, it had no work done, clearly. Like,
0: he's going to be one of those guys that's just going to age beautifully, isn't he?
2: Yeah, great wrinkles. Yeah. Great wrinkles. Yeah. But let's talk about the main point of this date, Wilbur, which has been a point of contention amongst the team.
0: Absolutely, Woods. Absolutely, Woods. They're caught hooking up at the restaurant.
2: A lot of kissing going, a lot of PDAs going on, which is great. Had a questionable hat on. Hated his hat.
0: Yeah, I hate it.
2: Had a lightning bolt down the side, but off with the hat.
0: He's wearing a flat cap as a 70-year-old. Oh, you got to drop that.
2: Mel, I mean,
0: I think yeah, I think unless you're African-American, I think it's an issue there. So he's gone out. After they've hooked up.
2: Yeah. A lot of kissing, holding hands, all that.
0: Yes. And then they're going from venue hopping. They've walked down the street.
2: A bit of a bar crawl, why not?
0: Yeah, a bit of a pub crawl with Mel Gibson. A lot of people can't think much better. He's walking down the street and he decides to take a piss behind a car.
2: Course. Back left.
0: Bushway behind the car.
2: Left tyre. That's the rule, isn't it? Back left tyre.
0: Now.
2: That's the rule. But everyone knows that rule, don't they?
0: What's the rule?
2: If you don't take a wee on a car, back left tyre.
0: I didn't know that.
2: And everyone knows that's the wee wheel.
0: Well, I don't know. So you and I don't know if it's called the wee wheel.
2: No,
0: but
2: it is.
0: You and I were talking about the fact that I mean, you and I headed down the other night after we finished work. I'd forgot to take it to urinate upstairs before I left. I did a wee in the work car park. I mean, like that.
2: Oh, I definitely wasn't going to talk about that, but yeah,
0: but like, we do that all the time.
2: I do.
0: I think we don't in the work car park.
2: Well, in the garden, in the pebbles.
0: Like I went into the garden. I didn't just pebbles. Stand there.
2: Yeah. And you know the pebbles and
0: I didn't just hose down Christian O'Connell's spot. Like I went into the, I went into the garden.
2: So
0: we don't know where the bounds are. I don't think in terms of this. But everyone, Annalise, you think this is disgusting?
1: It's gross, guys.
0: It's Mel Gibson though.
1: Yeah, again, I don't really know who this guy is. Like,
0: you're wrong person to talk to.
2: So Jacob Elordi. What if you're on a date with Jacob Elordi?
0: Oh, great question, Elordi, Jacob Elordi.
2: Because Jacob Elordi, like Mel Gibson was Jacob Elordi.
0: Jacob Elordi does a bush wee. You've gone on a date with him. Are you now not going home with him?
1: I'd be a little bit like, whoa. Like first day, whoa.
0: Yeah.
1: Whoa, put it away, bro. Go to the toilet. Yeah, but
2: he doesn't do it in front of you. Like he turns around and takes a wee on a
1: maybe
2: wheel
1: go down
2: car.
1: If he goes down an alleyway, absolutely. But if he's doing it on the street, I'm probably going, Jacob, come on now. Come on now, babe.
0: Throwing the babe there. Jeez, how did it feel out of the mouth? Pretty
1: it
0: good.
1: Foreign,
0: pretty
1: it felt
0: good.
1: Foreign,
0: pretty,
1: but I'd give it a go again.
0: Yeah, you
2: what
0: would,
2: what
0: yeah.
2: is so gross about it?
1: I think it's just like a lot. It's just a lot going on there. Like, could you seriously not hold your bladder that much longer?
0: I think we're just so used to being able to wee everywhere. And I think particularly as a little boy, you get told if you run up to your mum and dad, hey, I really need to go to the toilet. They just go, well, here, there's no better place than that tree over there. Absolutely. And you just kind of get conditioned into that.
1: Yeah, but you're not a little boy anymore.
0: Well, am I not?
2: I love that, AB. That's not
1: pow,
2: bad
1: pow,
2: from
1: pow.
2: You.
0: Wow.
2: Yeah,
0: wow. Why can't I be a little boy anymore? I'm interested because, like, I'm going to throw my beautiful partner under the bus here, but I've got no qualms. So the first night that I met her was at a music festival and we were hanging out probably for 20 minutes and then I didn't want to lose her. So I was like, I'm going to stay with you.
2: Yeah.
0: And she said, I'm going to go into a bushway. And I was like, great. No, I don't care. And she went into a bushway and came back. No issue here.
2: It's at a festival as well. Like,
0: not a problem. Not a problem.
2: Of course.
0: But is it like, is that still the same thing? That's fine.
1: Festival's different.
0: But I respected her more for that. Because I was like, you don't care what I think about you. And that you're instantly 10 times hotter. Oh, here we go.
3: But you were already into her.
0: No, No, I told you that this morning.
2: That's in conference. That's true. No,
3: you were said. I quote.
0: She could have done anything. Yeah. She could have done a poo behind a bush, and I wouldn't have cared at that stage.
2: Yeah, maybe she did. She was calling it a bush way, but who knows?
0: Oh yeah, girls do that, don't they?
2: I don't know where the line is.
0: But there's a difference here, with the girls and the boys in terms of bush ways.
2: So Mim told me a story pretty early on in our relationship, which I said I'd never tell on radio, but here we are.
0: Let's go to a song. I want to take some calls on this. like what do you think to be like the most inappropriate, we'll call it a bush wee, but out in the wild wee that you've taken.
2: Okay.
0: You might get random. I know our EP Joe's got a great story.
2: Yes. I think everyone's got a great story.
0: We've all taken a wee in the wild. And I think that these need to be celebrated. Yep. I don't think they need to be. Yep. I mean, Mel Gibson, on the 1 to 100 scale of Mel Gibson's greatest bush wees.
2: Yeah.
0: This is nowhere. This pales.
2: He wouldn't think twice about it. He probably knew he was getting papped. He didn't care.
0: He didn't care.
2: Because there's lines. I agree that there's lines, and I definitely crossed a line when I took a wee in the front yard of my girlfriend at the time's mother's house. Rocked up. I got a thing about, I don't like getting to a house and saying, can I use the toilet straight away? So I took a wee in the front yard, unfortunately made eye contact with my girlfriend's mum through the front window. Riffing.
0: So you still see those eyes.
2: I do.
0: I want to go to our EP Joe in a second about a wild wee she's taken. Nicole.
4: Hello.
0: Wildest wee you've taken?
4: Shaft bank out the front of Crown Casino.
2: Oh, on the concrete. On the concrete there,
4: yeah,
2: Nicole.
4: On the concrete, in like Melbourne. Along the Yarra.
2: Oh, why didn't you go closer to the Yarra?
0: There's a lot of bathrooms there.
2: Nah, but you got to go. I feel like you could have gone in the Yarra rather than on the concrete.
0: Oh, yeah, as if it's hard to get to the Yarra there. The fences are quite high.
2: You're made to hold your hands and lean over.
4: Yeah, and there's concrete bench seats, and I thought I was hiding, but my friends then advised me that pretty much everyone saw me who was walking.
0: It's a bit intense. People busk on that concrete.
4: Yep.
0: Thanks for the call, though, mate.
2: Wouldn't be the first one to take away.
0: So I didn't get to ask Nicole, actually. Nicole, you're on a date with Mel Gibson. He does a wee behind a car. Where do you stand?
4: Next to it.
2: Nicole. We're learning a lot about you, Nicole.
0: Wow, Nicole. I want to go to Joe. Joe, wildest wee you've taken?
3: So there's context to this story. I was in.
0: Don't need it. We're running out of time.
3: I was at a Red Hot Chili Peppers concert and I'd waited a really long time to get a good spot and I really needed to pee because I was having a couple of beers and so I had the old beer cup and so I just peed in the cup and then just dropped it on the floor accidentally.
2: I mean, that's absolutely fine. Surely you had more than one cup in you though?
3: Well, yeah, so use your imagination.
0: You refilled, did you?
3: Refilled, yep.
2: Oh, hang on.
3: I had bought a Parliament Funkadelic shirt earlier and so that was the toilet paper.
2: Hang on, so you took it too far, cut it, empty.
3: Yeah, you can hold it. It's actually crazy. Before that, I was like, I didn't realize your bladder held that much.
2: Yeah,
0: there you go.
2: Great Keatles.
0: Don't try and make it scientific.
3: Keatle time.
2: Keatles, yeah, right. Keatles.
0: Eleanor.
5: Hello.
0: I'll ask you first. You're Mel Gibson. You're on a date with him. Does a wee behind a car. Where do you sit with it? First date.
5: Yeah.
0: First
5: yeah, no, nah, I'm out. Sorry.
2: You're kidding.
0: There you go. Eleanor, what's the wildest wee you've taken? Where do you think the line is?
5: This is actually one I witnessed. We live on like a property with a creek beside us.
0: Yeah.
5: And so we're sitting out on our front deck having our morning coffee and someone's pulled over and just walked down in the creek and squatted for a wee and we're just sitting there looking at their bum. Yay.
0: So that's a line for you.
5: It's like when someone can see you, I think that's the line.
0: Yeah, right.
2: Yeah,
0: so for me,
2: that's very
0: safe.
2: In a creek.
0: Creek on the side of the road.
2: It's
0: happy
2: fluid,
0: days.
2: Fluid joining fluid. Do you know what I mean?
0: Oh, yeah, don't try and make it scientific.
2: No, but that makes... It's like...
0: Annalise, you've taken a wild wee before?
1: No, I'm pretty tame. I've taken river wees, but that's really normal.
2: Yeah, go back home. Send them home. I get the if you can put it into a natural body of water.
0: You're so prim and proper with all this stuff, aren't you?
1: Yeah, I'm a nice lady.
0: Oh God, you are so firmly on your high horse this afternoon. It's just so lame. So lame.
2: Would you wee in your front yard or your backyard at home?
1: Yeah, I've definitely done it because you know when you're in the pool and your dad goes, "Don't pee in the pool," so you just make a quick for the grass.
2: Oh, gross. Let's go to Heath.
0: Surely, everyone just wees in the pool at that stage. You're either weighing in the pool or you're lying, as far as I'm concerned.
2: I couldn't agree more.
0: A person in the world that, I don't wear in the pool. Said, no, of course you do. You're in the pool.
2: Do you remember that pool rumor, though, that started where they said that they put a chemical
0: in the weed turns purple.
2: That got me for years. It was a lie. That doesn't exist. Heath, this is something your son did when he was little.
6: Yes, he did, yes. He was busting to go to the toilet and his mum didn't listen to him at the shops.
2: Yeah.
6: And the closest thing to a bush wee he could have was in the Safeway's lettuce aisle. He peed all over the lettuces stacked up on the boxes.
0: Oh, yuck.
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18: 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A double boost for the Maroons ahead of Thursday night's second State of Origin clash. Forwards Keely Joseph and Mackenzie Wheel have both been cleared to play in Game 2. A record crowd of more than 26,000 is expected at Suncorp Stadium for the clash between New South Wales and Queensland. In tennis, former world number one Iga Świątek has beaten Naomi Osaka in straight sets to advance to the quarterfinals of the Italian Open. And Emerson Jones has been given a wild card for the French Open, which gets underway later this month.
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0: Will and Woody. Hope you're having a great Tuesday. The quiz is in 5 minutes. Your chance at $1,000 every day with us in Australia's easiest quiz. Right now, though, junior producer Annalise back in the studio, fresh from the toilet, and going to find out which generation is most out of touch.
1: I didn't go to the toilet, guys.
0: You're sounding guilty.
2: Weird, you're getting defensive about it.
3: So
2: what happened in there?
0: Whatever, you just went into the toilet, man.
2: Yeah. We all wee and poo.
0: Whatever.
1: I didn't poo.
0: It took you 7 to 10 minutes. That's fine. It's an average time. That's
2: good. You do a bit of death scrolling on there.
1: I do that at home.
0: You're live on radio, mate. All right, here we go. So, Annalise, first one for you today.
1: Hit me.
0: Who is Cosimo DeVito?
2: Oh, good one.
1: Ooh, Cosimo. It kind of sounds similar to Vince Colosimo.
0: Does in the Cos? Yep.
1: Cosimo, is this the guy who is in Pack to the Rafters, and Ben moves in with him, the neighbour?
2: So Cosimo DeVito in Pack to the Rafters.
1: Yeah, the neighbour.
0: And the Ben the name moves him.
1: Cosmo. I think they called him Cosmo.
2: That's his nickname, is it? Cosmo.
1: Cosmo.
2: So we're definitely locking in a bloke from Pack to the Rafters who lived next to Ben.
1: Yeah, I think so, but I feel wrong.
0: No, you're very wrong, very wrong. Cosimo DeVito was a contestant on the first season of Australian Idol. She's a singer-songwriter.
1: Oh, she! Amazing!
2: She! Absolute icon. She had to pull out of the competition. She had her nodule.
0: Yeah, she had that very famous speech where she pulled out. Yeah.
1: She the same season as the girl who, Goldie, who wore the gold suit. Who wore the gold suit?
0: Are you talking about Paulini?
1: Paulini.
0: Did you just call Paulini Goldie?
1: Yeah, I was going to call her Goldie Hawn, but that's Kate Hudson's mum.
2: Oh, nice.
1: Thank you.
4: Very good. Nice little drive by. Yeah. We're so far off it. Knew she could rule us back in.
0: Nice. Yeah, known as Paulini. Yeah,
1: okay. Yeah, Paulini. Wow.
0: I don't think Paulini was season one, though. I think she was season two, maybe.
2: What's Cosimo up to these days?
0: I think she's a mum.
2: Right.
1: Yeah. Love that for her. Well, I've got one for you guys.
0: Yeah, nice.
1: What TV show is this theme song from?
5: Hello World.
0: Oh, I know this.
5: This is me.
0: I know this.
5: My life should be
1: nice.
5: Fun for everyone.
1: What's it from?
5: Fun for everyone.
2: Oh, Will, I know this too.
0: We used to watch it on the ABC.
1: Yeah.
0: Ocean Girl?
2: No.
0: No, not our answer. Just a brainstorm. Just a brainstorm.
2: Throwing it out there.
0: What was this? What was this?
5: Oh.
0: What a tune.
5: This is me. My love should be.
1: Your sisters definitely would have watched it.
0: Yeah, well, I watched it with my sisters.
5: Fun for everyone.
2: What did we watch with our sisters? It's not, so we obviously.
0: You know, you didn't have an older sister. You watched it by yourself, and that's fine.
2: That's fine.
0: That's fine.
2: Yeah, that's fine. That's fine. I'll lean into that.
0: Was her name Alex in the show? Was that her name?
2: No.
0: The girl?
2: God, why?
0: Yeah.
2: Come on, synapses.
0: Button Pusher Tommy, do you know?
3: Were you just thinking of Alex Mack?
0: Yeah, I was.
3: Yeah, it's
0: similar not area bad. Though. Not like bad. She's kind of got like two like personalities. She's like
3: no,
0: that's Alex Mack.
2: Hello world, this is me. And she's dancing around.
1: It's a big show.
0: Yeah, no, we know that.
1: Do you want a hint? It.
3: I used to hang out with one of the girls on this
2: TV. Give me a hint.
1: Okay.
0: Tommy, well.
1: Tom hung out with one of the girls.
0: Wow,
1: and
0: Tommy. Good for you, mate.
1: There was three.
0: In the friend zone, I imagine. Yeah.
1: There was three main girls.
0: Yeah.
1: That's my hint.
0: Yeah.
2: Babysitter's Club?
1: No,
2: of course not. I was just throwing it out there.
3: But it is a club.
2: Horse Saddle Club. Saddle Club!
0: Yes!
2: That's Stevie, and the two others.
0: Nice. I didn't know that.
2: Oh, Saddle Club. Unbelievable, mate.
1: That's a half point if I've ever heard one.
6: You guys get way too many hints.
1: Yeah, I agree. Thank you.
0: Here's the thing. Gen Z is so cool with things until you slight them, and then they are bitter.
2: Yeah.
0: Bitter like their matcha.
2: Yeah. Nice. Boom.
0: Goodbye.
2: Wow, got you with your own drink.
0: Have we got time for one more?
2: Yeah, I reckon we do.
0: All right, one more.
1: Okay.
0: Annalise, name three Beatles songs.
1: Everybody wants to rule the world, but that's
2: Paul and Oates.
1: Paul and Oates.
2: Not Paul and Oates.
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1: Hey there, I'm Laura Edison. Well, the opposition has slammed changes to housing taxation in tonight's budget. Despite estimates, it will mean 75,000 more Aussies will be able to get their first home. The government is planning on reforms to capital gains tax and negative gearing. But Deputy Liberal Leader Jane Hume has told the ABC for Aussies with their deposit in an investment fund or shares, it means that will now be taxed more.
2: I think young people that have saved up to buy their home that are now seeing those savings being taxed more will be rightly cross that the government is taking away more of their hard-earned money, that they've been doing the right thing, putting it away, investing, wealth accumulating.
1: A soldier killed in a paratrooper training exercise in Jervis Bay in New South Wales is being remembered as highly qualified and deeply committed to serving Australia. Warrant Officer Lachlan Muddle and another instructor who suffered minor injuries collided mid-air during freefall training. Twiggy Forrest will have to pay traditional owners in WA more than $150 million after his mining company dug up iron ore on their land without permission. It's the biggest native title payout in Australian history and culminates in almost two decades-long legal battle. The company that suffered a cyber attack on its education platform, Canvas, says it's reached an agreement with the hackers and the stolen data has been deleted. However, infrastructure has not confirmed if this involved the payment of a ransom. And Sienna Miller and her partner, Ollie Green, have had a second child. It's baby number three for the 44-year-old actress.
0: Club Whitsunday. Delicious meals, icy cold drinks, live entertainment and a friendly atmosphere. The perfect place to relax, catch up and enjoy life.
1: Star Sport. This one now into AFL first, and questions are already being asked about who will take over the reins at Carlton after Michael Voss finally stepped down. The coach had been under immense pressure after a disastrous start to the 2026 season, with assistant Josh Fraser to take the reins for now. Ken Hinckley, Adam Simpson and Nathan Buckley are being suggested as possible replacements. And to link, the Dolphins have made no changes to their starting lineup ahead of their Magic Round clash against the Bunnies. And that is the latest in news and sport.
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5: Star weather.
6: Remaining overcast overnight, there could be a shower or two. Down to 19 in Mackay and Airlie, the top of 24 in Airlie tomorrow. 25 in the Pioneer Valley, 26 across Mackay and Proserpine. It'll be partly cloudy for Wednesday and Thursday with a medium chance of showers from the mornings.
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1: Tell us, buddy, let's play.
2: Okay, quick reminder, the swap meet is up next. If you want to trade us, Australia, you're driving home in your car and you go, do you know what I would love in my life? I would love a 6-foot-long taxidermied python in my house. That's you. Make us a trade. It's up next after the quiz. Today, we've got Caroline playing Woods.
3: Caroline, how are you?
4: I'm good, guys. How are you?
3: Outstanding, Caroline. I mean, before we get to the quiz real quick, you can understand just why people would want a 6-foot taxidermied snake.
4: Ringing for that today. I wasn't ringing for that one.
2: No, that's
3: okay. It's totally fine.
4: Someone else can take that.
3: No, fair enough. Fair. But
2: people,
3: you'd be impressed.
2: They go either way with snakes. People love them or they hate them.
3: Would you be impressed, Caroline, if you went to someone's house and they had a beautiful taxidermied

0: did snake on the wall. That's pretty cool.
1: Yeah, I'd probably run the other way, but anyway.
0: Okay. You're right, you're right. Will, some people aren't snake people. But you know what, Caroline? You're a cash person. You're a cash person. You love cash. So 30 seconds on the clock. Got to get 10 questions right. Can pass. Best of luck, Caroline.
1: No worries.
2: Okay, Caroline, here we go. What's 12 times 3?
1: 12 times 3 is 36.
2: What do you call a baby lamb?
1: A lamb.
2: What's the name of Mario's brother from Nintendo?
1: Luigi.
2: Where do you go if your car is broken?
1: To a mechanic.
2: Give me a Julia Roberts film.
1: Notting Hill.
2: Two things you'd find at a doctor.
1: A stethoscope and a tongue depressor.
2: How often do you cut your fingernails?
1: Every week.
2: What is your house made of?
1: Bricks.
2: Oh, just out of time. I actually think you would have got there, Caroline. If not for the 12 times 3.
1: That one threw me for the first question.
2: Once you got going, you were good, mate. You were really good.
1: I tell you
2: what you can have. You can have a $100 Fun Day Sweets voucher. That's from us, Caroline.
1: Great.
2: Yeah, no, they're awesome. Best lollies in town. No worries. Lovely to hear your voice, Caroline. Fun Day Natural Streets.
0: Streets.
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0: 6-foot taxidermied snake, which could be yours. 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

0: Will and Woody on your Tuesday afternoon. We're swapping with you guys every single day on the radio. So if you've got something that you would like to trade with us on our journey from Paris's psychology textbook to a $10,000 engagement ring.
1: Will and Woody's swap meet.
0: Woody, we are turning trash into treasure again with our swap meet, and this time it's book to bling.
2: Paris gave us an old psychology textbook and we're going to swap it all the way up to a shiny new engagement ring.
3: So my partner can finally propose to me.
0: We've traded for a musical picture frame,
2: to an old MacBook
0: and a vintage film camera,
2: and now we just traded three signed Taylor Swift CDs
0: for a taxidermied snake.
1: Come and make a trade. Will and Woody's swap meet. Swap the deal, keep the good energy with Glowbird.
0: Alrighty, mate. Lovin', let's get into it. Let's be honest. We've put the 6-foot python online. We've asked the text line. We've asked you guys to call. We'd like to make a trade for the python. We got told that the python was an incredible trade for the three Taylor Swift CDs, signed Taylor Swift CDs.
4: Yes.
0: Two people have called.
4: Are
0: you shocked?
4: I'm shocked.
0: Are you as shocked as I am? I'm blown away. I've been plugging this thing for a full hour, brother. Nobody wants the snake.
4: I think people aren't thinking outside the box enough. Like this, I think the best thing you can do to someone in this lifetime is prank them. This is the perfect prank. You put this in your mate's backyard or something.
0: Yeah.
4: And these things don't grow on trees. It currently is wrapped around a tree, but they don't grow on trees. This is a perfect way to stitch up a loved one, a father, a mother, a child.
0: What are you trading for it? If you could, like what are we? What sort of tier item are we talking?
4: I said this yesterday, but I'll say it again. Like automobile.
0: You'd trade a car for the snake.
4: So because we were talking off air before just about the fact that I was potentially going to get into the game to swap for the snake because I seriously want it.
0: Oh, you want to make a trade?
4: I'm not sure whether I am allowed to get involved or not.
0: Why is that?
4: Well, I don't know if that goes against the T's and C's, but maybe I will get involved.
0: Okay.
4: Because I just think...
0: What's the T's and C's? I think you can make... If you really want the snake, you can make a trade.
4: I love the idea of inviting people over and then just putting it somewhere. And then it's being like, oh, can you go up the back and get me some sticks or something? Huge python.
0: Happens all the time at your place.
4: Yeah.
0: I think the other thing that's worth pointing out is like, as you mentioned just then, and this isn't me just trying to sell it, guys. We genuinely tried to taxidermy a rat on this show, a rat that you found in your house.
4: Yeah.
0: And like with all the power of the radio station and the 25 producers we've got running around here trying to taxidermy the rat, we literally couldn't do it. It's like taxidermists are very hard to get onto.
4: They're rare too.
0: They're always booked out and they're super expensive. So that's why, like, if you actually are ever looking to have a taxidermied snake somewhere in your life, now is the time because we're giving it to you for no money. We just want to trade you for something that you might not want anymore.
4: Now let's go to Kane. And this is your only chance. Like, we will move on. We will move on today. Kane, it might be a lucky day because at the moment the demand is low.
5: Awesome.
4: What do you want to offer us for the snake?
5: Xbox One.
4: Now, I'm not well versed in the Xboxes. Xbox One is that quite an old one?
5: Yeah, I think it was the last one. It was the last one before the new ones.
4: Okay.
0: What are you buying an Xbox One for online? You know what, Kane? We'll leave it.
4: What? No, but
0: good opening bid.
4: Good opening bid. It's nice to have a bid out. There's a school of people out there that like to play old gaming consoles. So I do think there might be a bit of demand for it.
0: Why do you want to play an old one? Don't answer that question. Don't care. Bella.
4: Like you'd play a Super Nintendo and play old school Mario Kart, wouldn't you? It'd be awesome.
0: Bella.
4: Okay.
6: Hello.
0: What do you want to trade for the snake?
6: Yes. I've got a handmade wooden rocking horse that was made around 26 years ago by my grandfather's brother or his friend. I don't remember which one.
4: Wow.
6: But yeah, it's in pretty good condition. It's like all wooden.
4: Wow.
6: I was thinking maybe that. Yeah.
4: Yeah. Does it still rock? Does it still?
6: Yes, it does. It does. Yeah.
0: And it's still got its rock.
4: All right, Bill.
0: I'm not going to ask you any follow-up questions either because I think we can do a lot better, Australia.
4: Okay, how about this?
0: I think we can.
4: How about this?
7: Can I just tell you, there's a hand-carved rocking horse on sale on Etsy for $1,500.
4: Seriously?
7: Yeah.
4: That's interesting. That's interesting.
8: Keep Bella up.
4: That's interesting. Keep her on the simmer. Would you?
8: Don't hang up on her yet.
4: Would you hear a couple?
8: Give her
4: offers?
8: A glass of water.
4: Would you hear some offers from me?
8: Oh, so you want to join the trade?
4: I'll just throw some things out there that I'd be willing to give up.
8: Oh, I feel strange. You're wearing two hats here.
4: So I'm a bit confused. You would need to be the one to believe this.
8: You don't want
4: to
8: arbiter your own pitch.
4: I might get involved.
8: Because I actually wouldn't mind hearing that. Let's go to a song.
4: Okay.
8: So Woods is going to make a pitch up next. That's how much he wants the snake.
4: Beat me, guys. I'm sitting here with it. I know how much this is worth. I know it.
8: Remember, Yvonne bought it for $1,000 in the 80s. This is a 6 foot long taxidermied python that could be yours. Just offer us something. Up next in the swap meet, Will and Woody.
9: Willie and Woody.
1: 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Star 101.9.

0: Callum Woody. Hope you're having a great drive home. You've joined us at a great time. Swap meet time here on Will and Woody.
1: Will and Woody's swap meet. Swap the deal. Keep the good energy with Glowbird.
0: All right, here's the deal. I'm going to make this quick because I want to get into the trading. Paris came to us and she said, boys, I've got an old psychology textbook. I know you do this thing called the swap meet where you trade items on the radio every day and you try and go for someone's trash to someone's treasure. She said, I want a $10,000 engagement ring for my psychology book. Mm-hmm. Guys, we've been trading for a week. I'm going to be honest. First week, first or second gear, we're just getting used to it. Warming up, testing out the pistons or some sort of mechanical metaphor.
2: And the pistons are warm.
0: The pistons are warm because last week on Friday, we traded three Taylor, we traded three signed Taylor Swift CDs for a 6 foot long taxidermied python.
2: Yep, sitting here, on the desk here at work.
0: We're in the next tier of the pyramid. We're moving up. This is another echelon of bidding of items. I think we're actually well on track for the engagement ring. I'd be surprised if we didn't get it this week. However, a little bit disappointed, been putting the call out for the last hour. Only had two calls for the snake.
2: Do you think people are worried with the budget tonight? Or that it's this wait for the budget?
0: No.
2: And then start making trade. You don't think that's a factor?
0: No.
2: Well, what is it then, Will? Because we're sitting here with a once-in-a-lifetime six-foot taxidermied snake.
0: Yeah.
2: People have lost sight of what's valuable in this world.
0: I think that's a fair shout.
2: This doesn't get more rare.
0: We should have got Chalmers on. We should have got Jim on himself.
2: I think Jim's busy.
0: Well, he might.
2: Let's go to...
0: he might have made a trade. I mean, Jim might have been like, guys.
2: Yeah?
0: There's a lot of things to consider in the budget.
2: Yes.
0: But, like, this is value. Don't worry about, you know what I mean? Like, there are things
2: Jim
0: worth saving for, but this is something. And by the way, we're not asking for money.
2: No, we're not.
0: I'm sure you've got something in your house that you look at your husband's golf clubs every time you trip on them and you go, gee whiz, want to get rid of them.
2: Replace it with a 6 foot taxidermy.
0: Ship them in.
2: Exactly.
0: Has your child got a car they've left out the front of your house?
2: We'll take it off your hands.
0: And they've moved overseas. Just ship it in.
2: Yeah, we'll take it off your hands.
0: We'll swap it for the snake.
2: Unbelievable.
0: Bella. Bella, we've already gone to. She's got a 26-year-old handmade wooden rocking horse. Still rocks.
2: Could be good.
0: Still rocks. Wouldn't mind seeing a photo of the rocking horse because it could also be awful.
2: Sure. Yeah,
0: but Braden, you'd like to make a trade.
3: Yeah. I've got a old saxophone. It's like 50 years old.
2: Ooh.
0: Ooh.
2: Anyone famous play it?
3: Afraid not.
0: Okay. Still work, Braden?
3: It's been played maybe 5 months ago.
2: Okay. Give it a blow.
0: Get on you, Braden.
2: Give it a blow.
3: Oh, it's not with me right now.
2: Fair enough, of course.
0: He's in the car.
2: You're driving.
0: He's in the car. I don't know how well saxophones keep unless they're maintained. Like, I think they need oiling and those sorts of things, but I have to find out.
2: He said he blew it 5 months ago.
0: He blew it 5 months ago. David on... David on 13.
2: David, what do you want to give us, David?
4: I want to trade you some scratchies that I was told to buy from a psychic that I've seen at a market last week.
2: Whoa. Wow. So unscratched, David?
0: Wow.
4: They're unscratched, yeah.
2: Holy.
0: Yeah,
2: sorry.
4: Actually, there could be some. Yeah, and some of the stuff that she said in the reading was spot on. So when she said, you know, go out and buy these, and she told me to buy them today.
0: Wow.
2: David, what's the biggest thing you could win off these scratchies that you've bought today?
4: They're actually at home in my drawer, and I think the highest one was 100 or 250,000. Could be a big one in there.
0: David, you could be a great hustler. I respect you either way, David. I really do. I love that.
2: So question for David because I'm really interested in the scratchies. David, what are the hits that the psychic got?
4: Just a lot of things that has happened in my life. Probably don't want to go into too much personal stuff.
2: Fair enough.
0: Sounds real though. That sounds real for me.
2: Definitely.
4: And you know what the best thing is? If you guys trade me this, these things are flat and can go in an envelope, so they don't have to take up too much space too.
0: Yeah. Oh, the scratchies. Yes, of course.
2: True.
0: Now, Dave, if you think this psychic was so good and those scratchies are actually worth a little bit of dough, why are you trading them for the taxidermied snake?
4: I thought it'd be sick to have a taxidermied snake because I actually haven't own anything that's anything like that before.
0: They're hard to get your hands on.
2: It's sick. It's 100% sick, David.
0: Good, David. Okay. And you know what's great to hear for everyone listening out in their cars?
2: Yeah, what's
0: little keyboard warriors.
2: What's that, Will?
0: Someone appreciating the value of what we're looking at here.
2: That's it.
0: I don't know what the producers were doing, but we should have taken David first.
2: Yeah, I agree.
0: Brandon.
2: I agree.
0: Brandon, you'd like to make a trade for the snake?
5: Oh, yeah.
0: All right, what have you got, Brandon?
5: I've got a 9-volt electric scooter.
2: Whoa. 9 volts seems low.
5: It's called a Segway 9-volt electric scooter.
0: All right. Segway 9-volt electric scooter. Is that right?
2: And so it definitely works, Brandon?
5: Yeah, it definitely still works. I wrote it thinking that it was going to... I wrote it twice. I was going to ride it to the station and back, but it's a bit too slow for me.
0: Hang on, Brandon. You've ridden it, is that right?
5: Yeah, I've ridden it twice.
0: What generation is it? Which generation is it?
5: It's new. I think it's last year's model.
0: Because these go from anywhere from $600 to $1,000, $1,500.
5: I bought it. What'd you buy for? I think it was $580 or $600.
2: Not bad.
0: Probably
2: going to
0: be worth $300 now. Okay. All right. Great.
2: Thanks, Brandon. Okay, let's go through it. Okay, we've got the wooden rock.
0: There's a lot going on there today, isn't there? Wow. I tell you what. Well done, everyone.
2: Yeah.
0: Can we give him the round of applause, Tommy? You rallied Australia. You rallied. I'm proud of you.
2: You were smart, Australia.
0: Paris is listening somewhere thinking, gee whiz, I'm not going to get near my engagement ring. And then Australia, everyone here, clever. Clearly went to school.
2: I agree. With a budget coming up, owning a taxidermied snake is absolutely...
0: We didn't even get to your pitch. Is your pitch going to match any of them?
2: No, I think you prefer these.
0: What were you going to offer for the snake?
2: I'm going to save that card.
0: Oh, okay.
2: Might save that card.
0: All right, cool.
2: Okay, so we've got a wooden rocking horse, which...
0: Let's let it go.
2: I think it's too risky. Too risky. 50-year-old saxophone. Producers are saying you can find some vintage saxophones for $460.
6: Yep, I saw one from the 1930s, which was for sale on eBay for $460.
0: Expensive instruments. Okay. I've just got to say, it's really going to come down to the conditioning and the care that it's had put into it.
2: And we haven't got any photos.
0: It could be a rust bucket for all we know. Braden, do you know, Braden, how much is... Have you ever had it valued, your saxophone, Braden?
7: Yeah. Don't know, but it's... Probably from a range of 100, like 200.
0: I thought as much. Thanks, Braden. Okay. Appreciate the honesty.
2: Thanks for your honesty.
0: So Bella with the rocking horse. Braden,
2: sunk his offer.
0: Absolutely sunk now, isn't he? Okay.
2: Not a salesman, Braden.
0: Let's be honest. We're choosing between two.
2: Okay.
0: And I think I know which one I want, and I think you know which one we want.
2: I know what I want,
0: I know what I want as well.
2: I'm not sure that you want what I want.
0: I want
2: Should
0: what
2: we say
0: you
2: it at
0: want.
2: The same time?
0: Yeah, yeah.
2: Okay.
0: Yeah.
2: Three, two, one. Scratchies.
0: Yes!
2: Okay.
0: Big try.
2: Hey, David, we want the scratchies, mate. David.
8: You want them?
2: We want them.
8: Yeah, sweet ass.
2: You've got a snake.
1: Driving you home, it's Will and Woody. The three rules of comedy are repetition, and surprise. In the morning, you know it's gonna be all right. Scotty and Kaylee are back together in 2026 on Star.
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0: Hey, it is Will and Woody for Glowbird Energy. Don't forget the swap meet. We'll be back tomorrow if you'd like to make us another trade. Huge step today. You can follow that on the socials. But Woodrow, the Eurovision Song Contest is 13th, 17th of May on SBS and SBS On Demand. I'm sure everyone knows that Delta is going to be the one performing for Australia. But Courtney Act is going to be hosting, which is very, very exciting. For a second time, no Tony Armstrong this year, scared him away, obviously.
1: No, Tony Armstrong. I mean, you know, my TV husband can't be with me this year, but I will do my best to hold the fort.
2: Spill the tea, Courtney. This stinks of a fight backstage. What happened between the two of you?
1: No, not even. We had so much fun. Do you know what? Tony is a dreamboat. Like, I'd met him in real life and thought he was a great guy, but to be there last year with him and just see him, he is the most charming man.
0: So charming.
1: It doesn't even matter if the person doesn't speak the same language. They're just haunted.
0: He's got an aura, he does. As the kids say these days.
1: He does.
0: He's got aura.
2: It's the eyes. Beautiful eyes. But enough about Tony Armstrong.
0: Yeah, sorry, let's not talk about Tony.
1: Yeah, enough about Tony Armstrong, guys. He's not even going to be there.
0: Sorry, the great
1: me.
0: Australia's great white hope. Speaking of people who've got aura, is Delta Goodrum this year.
1: We're sending in the big guns.
0: Yeah.
2: It feels like that. It really does feel like that. Have you been a fan of Deltas for years like the rest of us?
1: Of course. Do you know what? I've even got receipts.
2: Oh, here we go.
1: Because way back in 2003, when I was on Australian Idol, Delta was at her first arias, and I went to the arias in a purple gown with Delta body painted down my back.
2: No way.
0: Wow.
2: No.
1: And there was maybe some irises body painted, and I had a purple dress, and maybe I had irises in my hair, and I used the term hair loosely because it was recycled plastic bags. But everyone was rallying behind her, excited about... Yeah. You know, her coming to the arias, and I just remember being a Delta fan and like having been on Idol and wanting to like support her. It was the first time I'd ever done like a proper red carpet.
2: Yeah.
1: And Delta happened to get out of the car that was before me. I just remember being so overwhelmed. I didn't know what to do. There was this thousands of screaming people.
2: Yeah.
1: And I was like, oh. And then I saw Delta a few meters away, just graciously getting out of the car, shaking hands, taking photos, signing things.
0: Yeah.
1: And I was like, oh my God, do that. Do what Delta did. And so every time I'm on a red carpet, I think about Delta and like I channel my inner Delta.
0: Really?
2: Wow.
1: Yeah.
2: If someone had my name written on their back, I'd probably go and like tap him on the shoulder. Was there an interaction that night?
1: Yeah, she asked me to leave her alone, but that was fair. No, she was very supportive. Actually, we were together just recently and she brought it up and said, I remember back at the Arias in 2003 and I remember thinking how sweet that was and how lovely and supportive that was. And she... Can I tell you, I always thought she was nice, but we were hanging out a couple of weeks ago for a publicity shoot and she is like actually nice, like bona fide, even in a professional environment where it's all about her. She was so polite to everybody. She makes me feel like a horrible, horrible person, but she gives me something to aspire towards.
0: She is going to be Australia's contestant on the 70th Eurovision Song Contest held in Vienna. We're talking about Delta's aura. She's doing this song Eclipse, which we've been playing a bit of here. I mean, she's, if we don't win with Delta, personally, I think we just don't try again.
2: White flag, you reckon?
0: Oh, well, absolutely. That's easily the best we've got. So I thought I'd play this for you, Courtney, because I'm not sure you've heard this, but the first time we interviewed Delta, we've kind of saved this audio in the Will and Woody archive because she walked outside the studio here and Woody and I were sitting in the studio and the mics were running and we've still got... We've still got the audio of Woody's reaction at seeing Delta for the first time.
1: Hit me.
2: Is that Delta Goodrum?
3: It is.
2: Hi, Delta! What is up? Great to see you!
0: It's really... But yeah, no, the bit that really gets me, it gets better the more you hear it. When he says, is that... You'll hear him go, is that Delta Goodrum? Have a listen to the exhale of teenage boy angst.
2: Is that Delta Goodrum?
3: It is.
2: Hi, Delta! Zelda! What is that?
1: I think, great to see you. I think the sound that goes with that is this one. Aruka!
0: Courtney, thanks so much for joining us on Will and Woody. Courtney Act is going to be hosting the Eurovision Song Contest. Airs from 13th through 17th of May on SBS, on SBS On Demand. Flick it on. Watch Delta dominate.
2: Go, Delta.
0: Hope you're having a great drive home. Will and Woody.
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0: Good afternoon, everyone. It is Will and Woody. We're going to get out of here before we do, though, Woods.
1: I couldn't be more excited about our swap meet right now. That's what I want to talk about in show notes. Yes. This is like the post-show chat, which we try and do on air now so we can get home quicker.
0: Yeah.
1: We're trying to trade from a psychology textbook to a $10,000 engagement
0: ring.
1: That's
0: right. That's right.
1: And we've hit the best fork in the road possible.
0: You reckon?
1: A guy called Braden. Was it Braden or Brandon?
0: Braden.
2: David.
1: Guy called David.
0: Wow, you loved that, Joe. You loved that.
1: He wanted our taxidermied snake, which we've still got in front of us. David is now the proud owner of the taxidermied snake.
0: Good for you, David. Well done.
1: What David gave to us was a psychic-endorsed, unscratched scratchy. He said he saw a psychic that was shooting the lights out.
0: At the market.
1: It was just predicting things left, right, and center in his life.
0: Yep.
1: She said that he should buy a scratchy today.
0: Yes.
1: He has that scratchy. He didn't scratch it.
0: Well, we hope so.
1: We own it.
0: Because either that, and as I said, either way, whichever way this goes, if David hasn't seen a psychic and has just made a play.
1: I don't want to believe that. I don't want
0: to
1: believe
0: that. And is just now heading down to his local Tats to go and buy himself a scratchy so he gets a free snake. I'm not angry.
1: Yeah.
0: I full tip of the cap to David.
1: It's impressive.
0: And then really, he just then puts the onus on us because tomorrow you guys get to bid for a psychic endorsed unscratched scratchy.
1: Big question for us, and we can't cover it now. This is a long and arduous chat.
0: This is the post-show notes. They're just notes. This isn't post-show discussion.
1: But there is a long, arduous discussion. An argument I'm going to say within the team is to do we trade the scratchies unscratched?
0: Or scratched.
1: Or do we scratch?
0: Yeah.
1: Because if we scratch and it's nothing, we're back to square one.
0: If we scratch and we gamble everything and it's $100,000, we buy the ring and then the whole show goes to New York. Return trip? We'd have a vote. We'd vote where we'd go.
1: Location.
0: Sorry, I just posted New York first, but we'll have a chat about that.
1: Jamaica.
0: Happy to talk about it.
1: Jamaica for me.
0: I've been in Jamaica. Ticked it off. I've been in New York too, but I'm cultured, more cultured than you.
1: Oh my God.
0: Tomorrow.
1: Wrap it up. What?
0: Unscratched scratchy. A scratchy. Scratched or unscratched. Who knows? On the show tomorrow in the swap meet. If you'd like to make us a trade, text us. We'll see you then. Goodbye.
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Ugh. 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Kalani featuring Usher, Shoulda Never. 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

0: Will and Woody, you're either up early, up late, or maybe still out. Maybe you're heading back to your house and a former reality star is coming over to have a great time with you.
1: Ooh, that would be really exciting.
0: Yeah, one of us has been in that situation before.
1: We won't say which one, though. The question is, if that former reality star is coming over to your house,
0: yeah,
1: and I had to bring up Sharon again, but are you going to have a shower?
0: Did you?
1: Do you... What? You might. Why'd you make it specific? We're having fun before. My wife might be up.
0: That's true.
1: Because, you know, we have a young child. If you're up, hun, I'll be home soon. And Will's joking. All right, let's crack into the best bits.
0: Will and Woody.
2: Star, Mackay and the Wit Sundays.
3: If you only knew what I want to do, I want to lose my mind with you, waste every second of my life with you.

0: it's him.
1: Hey, have you talked to Mark lately?
0: I haven't really talked to him, but he looks pretty down.
2: He looks pretty down.
1: Yeah, well, maybe we should cheer him up then.
0: What do you suppose we should do?
1: Well, does he like

0: Shep, come here, come here.
1: Wow, look at her.
0: I know.
1: Man, I've never seen Shep look so bad before.
0: I did once before, but this is pretty bad.
1: Yeah, what do you think she got up to last night?

0: sleep?
1: It's Will and Woody keeping you up.
0: Will and Woody's Swap Meet.
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0: Come and make a trade. 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
5: There you go. So, look, if you want to make a trade for the snake already, I know there's a few people who are pretty keen to dip their toe in the water. 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That's when the trade will be made. But, Woods, let's have a look at this girl.
3: I'd love to see it. I barely slept last night thinking about what the little girl's going to look like.
5: Now, I'm being told that it's fragile, Joe. Is that right?
6: Yeah, it's a real taxidermied snake. So the scales can fall off it a little bit if you touch it too viciously. Whoa. So just be careful.
3: Okay. So this is taxidermy from the 80s, I believe. Yvonne gave us this.
5: Yvonne, yes, for the 3 Taylor Swift CDs signed.
3: Okay.
5: Yes.
3: Okay.
5: Have we gone backwards? That's what I'm interested in. Is this actually good? Woody's impressed, but we know you've got a bit of a fetish for taxidermy.
7: Whoa, I mean, it's a big,
5: And
3: it's wrapped around a piece of wood, so it really looks like it's in its habitat. Whoa. Can I touch him?
6: Carefully.
3: Yeah. Oh, it's legit.
5: Well, I hope so.
3: I mean, that's it looks like a real snake. It looks like a real snake in here.
5: Wow, it feels like, wow. That's intense. That is intense.
3: And I hate to go straight to business here, but I always do. And I'm amazed by this, but Yvonne said that this cost her $2,000.
5: $1,000.
3: Okay. $1,000. Sorry, man. $1,000 in the 80s.
5: Yeah.
3: So when you move things around for inflation, plus the fact that taxidermy, it's got a lot harder to taxidermy, I think, with licenses, et cetera. So supply has gone down.
5: Yes.
3: I would say that because we're 30 years on, all those factors in mind, we're looking at a $5,000 taxidermied snake.
5: Okay. Well, that's good to get your punter's opinion on this. But if you want to see the snake, it'll be on our socials. Will and Woody, you're going to go and check it out for yourself. Get your eyes on the prize before you make a trade. Totally understand. Text us 0429 13 1065. So Woody, stop smelling the snake. Now, that's just your very amateur view on what the snake could be worth, Woods. But thankfully, we've got Mario from Melbourne Taxidermy who joins us now. Mario, welcome to Will and Woody.
8: Thank you.
5: Now, Mario, what are we dealing with here? Is this as valuable as we think it is?
8: Unfortunately not. Unlike furniture, that sort of...
5: Thanks for joining us, Mario. It's been a pleasure.
3: Is that the view of the entire...

0: taxidermy community, or are you particularly just pessimistic about this kind of thing?
1: No, the sort of value really goes depending on the quality of the work.
0: Very high quality
1: of it,
0: Mario. Very high quality. It looks like a real snake. Like if anyone else walked in here without knowing it was taxidermied, they'd think we had a real python in here.
1: Unfortunately, he's lost a bit of colour there with the age.
0: Oh, you've seen a photo. Have you said, bugger. he does look a bit grey, I'm being frank.
1: So, he looks a bit under the weather, but I'd say not as much as what you probably think it is, unfortunately.
2: So less than 1,000 now, you think, Mario?
1: Yeah, look, if you were to mount something like that and want to get a taxidermy, you'd be looking probably around the $500, $600 mark.
0: Okay.
1: It is a python. Is it anything rare? But the condition of that, I'd say, look, you'd probably get...
2: Look, doesn't matter, Mario. I think I've covered it off nicely now.
0: I think one thing we didn't mention
2: more
0: was
2: dollar amounts from Mario, please.
0: This was the python that was used in the film Crocodile Dundee. So I don't know if that adds anything. Yep.
1: Well, I suppose it's got a bit of a story to it. Sometimes that does add to the...
0: That's
1: the value of it.
0: Here we go, Mario.
2: Thank you, Mario. Thanks so much for your expert opinion there, Mario from Melbourne Taxidermy. Right, well, there you go.
0: Just his opinion. Why don't we get him on? Whose idea was that? Did we know what he was going to say?
2: Yeah, surely you guys spoke about this.
0: Yeah.
2: We had a $10,000 engagement room. We're a team. We're working as a team. Annalise, I know you organised that guy.
3: It was a group effort.
2: Don't you try and take the shots for her. Don't you dare.
0: Who found Mario? We all know what we're trying to do.
2: Do you not want Paris to get the engagement ring?
3: No, I do, but I just don't like snakes, so.
0: It's going to be easy to get rid of the snake if we make it seem more valuable than people want to trade for it.
2: As punishment, you've got to kiss the snake.
3: No.
0: I'll kiss the snake.
3: Yeah.
2: Oh, that's way too eager.
3: Beautiful. Oh, that's so... Beautiful.
2: Well, now, a bit more value there. Woody's kissed it. Woody's kissed it.
3: Kiss it again.
4: Look at that.
2: Woody's kissed it.
4: I'll lick it.
2: No, don't lick the snake. All right. So, if you guys like to make a trade for the snake.
0: Yeah.
2: A 6-foot, beautifully taxidermied steak. Text us 0429 13 1065.
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I can turn a mad hoe into a fan. 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

0: or up early. It's Will and Woody keeping you up.
1: Right now, though, Woods, it's a trip a day. Trip a day. It's an LA. To LA. Amazing. Every single day, we call one of you and let you know you are going to LA. If you want to be in with a chance, doing it three more times. So it ends the end of this week. Just listen to us all day. You go in the boarding lounge. We call one of you back. Although, Wilbur, every day, I mean, I think the real excitement of this bit has been the fact that we've got access to a whole bunch of celebrities who are actually the ones to break the news to that you're going to LA. And
2: yep.
1: today,
2: yep.
1: I'm very excited to announce that David Attenborough.
2: Made the call. Wow.
1: Is
2: good for him to give us some time and with all the birthday fanfare going on.
1: Oh, absolutely. That's the access this show gets. That's cool.
3: Hello?
2: Oh, hi, Isabella. How are you going? You're live on radio. This is Will from Will and Woody.
3: Oh, my gosh. Hello.
2: Hey, how are you? You got a second?
3: Yes.
2: Cool, man. So we've got a bunch of people who have registered for the Trip a Day to LA competition.
3: Yeah.
2: Cool.
3: Yeah.
2: You're in the draw.
3: Yeah.
2: I'm going to put you on hold with the other, how many is it, 25 that we've got there. And then we've got celebrities calling in from Los Angeles to give away the trip. So today, I think David Attenborough is giving away the trip, believe it or not.
1: Wow.
3: So, really? Isn't he 100?
2: Yeah, he turned 100 last week. Yeah.
3: Oh, my God. That's so cool.
2: Yeah, I know. It's wild. We got some time with him, but Woody's an old family friend, so we're lucky to get him on.
3: Yeah.
1: That's it.
2: So
1: that's
2: it. We'll,
1: my mother's maiden name is Attenborough.
2: So
3: there you go. Long lost uncle.
2: We'll put you on hold, Isabella. And if you hear David, the good news is you're going to LA. That's huge.
3: Oh, okay, cool. Yes. Thank you so much.
2: Okay. All right, see you in a sec. Maybe. Who knows? Might not see you in a sec.
1: Oh, yeah.
2: Nearly gave up the ghost there.
1: You sold it so well until then.
4: Hello.
1: Right. Yeah. I'm there.
2: Yeah, well done.
4: Hello, is that Isabella speaking?
3: Yes, hello. Is this David?
4: This is David Attenborough, OBE, yes.
3: Is it really?
4: It absolutely is. You'd know me from my myriad of nature documentaries.
3: Of course, and yeah.
4: Potentially, you saw my brother in Jurassic Park, which was a film about dinosaurs.
3: Potentially. I don't really watch those movies.
4: Yes, well, you might want to start because the city where most of them are made is Los Angeles. And you're...
3: And I'm going.
4: Well, don't beat me to it.
3: Oh, okay.
4: I know I'm old. I'm just reading a note here. You're going to LA.
3: Oh, my God. Thank you so much.
4: Congratulations.
3: Wow. I don't know what to say. Happy birthday for the other day.
4: Oh, thank you so much. It's great to be 100. I feel fit as a fiddle.
3: Yeah. Did you get a letter from the king?
2: David's got to go. It has been good, though. Oh. Thank you so much, David,
4: best
2: for joining
4: pop
2: us here.
4: Best papa.
2: Been really good. Hey, Isabella, congratulations. You're going.
3: Thank you so much. Oh, my gosh. I'm so excited.
2: I can hear that. I can hear that. The enthusiasm is bounding out of the telephone.
1: Who are you going to take, Isabella?
3: Oh, my God. I don't know. I'll have to figure it out soon. One of my friends or my sister.
2: Oh, lovely. Girl trip.
3: Yeah, for sure.
2: Uh-oh.
1: Look out.
2: Tinseltown awaits. Fly United Airlines to Los Angeles and step into the spotlight. Book now at united.com. Very, very exciting. Speaking of Los Angeles, Woods, another one of them every day this week. It's the last week that we're giving away those trips to LA. Yes. Speaking of Los Angeles, one of the stars of LA, of Hollywood, Mel Gibson, been caught. He's been on a date with a new woman.
1: He's dating again.
2: With a new woman.
1: Yeah.
2: And on the date, he did something behind a car, which... You and I think is awesome, and everyone else on the team thinks it's disgusting.
1: Yeah, I'm fine with it.
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1: It's Will and Woody keeping you up.
2: Woodrow, Mel Gibson, he's been on this date. He's 70 years old, Mel Gibson. Where the hell did that go? That time flew by. And he's gone on a date with, oh, a bit of Braveheart. Oh. What did you call Mel Gibson Braveheart the other day?
3: I can't remember.
2: I showed you a photo of Mel Gibson's Braveheart. And what did she say?
4: Oh. She thought it was someone from the band Kiss, I think.
2: Oh, yeah.
3: Oh, that's right. Yes, the American version of Kiss.
4: And then he said, oh, maybe it's
2: Kiss are American.
3: And then I found that out afterwards in the comments.
2: So anyway, Mel's been on this date. He's 70 years old, which is crazy. Yeah, he split with his long-term partner, Rosalind Ross, 5 months ago.
4: Oh, very
2: sad. And he appears to be smitten with a 44-year-old Italian actress called Antonella Salvucci.
4: There you go.
2: Yeah.
4: Love knows no bounds.
2: Yeah.
4: He looks great for 70, I reckon, Mel Gibson. Like, it had no work done, clearly. Like,
2: he's going to be one of those guys that's just going to age beautifully, isn't he?
4: Yeah, great wrinkles. Yeah. Great wrinkles. Yeah. But let's talk about the main point of this date, Wilbur, which has been a point of contention amongst the team.
2: Absolutely, Woods. Absolutely, Woods. They're caught hooking up at the restaurant.
4: A lot of kissing going, a lot of PDAs going on, which is great. Had a very, had a questionable hat on. Hated his hat.
2: Yeah, I hated
4: his
2: hat.
4: Had a lightning bolt down the side of it, like with the hat.
2: He's wearing a flat cap as a 70-year-old. You've got to drop
4: Mel,
2: that.
4: I think
2: unless you're African-American, I think there's an issue there. So he's gone out. After they've hooked up.
4: A lot of kissing, holding hands, all that.
2: Yes. And then they're going from venue, they're venue hopping. They've walked down the street.
4: A bit of a bar crawl, why not?
2: Yeah, a bit of a pub crawl with Mel Gibson. A lot of people can't think much better. He's walking down the street and he decides to take a piss behind a car.
4: Of course. Back left.
2: Bushway behind the car.
4: Back now, left tyre, that's the rule, isn't it? Back left tyre.
2: Now,
4: that's the rule. Everyone knows that rule, don't they?
2: What's the rule?
4: If you don't take a wee on a car, back left tyre.
2: I didn't know that.
4: Everyone knows that's the wee wheel.
2: Well, I don't know. So you and I don't know if it's called the wee wheel.
4: No,
2: but
4: it is.
2: You and I were talking about the fact that, like, I mean, you and I headed down the other night after we finished work. I'd forgot to take it to urinate upstairs before I left. I did a wee in the work car park. I mean, like that.
4: I definitely wasn't going to talk about that. But yeah,
2: but like,
4: yeah,
2: but you do that all the time.
4: I do.
2: I think we don't. In the work car park.
4: Well, in the gardeny bit, though, in the pebbles.
2: In the garden. Like, I went into the garden. I didn't just stand there.
4: Yeah. In the, you know, the pebbles and
2: I didn't just hose down Christian O'Connell's spot. Like, I went into the I went into the garden.
4: So
2: we don't know where the bounds are, I don't think, in terms of this. But everyone, Annalise, you think this is disgusting.
3: It's gross. Yeah, guys, right. Go to
2: it's Mel Gibson, though.
3: Yeah, again, I don't really know who this guy is. Like,
2: you're wrong person to talk to.
4: So Jacob Elordi. What if you're on a date with Jacob Elordi?
2: Oh, Jacob Elordi.
4: Because Jacob Elordi, like Mel Gibson was Jacob Elordi.
2: Jacob Elordi does a bush where you've gone on a date with him. Are you now not going home with him?
3: I'd be a little bit like, whoa. Like first day, whoa.
2: Yeah.
3: Whoa, get, like, put it away, bro. Go to the toilet. Yeah, but like,
4: he doesn't do it in front of you. Like, he turns around and takes a wee on a
3: maybe
4: wheel
3: go
4: of
3: down
4: the car.
3: If he goes down an alleyway, absolutely. But if he's doing it on the street, I'm probably going, Jacob, come on now. Come on now, babe.
2: Ruin the babe there. Jeez, how did it feel out of the mouth? Pretty good.
3: I'd give it a go again.
2: Yeah, you would.
4: What is so gross about it?
3: I think it's just like a lot. It's just a lot going on there. Like, could you seriously not hold your bladder that much longer?
2: I think we're just so used to being able to wee everywhere. And I think particularly as a little boy, you get told if you run up to your mum and dad, hey, I really need to go to the toilet. They just go, well, here, there's no better place than that tree over there. Absolutely. And you just kind of get conditioned into that.
3: Yeah, but you're not a little boy anymore.
2: Well, am I not?
4: That's not bad from you.
2: Wow. Why can't I be a little boy anymore? I'm interested because, like, the first, I'm going to throw my beautiful partner under the bus here, but I've got no qualms. So the first night that I met her was at a music festival and we were hanging out probably for 20 minutes. And then I didn't want to lose her. So I was like, I'm going to stay with you.
4: Yeah.
2: And she said, I'm going to go into a bushway. And I was like, great. No, I don't care. And she went into a bushway and came back. I'm not, no issue here.
4: It's at a festival as well. Like,
2: not a problem. Not a problem.
4: Of course.
2: But is that like, is that still the same thing? That's fine.
3: Festival's different.
2: But I respected her more for that. Because I was like, you don't care what I think about you. And that you're instantly 10 times hotter. Oh, here we go.
5: But you were already into her.
2: No, I told you that this morning.
4: That's true.
5: You were said, I quote,
2: she could have done anything. Yeah. She could have done a poo behind a bush and I wouldn't have cared at that stage.
4: Yeah, maybe she did. She was cornered a bush way, but who knows?
2: Oh, yeah. Girls do that, don't they?
4: I don't know where the line is.
2: But there's a difference here, with the girls and the boys in terms of bush ways.
4: So Mim told me a story pretty early on in our relationship, which I said I'd never tell on radio, but here we are.
2: Let's go to a song. I want to take some calls on this. What do you think to be like the most inappropriate? We'll call it a bush wee, but out in the wild wee that you've taken.
4: Okay,
2: You might get random. I know our EP Joe's got a great story.
4: Yes, I think everyone's got a great story.
2: We've all taken a bush a wee in the wild, and I think that these need to be celebrated. Yep. I don't think they need to be. Yep. I mean, Mel Gibson. On the 1 to 100 scale of Mel Gibson's greatest bushways.
4: Yeah.
2: This is nowhere. This pales.
4: He wouldn't think twice about it. He probably knew he was getting papped. He didn't care.
2: He didn't care.
4: You've seen it before.
2: 0429 13 1065. You can text us or call us 13 1065. We're talking bushways. William Woody. Star.

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0: Replace your Z's with W's. It's Will and Woody keeping you up.
1: Annalise is going to be in here defending Gen Z's honour. She's got the giggles today. She's nowhere. She's nowhere. She's flying high after she pot shot it, had a shot at the king, nailed it, well done before. Very good. She's happy about that. Now, look, we're talking about bushwees, Woods, because yes. Mel Gibson's done a bushwee on a date. He's 70 years old. He's done it in a flat cap. Flat caps largely reserved for rappers, children, I would say.
2: Oh, I would say.
1: But he's rolled it. And at the end of the day, he's Mel Gibson. He's going to wear a rainbow flat cap if he wants to. Now, he's put the rainbow flat cap on and he's taking a piss behind a car. Now, you and I think that's great. Like, do we think, have we got the rose-coloured Mel Gibson goggles on? Probably. We think he's a legend.
2: No, I disagree. No, I think a bushwee, if you need to go,
1: yeah,
2: just go.
1: You're principled in this. And so we're going to take some calls right now on what is the wildest wee you've taken, I think, is a good way to put it. And it's got to be an outside wee. I think that's probably the only away from a toilet, obviously.
2: Because there's lines. I agree that there's lines, and I definitely crossed a line when I took a wee in the front yard of my girlfriend at the time's mother's house. Rocked up. I've got a thing about, I don't like getting to a house and saying, can I use the toilet straight away? So I took a wee in the front yard, unfortunately made eye contact with my girlfriend's mum through the front window. Riffing.
1: So... You still see those eyes.
2: I do.
1: I want to go to our EP Joe in a second about a wild wee she's taken. Nicole. Nicole.
3: Hello.
1: Wildest wee you've taken?
3: South Bank out the front of Crown Casino.
2: Oh, on the concrete. On the concrete there,
3: yeah,
2: Nicole.
3: On the concrete, in like Melbourne. Along the Yarra.
2: Oh, why didn't you go closer to the Yarra?
1: There's a lot of bathrooms there. There's a lot of bathrooms there.
2: Nah, but you got to go. I feel like you could have gone in the Yarra rather than on the concrete.
1: Oh, yeah, as if it's hard to get to the Yarra there. The fences are quite high.
2: You're made to hold your hands and lean over.
3: Yeah, and there's concrete bench seats, and I thought I was hiding, but my friends then advised me that pretty much everyone saw me who was walking.
1: It's a bit intense. It's a bit intense. People busk on that. Concrete, Nicole.
3: Yep.
1: Thanks for the call, though, mate.
2: Wouldn't be the first one to take a wee.
1: So I didn't get to ask Nicole actually. Nicole, you're on a date with Mel. You're on a date with Mel Gibson. He does a wee behind a car. Where do you stand?
3: Next to it.
2: Nicole. We're learning a lot about you, Nicole. We're learning a lot about you.
1: Wow, Nicole. I want to go to Joe. Joe, wildest wee you've taken?
4: So there's context to this story. I was in.
1: Don't need it. We're running out of time.
4: Make I was at quick. A Red Hot Chili Peppers concert and I'd waited a really long time to get a good spot and I really needed to pee because I was having a couple of beers, and so I had the old beer cup, and so I just peed in the cup and then just dropped it on the floor accidentally.
2: Oh, yeah, that's absolutely fine. Surely you had more than one cup in you though?
4: Well, yeah, so use your imagination.
1: Oh, you refilled, did you? You refilled?
4: Refilled, yep.
2: Oh, hang on.
4: I had bought a Parliament Funkadelic shirt earlier, and so that was the toilet paper.
2: Hang on. So you were like, you, Phil,
1: took it too far.
2: Cut it, empty.
4: Yeah, you can hold it. It's actually crazy. Before that, I was like, I didn't realize your bladder held that much.
2: Yeah,
1: there you go.
2: Great Keatles.
1: Don't try and make it scientific.
4: Keatle time.
2: Keatles, yeah, right. Keatles.
1: Eleanor. Eleanor.
5: Hello.
1: I'll ask you first. You're Mel Gibson. You're on a date with him. Does a wee behind a car. Where do you sit with it? First date.
5: Yeah.
1: First
5: yeah, no, nah, I'm out. Sorry.
2: You're kidding.
1: There you go. Eleanor, what's the wildest wee you've taken? Where do you think the line is?
5: This is actually one I witnessed. We live on like a property with a creek beside us.
1: Yeah.
5: And so we're sitting out on our front deck having our morning coffee, and someone's pulled over and just walked down in the creek and squatted for a wee, and we're just sitting there looking at their bare bum. Yay. No thanks.
1: So that's a line for you.
5: It's like when someone can see you, I think that's the line.
1: Yeah, right.
2: Yeah,
1: so for me,
2: that's very
1: safe.
2: In a creek.
1: Creek on the side of the road.
2: It's
1: happy
2: fluid,
1: days.
2: Fluid joining fluid. Do you know what I mean?
1: Oh, yeah, don't try and make it scientific.
2: No, but that makes... It's like...
1: Annalise, you've taken a wild wee before?
6: No, I'm pretty tame. I've taken river wees, but that's really normal.
2: Yeah, go back home. Send them home. I get the if you can put it into
1: Why
2: a natural
1: are you so
2: body
1: prim
2: of water.
1: And proper with all this stuff, aren't you?
6: Yeah, I'm a nice lady.
1: Oh God, you are so firmly on your high horse this afternoon. She's so lame. So lame.
2: Would you wee in your front yard or your backyard at home?
6: Yeah, I've definitely done it because you know when you're in the pool and your dad goes, "Don't pee in the pool," so you just make a quick for the grass.
2: Oh, gross. Let's go to Heath. Got to.
1: Surely, just everyone just wees in the pool at that stage. You're either weighing in the pool or you're lying, as far as I'm concerned.
2: I couldn't agree more.
1: A person in the world, oh, I don't weigh in the pool. No, of course you do. You're in the pool.
2: Do you remember that pool rumor, though, that started where they said that they put a chemical
1: in the weed turns purple.
2: That got me for years. It was a lie. That doesn't exist. Let's go to Heath. Heath, this is something your son did when he was little.
7: Yes, he did, yes. He was busting to go to the toilet and his mum didn't listen to him at the shops.
2: Yeah.
7: And the closest thing to a bush wee he could have was in the Safeway's lettuce aisle. He peed all over the lettuces stacked up on the boxes.
1: Oh, yeah.
8: McKay and the Weird Sundays start.

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0: Will and Woody, you're either up early, up late. Either way, we're here. This is just some good gear.
1: And you're probably wondering to yourself, like, do I go to bed now? Like, if I go to sleep now, I'm probably still getting 4 to 5. Or hours of sleep, that is. Mm. Or do we just enjoy our best bits and just, I mean, enjoy a beautiful sunrise? We're with you until the sunrise. Oh, but okay, we're there with you half the way. And then, you know, from that point on, it's all uphill, baby. You'll get there.
0: Yeah. I don't know if I've ever, like, if a radio show has ever made me, like, skip sleep.
1: Well, let me tell you.
0: You know what I mean? Like, no, this would have to be scintillating.
1: And it is.
0: Is it?
1: Mm-hmm.
0: I haven't checked the edits.
1: I don't know what we're doing, but I know that it's scintillating. Okay. It's you and me.
0: It's Will and Woody.
1: Get to the sunrise, baby.
0: Will and Woody. Star McCartney.

0: up early. It's Will and Woody keeping you up.
1: Leave Billy alone!
2: It's Will and Woody's Battle of the Gens!
3: I didn't go to the toilet, guys.
4: You're sounding guilty.
5: Weird, you're getting defensive about it.
4: So
5: what happened in there?
4: Whatever, you just went into the toilet, man.
5: Yeah. We all wee and poo.
4: Whatever.
3: I didn't poo.
4: Took you 7 to 10 minutes. That's fine. It's an average time.
5: You do a bit of death scrolling on there.
3: I do that at home.
4: You're live on radio, mate. All right, here we go. So, Annalise, first one for you today.
3: Hit me.
4: Who is Cosimo DeVito?
5: Oh, good one.
3: Ooh, Cosimo DeVito. It kind of sounds similar to Vince Colosimo.
4: Does. In the Cosimo, yep.
3: Cosimo, is this the guy who is in Pack to the Rafters and Ben moves in with him, the neighbour?
5: So Cosimo DeVito in Pack to the Rafters?
3: Yeah, the neighbour.
4: And the Ben the name moves him.
3: Cosmo. I think they called him Cosmo.
5: That's his nickname, is it? Cosmo?
3: Cosmo.
5: So we're definitely locking in a bloke from Pack to the Rafters who lived next to Ben.
3: Yeah. Yeah, I think so. But I feel wrong.
4: No, you're very wrong. Very wrong. Cosimo DeVito was a contestant on the first season of Australian Idol. She's a singer-songwriter.
3: Oh, she. Amazing.
5: She. Absolute icon. She had to pull out of the competition. She had her nodule.
4: Yeah, she had that very famous speech where she pulled out. Yeah.
3: She the same season as the girl who, Goldie, who wore the gold suit. Who wore the gold suit?
4: Are you talking Paulini? About
3: Paulini.
4: Did you just call Paulini Goldie?
3: Yeah, I was going to call her Goldie Hawn, but that's Kate Hudson's mum.
5: Oh, nice.
3: Thank you.
2: Very good. Nice little drive by. Yeah. We're so far off it. Knew she could rule us back in. Nice. Yeah, known as Paulini. Yeah.
3: Yeah, okay.
4: Yeah, Paulini.
3: Wow.
4: I don't think Paulini was season one, though. I think she was season two, maybe.
5: What's Cosimo up to these days?
4: I think she's a mum.
5: Right.
3: Yeah. Love that for her. Well, I've got one for you guys.
4: Yeah, nice.
3: What TV show is this theme song from?
6: Hello World.
4: Oh, I know this.
6: This is me.
4: I know this.
6: My life should be
3: nice.
6: Fun for everyone.
3: What's it from?
6: Fun for everyone.
5: Oh, Will, I know this too.
4: We used to watch it on the ABC.
3: Yeah.
4: Ocean Girl?
5: No.
4: No, not our answer. Just a brainstorm. Just a brainstorm. Just
5: throwing it out there.
4: What was this?
6: Oh.
4: What a tune.
6: This is me. My love should be.
3: Your sisters definitely would have watched it.
4: Yeah, well, I watched it with my sisters.
6: Fun for everyone.
5: What did we watch with our sisters? It's not, so we obviously.
4: You didn't have an older sister. You watched it by yourself, and that's fine.
5: That's fine. I'll lean into that.
4: Was her name Alex in the show? Was that her name?
5: No.
4: The girl.
5: God, why?
4: Yeah.
5: Synapses.
4: Button Pusher Tommy, do you know?
7: Were you just thinking of Alex Mack?
4: Yeah, I was.
7: Yeah, it's
4: similar not area bad. Though. Not like bad. She's kind of got like two like personalities. She's like
7: no,
4: that's Alex Mack.
5: Hello world, this is me. And she's dancing around.
3: It's a big show.
4: Yeah, no, we know that.
3: Do you want a hint?
7: I used to hang out with one of the girls on this.
5: Give me a hint.
3: Okay.
4: Tommy, wow.
3: Tom hung out with one of the girls.
4: Wow,
3: and
4: Tommy. Good for you, man.
3: There was three
4: in the friend zone, I imagine. Yeah.
3: There was three main girls.
4: Yeah.
3: That's my hint.
4: Yeah.
5: Babysitter's Club?
3: No, of course not.
5: I was just throwing it out there.
7: But it is a club.
5: Horse Saddle Club. Saddle Club!
4: Yes!
5: That's
4: yes!
5: Stevie, and the two others.
4: Nice. I didn't know that.
5: Oh, Saddle Club. Unbelievable, man.
3: That's a half point if I've ever heard one.
8: No, you guys get way too many hints.
3: Yeah, I agree. Thank you.
4: Here's the thing. Gen Z is so cool with things until you slight them and then they are bitter.
5: Yeah.
4: Bitter like their matcha.
5: Yeah. Nice. Boom.
4: Thank you. Bye.
5: Wow, got you with your own drink.
4: Have we got time for one more?
5: Yeah, I reckon we do.
4: All right, one more.
3: Okay.
4: Annalise, name three Beatles songs.
3: Everybody wants to rule the world, but that's Roll Oats and Oats.
5: Paul and Oats.
3: Paul and Oats.
5: Not Paul and Oats. Not Paul and Oats.

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1: We're swapping with you guys every single day on the radio. So if you've got something that you would like to trade with us on our journey from Paris's psychology textbook to a $10,000 engagement ring.
0: Will and Woody's swap meet.
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3: and now we just traded three signed Taylor Swift CDs
1: for a taxidermied snake.
0: Come and make a trade. Will and Woody's swap meet. Swap the deal, keep the good energy with Glowbird.
1: Alrighty, mate. Logan, let's get into it. Let's be honest. We've put the 6-foot python online. We've asked the text line. We've asked you guys to call 131065 if you'd like to make a trade for the python. We got told that the python was an incredible trade for the three Taylor Swift CDs, signed Taylor Swift CDs.
5: Yes.
1: Two people have called.
5: Are
1: you shocked?
5: I'm shocked.
1: Are you as shocked as I am? I'm blown away. I've been plugging this thing for a full hour, brother. Nobody wants the snake.
5: I think people aren't thinking outside the box enough. Like this, I think the best thing you can do to someone in this lifetime is prank them. This is the perfect prank. You put this in your mate's backyard or something.
1: Yeah.
5: And these things don't grow on trees. It currently is wrapped around a tree, but they don't grow on trees. This is a perfect way to stitch up a loved one, a father, a mother, a child.
1: What are you trading for it? What sort of tier item are we talking?
5: I said this yesterday, but I'll say it again. Like automobile.
1: You'd trade a car for the snake.
5: So because we were talking off air before just about the fact that I was potentially going to get into the game to swap for the snake because I seriously want it.
1: Oh, you want to make a trade?
5: I'm not sure whether I am allowed to get involved or not.
1: Why is that?
5: Well, I don't know if that goes against the T's and C's, but maybe I will get involved.
1: Okay.
5: Because I just think...
1: What's the T's and C's? I think you can make... If you really want the snake, you can make a trade.
5: I love the idea of inviting people over and then just putting it somewhere and then it's being like, oh, can you go up the back and get me some sticks or something? Huge python.
1: Happens all the time at your place.
5: Yeah.
1: I think the other thing that's worth pointing out is like... As you mentioned just then, and this isn't me just trying to sell it, guys. We genuinely tried to taxidermy a rat on this show, a rat that you found in your house.
5: Yeah.
1: And like with all the power of the radio station and the 25 producers we've got running around here trying to taxidermy the rat, we literally couldn't do it. It's like taxidermists are very hard to get onto.
5: They're rare too.
1: They're always booked out and they're super expensive. So that's why, like, you're not good. If you actually are ever looking to have a taxidermied snake somewhere in your life, now is the time because we're giving it to you for no money. We just want to trade you for something that you might not want anymore.
5: Now let's go to Kane.
1: So 131065, if you'd like to make a trade.
5: And this is your only chance. Like, we will move on. We will move on today. Kane, it might be a lucky day because at the moment the demand is low.
6: Awesome.
5: What do you want to offer us for the snake?
6: Xbox One.
5: Now, I'm not well versed in the Xboxes. Xbox One is that quite an old one?
6: I think it was the last one. It was the last one before the new ones.
5: Okay.
1: What are you buying an Xbox One for online? You know what, Kane? We'll leave it.
5: What? No, but
1: good opening bid.
5: Good opening bid. It's nice to have a bit out. There's a school of people out there that like to play old gaming consoles. So I do think there might be a bit of demand for it.
1: Why do you want to play an old one? Don't answer that question. Don't care. Bella.
5: You'd play a Super Nintendo and play old school Mario Kart, wouldn't you? It'd be awesome.
1: Bella.
5: Okay.
7: Hello.
1: what do you want to trade for the snake?
7: Yes, I've got a handmade wooden rocking horse that was made around 26 years ago by my grandfather's brother or his friend. I don't remember which one.
5: Wow.
7: But yeah, it's in pretty good condition. It's like all wooden.
5: Wow.
7: I was thinking maybe that. Yeah.
5: Yeah. Does it still rock? Does it still?
7: Yes, it does. It does. Yeah.
1: And it's still got its rock.
5: All right, Bill.
1: I'm not going to ask you any follow-up questions either because I think we can do a lot better, Australia.
5: Okay, how about this?
1: I think we can.
5: How about this?
8: Can I just tell you, there's a hand-carved rocking horse on sale on Etsy for $1,500.
5: Seriously?
8: Yeah.
5: That's interesting. That's interesting, Will.
1: Keep Bella up.
5: That's interesting. Keep her on the simmer. Would you?
1: Don't hang up on her yet.
5: Would you hear a couple?
1: Give her
5: of
1: a glass of water.
5: Would you hear some offers from me?
1: Oh, so you want to join the trade?
5: I'll just throw some things out there that I'd be willing to give up.
1: Oh, I feel strange. You're wearing two hats here.
5: No, so you
1: I'm
5: would
1: a bit
5: need
1: confused.
5: To, yeah, you would need to be the one to believe this.
1: You don't
5: is
1: want
5: wonderful.
1: To arbiter your own pitch.
5: I might get involved.
1: Because I actually don't mind hearing that. Let's go to a song.
5: Okay.
1: So Woods is going to make a pitch up next. That's how much he wants the snake.
5: Beat me, guys. And I'm sitting here with it. I know how much this is worth. I know it.
1: Remember, Yvonne bought it for $1,000 in the 80s. This is a 6 foot long taxidermied python that could be yours. Just offer us something. Up next in the swap meet, 131065. Will and Woody.
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1: Me not working hard. Yeah, right. Picture that with a Kodak. Or better yet, go to Times Square, take a picture of me with a Kodak. Took my life from negative to positive. I just want y'all to know that. And tonight, listen.

0: up early. It's Will and Woody keeping you up. Will and Woody's Swap Meet. Swap the deal, keep the good energy with Glowbird.
1: All right, here's the deal. I'm going to make this quick because I want to get into the trading. Paris came to us and she said, boys, I've got an old psychology textbook. I know you do this thing called the swap meet where you trade items on the radio every day and you try and go for someone's trash to someone's treasure. She said, I want a $10,000 engagement ring for my psychology book. Mm-hmm. Guys, we've been trading for a week. I'm going to be honest. First week, first or second gear, we're just getting used to it, warming up, testing out the pistons or some sort of mechanical metaphor.
2: And the pistons are warm.
1: The pistons are warm because last week on Friday, we traded three Taylor, yesterday I should say, we traded three signed Taylor Swift CDs for a 6-foot-long taxidermied python.
2: Yep, sitting here, on the desk here at work.
1: We're in the next tier of the pyramid. We're moving up. This is another echelon of bidding of items. I think we're actually well on track for the engagement ring. I'd be surprised if we didn't get it this week. However, a little bit disappointed. Been putting the call out for the last hour. Only had two calls for the snake.
2: Do you think people are worried with the budget tonight? Or that it's this wait for the budget?
1: No.
2: And then start making trade. You don't think that's a factor?
1: No.
2: What is it then, Will? Because we're sitting here with a once-in-a-lifetime 6-foot taxidermied snake.
1: Yeah.
2: People have lost sight of what's valuable in this world.
1: I think that's a fair shout.
2: This doesn't get more rare.
1: We should have got Chalmers on. We should have got Jim on himself.
2: I think Jim's busy.
1: Well, he might.
2: Let's go to...
1: he might have made a trade. I mean, Jim might have been like, guys.
2: Yeah?
1: There's a lot of things to consider in the budget.
2: Yes.
1: But like, this is value. Don't worry about, you know what I mean? Like, there are things worth saving for, but this is something. And by the way, we're not asking for money.
2: No, we're not.
1: I'm sure you've got something in your house that you look at your husband's golf clubs every time you trip on them and you go, gee whiz, want to get rid of them.
2: Replace it with a 6-foot taxidermy.
1: Ship them in.
2: Exactly.
1: Has your child got a car they've left out the front of your house?
2: We'll take it off your hands.
1: And they've moved overseas. Just ship it in.
2: Yeah, we'll take it off your hands.
1: We'll swap it for the snake.
2: Unbelievable.
1: Bella, we've already gone to. She's got a 26-year-old handmade wooden rocking horse. Still rocks.
2: Could be good.
1: Still rocks. Wouldn't mind seeing a photo of the rocking horse because it could also be awful.
2: Sure. Yeah.
1: But Braden, you'd like to make a trade.
3: Yeah. I've got a old saxophone. It's like 50 years old.
2: Ooh.
1: Ooh.
2: Anyone famous play it?
3: Afraid not.
1: Okay. Still work, Braden?
3: It's been played maybe 5 months ago. Okay.
2: Give it a blow. Give it a blow.
1: Get on your Braden.
2: Give it a blow.
3: It's not with me right now.
2: Fair, of course.
1: He's in the car.
2: You're driving.
1: He's in the car. I don't know how well saxophones keep unless they're maintained. Like, I think they need oiling and those sorts of things, but I have to find out.
2: He said he blew it 5 months ago.
1: No, he blew it 5 months ago. David on 13.
2: David, what do you want to give us, David?
4: I want to trade you some scratchies that I was told to buy from a psychic that I've seen at a market last week.
2: Whoa. Wow. So unscratched, David?
1: Wow.
4: They're unscratched, yeah.
2: Sorry.
4: Actually, there could be some... Yeah, and some of the stuff that she said in the reading was spot on. So when she said, you know, go out and buy these, and she told me to buy them today.
1: Wow.
2: David, what's the biggest thing you could win off these scratches that you've bought today?
4: They're actually at home in my drawer, and I think the highest one was $100,000 or $250,000. Could be a big one in there.
1: David, you could be a great hustler. I respect you either way, David. I really do. I love that.
2: So one more question for David because I'm really interested in the scratchies. David, what are the hits that the psychic got?
4: Just a lot of things that has happened in my life. Probably don't want to go into too much personal stuff.
2: Fair enough.
1: Sounds real though. That sounds real for me.
2: Definitely.
1: Yeah,
4: and you know what the best thing is? If you guys trade me this, these things are flat and can go in an envelope, so I don't have to take up too much space too.
1: Yeah. Oh, the scratchies. Yes, of course.
2: True.
1: Now, Dave, if you think this sidekick was so good and those scratchies are actually worth a little bit of dough, why are you trading them for the taxidermied snake?
4: I thought it'd be sick to have a taxidermied snake because I actually haven't own anything that's anything like that before.
1: They're hard to get your hands
2: on. It's sick. It's 100% sick, David.
1: Good, David. Okay. And you know what's great to hear for everyone listening out in their cars?
2: Yeah, what's
1: little
2: that, Will?
1: Keyboard warriors.
2: What's that, Will?
1: Someone appreciating the value of what we're looking at here.
2: That's it.
1: I don't know what the producers were doing, but we should have taken David first.
2: Yeah, I agree.
1: Brandon.
2: I agree.
1: Brandon, you'd like to make a trade for the snake?
5: Oh, yeah.
1: All right, what have you got, Brandon?
5: I've got a 9-volt electric scooter.
2: Whoa. 9 volts seems low.
5: It's called a Segway 9-volt electric scooter.
1: All right. 9-volt? Segway 9-volt electric scooter, is that right?
2: And so it definitely works, Brandon?
5: Yeah, it definitely still works. I rode it thinking that it was going to... I rode it twice. I was going to ride it to the station and back, but it's a bit too slow for me.
1: Hang on, Brandon. You've ridden it, is that right?
5: Yeah, I've ridden it twice.
1: What generation is it? Which generation is it?
5: Oh, it's new. I think it's last year's model.
1: Because these go from anywhere from $600 to $1,000, $1,500.
5: I bought it. What'd you buy for? I think it was $580 or $600.
1: Not bad. Probably
2: going to
1: be worth $300 now. Okay. All right. Great.
2: Thanks, Brandon. Okay, let's go through it. Okay.
1: Wow,
2: we've got
1: there's
2: the
1: a lot
2: rock.
1: Going on there today, isn't there? Wow. I tell you what. Well done, everyone.
2: Yeah.
1: Give him the round of the applause, Tommy, because you rallied Australia. You rallied. I'm proud of you.
2: You were smart, Australia.
1: Paris is listening somewhere thinking, gee whiz, I'm not going to get near my engagement ring. And then Australia, everyone here, clever. Clearly went to school.
2: I agree. With a budget coming up, owning a taxidermied snake is absolutely...
1: We didn't even get to your pitch. Is your pitch going to match any of them?
2: No, I think you prefer these. If I'm being
1: what were you going to offer for the snake?
2: I'm going to save that card.
1: Oh, okay.
2: Might save that card.
1: All right, cool.
2: Okay, so we've got a wooden rocking horse, which...
1: Let's let it go.
2: I think it's too risky. 50-year-old saxophone. Producers are saying you can find some vintage saxophones for $460.
6: Yeah, I saw one from the 1930s, which was for sale on eBay for $460.
1: Expensive instruments. Okay. I've just got to say, it's really going to come down to the conditioning and the care that it's had put into it.
2: And we haven't got any photos.
1: It could be a rust bucket for all we know. Braden, do you know, Braden, how much is... Have you ever had it valued, your saxophone, Braden?
7: Yeah. Don't know, but it's... Probably from a range of 100, like 200.
1: We thought as much. Thanks, Braden. Okay. Appreciate the honesty.
2: Thanks for your honesty.
1: So Bella with the rocking horse. Braden gone.
2: Sunk his offer.
1: Pretty
2: absolutely
1: much gone
2: sunk
1: now,
2: it.
1: Isn't he? Okay.
2: Not a salesman, Braden.
1: Let's be honest. We're choosing between two.
2: Okay.
1: And I think I know which one I want. And I think you know which one we want.
2: I know definitely what I want, but I'm not sure.
1: I know what I want as well.
2: I'm not sure that you want what I want.
1: I want.
2: Should we
1: what
2: say
1: you
2: it at
1: want.
2: The same time?
1: Yeah, yeah.
2: Okay.
1: Yeah,
2: three, two, one. Scratchies.
1: Yes!
2: Okay.
1: Big try.
2: Hey, David, we want the scratchies, mate. David.
8: You want them?
2: We want them.
8: Yeah, sweet ass.
2: You've got a snake.
0: Stop.

0: Star, Mackay and the Whit Sundays.
1: Jarrah. Mmm. 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

0: Replacing snores with laughs. It's Will and Woody keeping you up.
1: Don't forget the swap meet. We'll be back tomorrow if you'd like to make us another trade. Huge step today. You can follow that on the socials. But Woodrow, the Eurovision Song Contest is 13th. 17th of May on SBS and SBS On Demand. I'm sure everyone knows that Delta is going to be the one performing for Australia. But Courtney Act is going to be hosting, which is very, very exciting. For a second time, no Tony Armstrong this year. Scared him away, obviously.
2: No Tony Armstrong. I mean, you know, my TV husband can't be with me this year, but I will do my best to hold the fort.
3: Spill the tea, Courtney. This stinks of a fight backstage. What happened between the two of you?
2: No, not even. Let's get this good. We had so much fun. Do you know what? Tony is a dreamboat. Like, I'd met him in real life and thought he was a great guy, but to be there last year with him and just see him, he is the most charming man.
1: So charming.
2: And it doesn't even matter if the person doesn't speak the same language. They're just haunting.
1: He's got an aura, he does, as the kids say these days.
2: He does.
1: He's got aura.
3: It's the eyes. Beautiful eyes.
1: Beautiful eyes. Beautiful eyes.
3: But enough about Tony Armstrong.
1: Yeah, sorry, let's not talk about Tony.
2: Yeah, enough about Tony Armstrong, guys. He's not even going to be there.
1: Sorry, the great
2: me.
1: Australia's great white hope. Speaking of people who've got aura, is Delta Goodrem this year.
2: We're sending in the big guns.
1: Yeah.
3: It feels like that. It really does feel like that. Have you been a fan of Deltas for years like the rest of us?
2: Of course. Do you know what? I've even got receipts.
3: Oh, here we go.
2: Because way back in 2003, when I was on Australian Idol, Delta was at her first arias, and I went to the arias in a purple gown with Delta body painted down my back.
3: No way.
1: Wow.
3: What? No.
2: And there was maybe some irises body painted, and I had a purple dress, and maybe I had irises in my hair, and I use the term hair loosely because it was recycled plastic bags. But everyone was rallying behind her, excited about you know, her coming to the arias, and I just remember being a Delta fan and like having been on Idol and wanting to like support her. It was the first time I'd ever done like a proper red carpet.
3: Yeah.
2: And Delta happened to get out of the car that was before me. I just remember being so overwhelmed. I didn't know what to do. There was just thousands of screaming people. And I was like, oh, oh, oh. And then I saw Delta a few meters away, just graciously getting out of the car, shaking hands, taking photos, signing things.
1: Yeah.
2: And I was like, oh my God, do what Delta did. And so every time I'm on a red carpet, I think about Delta and like I channel my inner Delta.
1: Really?
3: Wow.
2: Yeah.
3: If someone had my name written on their back, I'd probably go and like tap him on the shoulder. Was there an interaction that night?
2: Yeah, she asked me to leave her alone, but that's fair. No, I'm kidding. No, she was very supportive. Actually, we were together just recently and she brought it up and said, I remember back at the Arias in 2003 and I remember thinking how sweet that was and how lovely and supportive that was. And she, can I tell you, I always thought she was nice, but we were hanging out a couple of weeks ago for a publicity shoot and she is like actually nice, like bona fide, even in a professional environment where it's all about her. She was so polite to everybody. She makes me feel like a horrible, horrible person, but she gives me something to aspire towards.
1: She is going to be Australia's contestant on the 70th Eurovision Song Contest held in Vienna. We're talking about Delta's aura. She's doing this song Eclipse, which we've been playing a bit of here. I mean, she's, if we don't win with Delta, personally, I think we just don't try again.
3: White flag, you reckon?
1: Oh, well, absolutely. That's easily the best we've got. So I thought I'd play this for you, Courtney, because I'm not sure you've heard this, but the first time we interviewed Delta, we've kind of saved this audio in the Will and Woody archive because she walked outside the studio here and Woody and I were sitting in the studio and the mics were running and we've still got the audio of Woody's reaction at seeing Delta for the first time.
2: Hit me.
4: Is that Delta Goodrem?
5: It is.
3: Hi, Delta! What is up? Great to see you!
1: It's really... But again, I mean, the bit that really gets me, it gets better the more you hear it. When he says, is that... You'll hear him go, is that Delta Goodrem? Have a listen to the exhale of teenage boy angst.
4: Is that Delta Goodrem?
5: It is.
3: Hi, Delta! Delta! What is that? Great to see you.
2: I think the sound that goes with that is this one. Aruka!
1: Courtney, thanks so much for joining us on Will and Woody. Courtney Act is going to be hosting the Eurovision Song Contest. It airs from 13th through 17th of May on SBS, on SBS On Demand. Flick it on. Watch Delta dominate.
3: Go, Delta.
4: Mackay and the Wit Sundays. 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
8: Star weather.
9: A shower or two today, looking ahead to tomorrow, a shower or two. And Friday, a slight chance of a shower. Looks like there might be a couple of patchy ones around for the weekend. Top temperatures around the mid-high 20s again.
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11: Good morning. Welcome to Wednesday. It's actually Wednesday today. I was so confused yesterday.
9: It's Wednesday. It's hump day. It's pie day.
11: Yes, and it's business rock time. Day.
9: It's all of that stuff. Yep.
11: We're not playing heavy metal. Same Pains isn't jumping on that was here the other week.
9: No.
11: Rock day, physical rocks.
9: Yeah. And I'm talking Flight of the Conchords business type kind of thing.
11: Business?
9: I don't really.
11: I'm sorry. That was before my time.
9: You can go and look that up afterwards. Matchbox 20 here, long day at Star.

0: You two, beautiful day. Star Mackay in the Wood Sunday, Scotty and Kaylee. Thanks to Harvey Norman in Mackay.
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4: A shower or two today, looking ahead to tomorrow, a shower or two. And Friday, a slight chance of a shower. Looks like there might be a couple of patchy ones around for the weekend. Top temperatures around the mid-high 20s again.
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6: Good morning.
4: Wouldn't mind seeing some sunshine around for a lengthier period of time than just the showers coming and going.
6: It's exhausting. I'm so far over it. I don't even have any words anymore.
4: Yeah.
6: This is literal table conversation that we were having at Mother's Day of just over it. Why is there another week of rain on the way?
4: Interesting when I've seen people talking about, you know, a lot of people's water bills have gone up.
6: And why are the water bills going up when we've got plenty of it, clearly?
4: Well, this is the thing. The water's gone up and everyone's gone, is raining so much. The thing is, we've actually had a lot less rain than last year. What happened last year, we had lots of rain, but within a few days. This year, what's been happening is a little bit on Monday, a little bit on Tuesday, a little bit Wednesday.
6: Can you stop making that sound?
4: Sorry. This year, there's been little bits across lots of days.
6: Yes.
4: Whereas last year, all in a short day or two. So we had lots more last year than this year.
6: I remember last year we did have a bit of flooding because I actually went out in the street and danced to Rihanna's Umbrella and made a video doing it.
4: But it's actually several hundred millimetres difference rain.
6: It's really?
4: We've just had lots of little bits across lots of days. Instead of big dumpings.
6: I think I prefer the dumping. I want to be dumped on.
4: Yep. You want to get a big dumping for a couple of days, preferably
6: a Monday or a weekday, Tuesday, yeah.
4: and then sunshine on the weekend.
6: Exactly. Dump on us.
4: Yeah.
6: Sorry.
4: Here's the promo. Will Smith on Star.

0: Calvin, Rihanna, Star McKay in the Wit Sundays station, giving you the chance to go around the world in 15K thanks to JSR Electrical and Air Conditioning. Looking forward to catching up with Emma Manselman a little later on this morning.
1: Yeah, tomorrow evening, Brisbane. 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Yep. So they've got Queensland Maroons up against New South Wales Blues, wanting to level that playing field.
0: Down in Brizzy, Em's along the show after 8 today here at Star.
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0: Drink some margaritas by swinging blue lights. 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Are you with me? Are you with me?
1: Star McKay on the Wit Sunday, Scotty and Kaylee. A couple of showers around today. That's your forecast. Someone else will take over the weather a little later on this morning after 7:30.
2: Yeah, that's right. We have another Weather Whiz kid joining us this morning after 7:30. They come in, they do the weather a few times.
1: Get to that. We'll get to the update of what's going on with our quarry visit as well.
2: Honestly, is this what we do for work at this point?
1: Fantastic.
2: It's crazy. Anyway, it actually was fun.
1: 6 o'clock news next.
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13: Good morning, Joseph Price with your local news. The Albanese government's fifth budget has been handed down with a focus on housing market inequity. The Treasurer revealing changes to negative gearing, capital gains tax discounts and trusts. He's also announced a $250 tax break for workers. Jim Chalmers admits his budget won't please everyone, but believes he struck the right mix.
14: This budget is for first home buyers and it's for workers. It's for small businesses and it's for future generations.
13: Member for Dawson, Andrew Wilcox, says it's a budget of broken promises and includes $11 billion worth of cuts in regional Australia. Mr. Wilcox says it includes cuts to the Inland Rail Project, infrastructure spending, regional communications funding and pest disease, regional trade and drought funding for farmers. A wide range of volunteering opportunities in Mackay will be showcased at an event this weekend. The Volunteer Expo is being held at the Mackay Showgrounds on Sunday morning and is set to be one of the biggest on record, with 55 community, support and other organisations already registered. From wildlife caring to country kitchens or supporting people with disability, there are numerous ways locals can give back to the community, meet new people and learn more skills. Cowboys playmaker Liam Sutton will make his NRL debut at 5'8 for a sold-out Magic Round clash with the Roosters. The 23-year-old replaces injured co-captain Tom Dearden after an impressive pre-season in North Queensland. Coach Todd Payton says it hasn't been an easy journey for the rookie.
15: He's been at a couple of clubs and sped out the back, I guess. He's gone back to Q Cup. Played really well for Wynnum last year. Got an opportunity with us, impressed us in the pre-season. He's had a little bit of an injury battle the last few weeks, but he's finally got there. I'm really happy for him. He's a big body, kicks well, got a good running game. I'm really excited for him and what he can do for our club.
13: Meanwhile, Matt Lodge has been named to start at prop with Jason Taumalolo rested. And Airlie Beach has been announced as a Queensland Top Tourism Town Awards finalist. It's under the Top Small Tourism Town category, with voting open until May 24th.
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16: Morning, I'm Phoebe Humphrey. The Treasurer admits the housing tax reforms in last night's budget won't be popular with everyone, but argues the scaling back of capital gains tax concessions and negative gearing will help 75,000 Aussies into their first homes. And while this amounts to a broken election promise, Jim Chalmers has told the ABC he thinks it's worth it.
17: Obviously, we know that that invites an element of political risk. Obviously, these changes have been contentious for some time. Would I acknowledge that we've come to this different view we have?
16: Labor will also increase taxes on investment properties and some trust funds in a move it claims will rebalance the Australian tax system. More than 13 million working Aussies will also get $250 back from the tax man every single year, but this won't start until 2027. British PM Keir Starmer is facing more calls to resign. More than 80 Labor MPs are publicly calling for him to quit, but he insists he's staying put. And the number of confirmed cases from the hantavirus hit cruise ship has now reached 11.
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16: Star Sport. In sport, Michael Voss has opened up about leaving Carlton, with the former coach telling the AFL website he knew the writing was on the wall after recent talks with club officials.
18: Your read in these situations is often what they don't say, not what they do say. And I read enough into what they didn't say to know that it was on shaky ground.
16: List manager Nick Austin has also left the club. And Broncos skipper Adam Reynolds is back from concussion for this weekend's Magic Round clash against the Warriors. That's the latest news and sport.
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1: Today we've got a shower or two around Mackay and the Whitsundays, mostly near the coast, only a slight chance elsewhere. Airlie in the Pioneer Valley 25, Mackay and Proserpine 26. Tomorrow a shower or two, then Friday and Saturday possible shower. Right now at Rural View 19.
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2: Good morning and welcome to Wednesday. It was nice driving in this morning and seeing like all the market trucks and stuff going in.
1: Rolling in.
2: Yes.
1: Lovely.
2: Getting ready to set up, get that one underway soon.
1: There's actually, I haven't got my little... Here. There's actually a little bit of bonus activity going on by the river.
2: I noticed there are a couple more like little van thingies. I wouldn't say trucks, maybe utes going in there.
1: So they've got kids fun at the River Wharves going on today. 9 to 10.30 face painting, 9.15 to 10 active squirts, after 10 o'clock story time with the libraries, and a playtime thing as well. So if you've got little kids
2: or if you're
1: around
2: a family
1: the river,
2: daycare operator.
1: Yep, River Wharves up to the farmer's markets. There's a bunch of stuff going on.
2: Good to know that one. I'll have to message my auntie this morning and let her know, bring the kids down.
1: There's your first part of the morning sorted. Hopefully the showers stay away today.
2: Absolutely, yeah, you don't want that. I mean, it's not been too bad. They've been just like little drizzles. They're not anything. I mean, the ground was a little wet this morning.
1: Yeah, I had a heavy bit of rain yesterday just on kids' pickup time.
2: Oh, really?
1: After school out at Northern Beaches. Yeah,
2: I got nothing.
1: Hammered down. We'll keep an eye on all the weather stuff this morning. We've got some shower thoughts coming up for you next, though, here
2: sounds
1: on Star.
2: Good.
1: Well, you think it sounds good. You haven't heard them yet. 608 Star.

0: Miles Smith, Niall Horan, Star McKay in the Wit Sunday, 6:11. Scotty and Kaylee here for a Wednesday morning hump day. Some thoughts for the day to get you repping into your morning. Here's an interesting one. Your name is really just a noise your parents like the sound of, and then it identifies with you for the rest of your life.
1: Well, that's the same with the human language, isn't it?
0: Yeah.
1: That someone somewhere went, that's a star, for example.
0: Yeah.
1: Like if they're looking through up at the sky or whatever.
0: Yeah.

0: name is really just a noise your parents like the sound of, and then it identifies with you for the rest of your life.
1: Well, that's the same with the human language, isn't it?
0: Yeah.
1: That someone somewhere went, that's a star, for example.
0: Yeah.
1: Like if they're looking through up at the sky or whatever.
0: Yeah.

0: 92.8.
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3: Making your news feeds this morning, budget, budget, and more budget information. So I just want to run through, I guess, so we can get an idea more in layman's terms, because honestly, I look at budget and go, yawn, but it does affect us,
0: right? It does.
3: So let's firstly, before we get to the good stuff, go through the losers from this new budget.
0: Yep.
3: Foreign property buyers, future property investors, because there's big changes to negative gearing.
0: Mm-hmm.
3: Shoppers, things are looking like they're going to get a bit more expensive with inflation at the counter.
0: Yep.
3: You know, you go through at the checkout. That's unfortunate. Illegal tobacco traders.
0: Yeah.
3: They're getting cracked down on.
0: Right.
3: NDIS fraudsters.
0: Uh-huh.
3: Which is apparently a very, very big problem.
0: I fear that's going to be a massive thing.
3: That is going to be huge. Let me see what they've done there. The government is strengthening the National Disability Insurance Agency's investigative and enforcement capabilities.
0: Yep.
3: And will introduce new controls to protect participants from exploitation. So
0: yep.
3: I think this is a good thing in some ways, as long as the power's not abused.
0: Yep.
3: Electric vehicle buyers, because of the fringe tax benefit exemption, it will just be made less generous over time. Which,
0: okay.
3: I mean, you know, buying a home. Older Australians are looking likely to be a bit of a loss with $3 billion scrapped in the way of health insurance stuff. Wealthy families with trusts looking to get taxed. Outsourced talent, so we're talking your contractors and consultants and stuff, they're cracking down on things like travel, hospitality and property. I mean, most of us aren't that, and we have to abide by that stuff, so it's not the worst. And unskilled migrants are the losers.
0: Okay.
3: The winners, first home buyers.
0: Yep.
3: Government has forecast on reforms to negative gearing, which means that it's going to help with concessions for around 75,000 people, getting them into the housing market over the next decade. Fingers crossed anyway. Taxpayers are looking like there's a few tax cuts with a $1,000 instant deduction as well, so that's good to know. Small business operators, $20,000 in instant asset write-offs will be permanent from July.
0: Right.
3: That's fantastic news for small business owners. PBS customers, which most of us, when we go to the chemist and we pick up medication, we don't want to be paying ridiculous amounts of money. Government's going to spend $5.9 billion to list new medicines on the PBS, and including treatments for things like cystic fibrosis, chronic kidney disease, and various cancers, plus plenty more.
0: Okay.
3: Great news. Hospital patients, another $25 billion headed in federal money to put into public hospitals. Motorists are looking at a $12 billion fuel security package, which the Prime Minister's been talking a lot about as he's been going skewing. And here's one that affects us right here in Mackay and the Whit Sundays.
0: Right.
3: Great Barrier Reef. More than $90 million will be spent over the next 2 years to work on protecting and restoring the reef.
0: Right.
3: I think that's a win for our region, a win for the Whit Sundays, where that is such a tourism hub for the reef. Like, we know it's the best in the world, so let's keep what we enjoy
0: people coming
3: here.
0: Over here looking at it thinking, bloody hell, that's amazing. My friends should come too.
3: Exactly, exactly. Therefore, encouraging more tourism money and all the things.
0: Yep.
3: Shout out to that environmental bit of chunk of cheddar. $90 million.
0: Good spend. The EV one's an interesting one that I saw. Because I think the EV stuff will grow. More people get into EVs and hybrids and all that kind of stuff.
3: Yeah.
0: But when you're driving an EV, you're not buying petrol.
3: Yes.
0: And you and I pay for petrol.
3: Yes.
0: There's a bit of money that comes out of our petrol that goes into roads. So if you're not buying petrol,
3: then you're
0: using
3: not.
0: The roads. So that's an interesting little, I don't know the answer.
3: They're saying because the sales are on the rise. It's just the fringe tax benefit exemption. Like, if you're buying a non-EV car, then you have to pay that. Like, it just kind of standardises it for buying cars. I think at first they wanted more people to buy EVs in general, so they gave that discount.
0: Yep.
3: But now people want them.
0: Yep.
3: It's like, all right, well, come on. You've got to pay more.
0: EV's the way to go.
3: That's it.
0: Wish I got a hybrid.
3: Yeah, I'm looking at my car.
0: Jealous
3: there's certain
0: of my
3: things.
0: Wife and her car.
3: I just noticed my lights last night driving are not that great. One of the speakers have gone out. The back bumper needs replacing, and I'm just looking at it going,
0: there you go.
3: $3,000, or just get myself something new with the EV.
0: There you go. Trending news.
3: Oh, sorry. Yeah, that's your trending news.
0: Where would we find that?
3: Star1019.com.au.
0: Thought so. Star Mackay and the Whit Sunday, Scotty and Kaylee here, just the way you are.

0: Star Mackay and the Wet Sunday, Scotty and Kaylee. We're going to get to our 6:30 news sport. Your weather details coming up soon. We'll also double back on what happened yesterday. We went on a quarry tour.
1: We went on an adventure and saw a whole lot of rocks.
0: Yep. There were stones, there were rocks, there were pebbles. And there were bigger rocks than the other rocks. And I tell you what, I thought, hey, this would be interesting. Come away going, that was bloody good.
1: You actually
0: should make that into a tour.
1: No. I mean, you did walk away quite impressed, but I don't think it's a full-on tour.
0: No. I don't think I was the only one that was fairly impressed.
1: No, I was. The view was actually quite outstanding, I learned a lot about what happened. Look, we're going to talk about this later. We don't need to go into it now.
0: News is next.
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19: Good morning, Joseph Price with your local news. Police are appealing for information following an alleged break-in at Serena. It's alleged that between 9:45 a.m. and 11:30 a.m. on Monday, an intruder broke into a home near Serena and took a set of keys. Anyone who may have information that will assist investigations is urged to contact police. Food Bank has revealed it's buckling under pressure with a 3 million kilo shortfall in food needed across Queensland this financial year. The charity has launched its winter appeal early as demand for food relief continues to surge. A recent survey shows 54% of people are struggling to afford food.
20: And that's attributed to a range of factors. So we've had significant weather conditions over the past 12 months. Cyclone Alfred last year certainly has an impact on what happens in this financial year. The other contributing factors are technology and just efficiencies of doing business. So farmers are becoming much more efficient at what they plant and how much they plant.
19: That's Food Bank CEO Brett Kaepernick speaking there. Adra Op Shop in Mackay and the Salvation Army Mackay Whit Sunday offer food support locally. The wide range of volunteering opportunities in Mackay will be showcased at an event this weekend. The Volunteer Expo is being held at the Mackay Showgrounds on Sunday and is set to be one of the biggest on record, with 55 community, support and other registered organisations. From wildlife caring to country kitchens or supporting people with disability, there are numerous ways locals can give back to the community, meet new people and learn more skills. And Cowboys skipper Tom Dearden's replacement's been named, with young half Liam Sutton set to make his NRL debut on Saturday. He'll partner Jake Clifford in the halves for their Magic Round clash against the Sydney Roosters. Meanwhile, Matt Lodge has been named to start at prop, with Jason Taumalolo rested. Coach Todd Payton explains the decision to give Taumalolo the week off.
21: He's been battling a few things over the past couple of weeks. He's been getting injections. And, you know, he's played 10 games straight, given the amount of games he's played and the way he plays. We've made a smart decision based on what's ahead of us over the course of the rest of the season. So, yeah, he's not playing this weekend.
2: National news now.
22: Morning, I'm Phoebe Humphrey. The opposition's vowing to fight the property tax reforms the Treasurer unveiled in last night's budget. The government claims that winding back negative gearing and capital gains tax concessions will help 75,000 extra Aussies into their first homes. However, it's a breach of an election promise. Jim Chalmers also confirmed the $250 tax offset is coming, but not until next year. Shadow Treasurer Tim Wilson has told 7:30 the coalition won't fight that one.
23: Ultimately, Australians need to be able to be protected from the consequences of Jim Chalmers' active inflation agenda.
22: Donald Trump says he has a lot to discuss with the Chinese leader as he embarks on his state visit to Beijing. However, the US president doesn't expect the war in the Middle East to dominate talks.
24: We have Iran very much under control.
22: And a man is in hospital under police guard after an ATM explosion in Melbourne's CBD. A group placed explosives in the early hours of this morning, but one thief was injured in the process.
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2: Star Sport.
22: In sport, Carlton's football department shake-up has continued, with Nick Austin out as list manager. Just hours after Michael Voss stood down as coach, Austin stood aside from the role he'd held since 2020. And the Bulldogs and Dragons are on the hunt to sign Luke Metcalf, who's all but certain to leave the Warriors at the end of the season. Former Premiership player Braith Anasta telling NRL 360 he's surprised by the move.
25: Why would they let him go? Very good last year, leading the Daly M's in fine form until he did his ACL.
22: That's the latest news and sport.
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2: Star weather.
28: Couple of showers around Mackay in the Whit Sundays at the moment. Supposed to be just coastal, but they are pushing inland a little bit. Early Beach, Pioneer Valley 25 today. Mackay and Proserpine 26. Tomorrow a shower or two, then Friday and Saturday possible shower. Right now Jubilee Pocket 21.
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1: Yes, we've got some serious cash to give away. $1,000 after 8 as well.
28: Plenty going on. I want to tell you up next, you know we're talking about Around the World in 15K.
1: Mm-hmm. Yeah, our competition at the moment, star1019.com.au. Yep.
28: New thing was announced yesterday and it takes a lot for me to get genuinely excited about something.
1: Yeah,
28: you know,
1: I know.
28: I'm not that kind of a person.
1: No, you're so chill.
28: Announcement yesterday, I'm like, Like, if I had the choice of somewhere I could go, I would, like, put a circle around.
1: Okay.
28: Around.
1: So not Abbey Road, something else.
28: Ooh, you're nearly on the ball.
1: Oh, yeah.
28: Tell you more about it in just a moment. Better than just Abbey Road, though. Here's Jimmy Eat World, Star Mackay and the Whitsundays, The Middle.

0: Shimmy, World Star Mackay and the Whitsunday, Scotty and Kaylee. It's 6:41. We are lucky enough in Mackay and the Whitsunday's end of the year to have the Disney exhibition headed our way.
1: Mm.
0: Very lucky. It's going to be at the Mech from December.
1: Yep. Tickets are available now, actually. I just saw them go up not long ago.
0: Super duper exciting to have the Disney exhibition coming our way. An announcement yesterday that genuinely has me thinking, I would love to go and check this out. The Beatles have announced a first ever Beatles museum. It's theirs instead of someone else putting some stuff together.
1: Oh, so there has, I was going to say, I swear there's been Beatles like exhibitions and museums before. So this is their, so they're going to put in what they want and probably some of their own archive stuff.
0: Yeah. And the cool thing about this is the place it's going to be is in London in their building, which I guess they still own or have bought it back. So if you remember ever seeing some iconic Beatles footage from years ago where they're playing on a rooftop. This is them playing on a rooftop. They did nine songs and then the cops turned up and shut it down, which is just crazy to believe. They hadn't played live for 3 or 4 years. Did a gig on the roof of their building and then the cops went, nah, too loud.
1: Yeah, well, people would have been looking up and then starting to congregate and it would have probably caused some traffic issues. So
0: they got noise complaints. The Beatles got noise complaints and they had to shut it down.
1: People didn't realise it was them.
0: Oh, I don't know. I don't know. But so the go's going to be this in their original building where they recorded albums and stuff is going to be turned into a museum and you'll be able to go onto the roof where they played
1: there.
0: Their last ever concert, nine songs. 40 minutes.
1: Wow, that's incredible. What they should do for the opening, because surely like the Beatles that
0: Paul
1: are
0: Paul and Ringo would have to be there for the grand opening.
1: What they should do is just get up there and jam on that rooftop and make it as loud as possible.
0: Be
1: as
0: nuts.
1: A big FU to the police that shut them down way back when.
0: If they
1: the
0: got
1: police
0: up there,
1: wouldn't touch them now.
0: Nah. Get up there, get George Harrison's son, get John Lennon's sons up on the roof together.
1: Yeah.
0: Beautiful.
1: Absolutely. That's what they should do to launch it.
0: So they're talking about, you know, iconic costumes and things. I imagine they'll get different Beatles stuff that might be spread around the world, bring it all together.
1: Guys would have, like, there would be a lot of stuff that's out there in the world, but they would have some of their own stuff that they've kept over the years and things that we don't even know about stories. So that's pretty cool that they're putting it together.
0: Yeah. 3 Savile Row, the Apple headquarters, the original Apple headquarters turning into a Beatles museum, 2027. Got time to save up.
1: Well, you could win if you're someone that isn't working for our station. You could win with around the world in 15.
0: I'd have to resign and then try my luck at winning.
1: Yeah. I mean, that's a pretty cool story, though. That's the whole thing about this competition.
0: The
1: it's
0: story.
1: Not like when people say Disneyland, I'm like, yeah, but why? Like, what's the story behind it? Because that's the difference between winning. And I love the idea that you want to go to Disneyland. That's great.
0: Yeah.
1: Really comes down to the story.
0: Have I given you the passion in my story?
1: You gave a passion there. I tick of approve that. That one's in the running, but not for you.
0: Okay. 6:44, you enter on star1019.com.au. 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

0: Jason Boone, Star Mackay and the Whit Sunday, Scotty and Kaylee. It's 6:50 on Friday for Matchy Match. Quarry was our word. You may have heard this over the last day or two. Kaylee's suggestion of matching for quarry was it water?
1: I was torn between swim and water.
0: Yes, which isn't it the natural kind of thing when I think of a quarry. A couple of things come to mind. That's not in the top couple.
1: No, so what I realised after we went through all of that is that I thought a quarry was somewhere they store water because we used to, like, you know, jump the fence and go for a swim in one that was like an underground one. So they dig down and filled up with water, closed, once it closed down, you jump into it.
0: And as we discovered yesterday...
1: That's not what they do.
0: No, that's not what they do. Andrew, thank you, mate, for inviting us out. We went to King's Quarry.
1: You did.
0: Barry Lane, sort of Homebush-ish kind of area.
1: A nice drive out.
0: Beautiful. Through the cane fields.
1: Yeah, went past Homebush boarding kennels. That's where I've had my cat.
0: Yep. Past past the hotel, iconic pub.
1: Yep.
0: Out on the Homebush Road there.
1: And went
0: General
1: up.
0: Gordon.
1: I kept driving and I was like, ooh... Have we gone too far when it turned to the dirt road?
0: We caught up with Andrew there, who took us for a bit of a spin around the quarry.
2: Like, that's the hardest rock. And a lot of this stuff is real soft, loose rock.
3: I feel like I'm in, like, I don't know, the aftermath of Pompeii.
4: It's like Mad Max kind of stuff.
3: It is. Is Chris Hemsworth here?
1: Now, we did ask some important questions of Andrew, but he actually couldn't really answer them because he, I mean, he's more on the lower levels when they start crushing things up.
0: Yeah.
1: But as far as he's aware, no gold.
0: No gold, correct.
1: No, no, like, gems or anything. You need to have, like, a vein of, is it quartz, he said,
0: quartz.
1: Before you start getting that? Doesn't know about any fossils.
0: No. We did have an interesting, the microphone stopped working, which is unfortunate because we did have an interesting discussion and debate about when does a rock become a stone, and as Andrew suggested, what about a pebble? Just to throw that into the mix.
1: Yes, well, I just think that there is a difference between a rock, a stone and a pebble.
0: You put down a stone has to be smooth. I beg to differ. A stone can be rough. It's all size. It's everything comes down to size.
1: I'm looking up the definition. I'm going to get it official, and we're going to come back with that after London.
0: Okay, we'll do that. Thank you, Andrew, for taking us for the tour. I'll tell you one thing. From coming away, it was more like going to a mine than just somewhere where they dig rocks and stones out of the ground. It was huge.
1: It was pretty impressive. With only 12 workers, too. I thought they would need more.
0: Amazing. London Beat, thinking about you, Star Mackay and the Whit Sunday 6.

0: London beats Star Mackay in the Wit Sunday, Scotty and Kaylee Brecky Show. Thanks to Harvey Norman Mackay.
1: Thank you to ChatGPT, honestly, or AI in whichever.
0: We're relying on AI here, are we?
1: Because I'm lazy. And I needed a quick answer, and these guys did it right, and they broke it down for me. What is the difference between a rock, a stone, and a pebble? Can you explain first, Scott, and then I'll tell you?
0: I think it's a rock. If I'm holding a rock, it's taking up most of my hand. That's a rock. Anything that and above is a rock, which then becomes a boulder, I think, bigger. I think a stone is more... Stone's something you can hold two fingers. You can hold a stone. Pebble, I think a pebble is then more smoother.
1: Oh, so you think what I was calling a stone is actually a pebble?
0: Yeah.
1: Why do you think... That's a pebble versus
0: I don't know. Andrew was explaining yesterday about the 20 mil, the 15, the 10 and all the size, because they got all the piles of...
1: Well, he's wrong too.
0: Well.
1: So,
0: I'm going to believe Andrew, the quarry worker, over AI, thanks.
1: These are definitions. Definitions and characteristics of a rock is its naturally occurring solid mass composed of one or more minerals. Rocks can vary significantly in size from small fragments to massive boulders and are all classified as there's three types, in sedimentary and metamorphic and that. I don't know about that stuff. A stone is often used to refer to a piece of rock that has been shaped or used by humans. Stones can be used in construction, art, tools. Rock refers to the natural mineral. Stone typically implies a refined or processed form. And now we get on to pebble.
0: Here we go. What's going on here?
1: A pebble is a small rounded stone, usually measuring between 4 to 64 millimetres in diameter.
0: Mm-hmm.
1: Pebbles are typically formed through the erosion of larger rocks, often by the action of water, which is then smoothing them. And you find them in riverbeds, beaches and other areas where water flows.
0: I like that. I'm just not sure about this definition of a rock being small.
1: A rock can be small.
0: If I'm holding something that's a centimetre across, I'm not calling that a rock.
1: Well, it is a rock and it's a stone if it's small because a human has done it.
0: Jeez.
1: So I guess at a quarry, if they're crushing the rock, it is then a stone because it's been human refined.
0: Look at the size of that stone and it's the size of a car. That's not a stone.
1: No, but I'm sure it has to be.
0: Oh, dear.
1: I don't know.
0: Anyway. 6:59 on Star. We're going to get to our news next. Then we're playing Matchy Match, our game of word association, for $850.
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9: Good morning. Joseph Price with your local news. The Treasurer admits the housing tax reforms in last night's budget won't be popular with everyone, but argues the scaling back of the capital gains tax concessions and negative gearing will help 75,000 Aussies into their first homes. And while this amounts to a broken election promise, Jim Chalmers has told the ABC he thinks it's worth it.
10: Obviously, we know that that invites an element of political risk. Obviously, these changes have been contentious for some time. And so you asked me before, would I acknowledge that we've come to this different view? We have.
9: Meanwhile, Member for Dawson, Andrew Wilcox, says it's a budget of broken promises and includes $11 billion worth of cuts in regional Australia. Mr. Wilcox says it includes cuts to the Inland Rail Project, infrastructure spending, regional communications funding,

0: and pest and disease, regional trade and drought funding for farmers. Food Bank Queensland has launched an urgent crisis appeal as it struggles to keep up with soaring demand for emergency food relief. The charity is facing a shortfall of 6 million meals this year, driven by weather impacts, changes in farming technology and rising fuel costs. CEO Brett Kaepernick says the gap must be filled urgently or families will go without.
1: We're trying to build awareness of how desperate the situation is, but we're also saying that from Food Bank's perspective, $1 donated equates to 2 meals. So if someone donates $50, it actually equates to 100 meals. And we're looking for those Queenslanders that have the capacity to donate. We're also looking to bring government back to the table.
0: ADRA Op Shop in Mackay and the Salvation Army Mackay Whit Sunday offer food support locally. Former world champion Liam Paro will challenge IBF World Welterweight champ Lewis Crocker next month in Brisbane. Mackay's Paro looks to become just the second Australian-born male fighter behind the legendary Jeff Fenwick to win world titles in multiple weight divisions and the first ever Queenslander to become a two-division world champion. The bout will take place at Pat Rafter Arena on June 24th. And Airlie Beach has been announced as a Queensland Top Tourism Town Awards finalist. It's under the Top Small Tourism Town category, with voting open until May 24th.
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3: Morning, I'm Phoebe Humphrey. The federal government is looking to shift wealth in Australia to younger workers. PM Anthony Albanese broke an election promise not to touch tax concessions, with the Treasurer revealing a major overhaul of capital gains tax, negative gearing and trust funds in last night's budget. The changes are set to support an extra 75,000 Aussies buy their first home over the next decade. Jim Chalmers says the budget is largely directed at younger Australians.
4: This budget is for first home buyers, and it's for workers, it's for small businesses, and it's for future generations.
3: Labor is also promising a $250 tax offset from 2027, but workers won't see the money in their pocket until after July 2028. And another hantavirus case has been confirmed, taking the total number from the outbreak to 11. However, all patients are either passengers or crew members from the cruise ship where the first case was detected. Authorities say the risk to the public remains low.
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3: Star Sport. In sport, Michael Voss has broken his silence after quitting as coach of Carlton. After 5 seasons, Voss has told AFL media he made the decision to walk away before the weekend's loss to the Lions and says it was a fitting farewell.
5: To sort of walk around the Gabba and coach the boys and sort of see the response we got after half time and after the game, almost sort of like say your final goodbyes without anyone really knowing.
3: And some good news for the Rabbitohs, with Latrell Mitchell back for Friday night's Magic Round clash with the Dolphins after overcoming his back complaint. That's the latest news and sport.
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7: Star weather.
8: We've got a shower or two near the coast, but only a slight chance of a shower elsewhere. Airlie and Pioneer Valley, 25. Mackay and Proserpine, 26. Tomorrow, a shower or two, then Friday, Saturday, possible shower. At the moment at Andergrove, 19.
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0: Can't tell you.
1: You looked out. 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

0: Post Malone, Star Mackay in the Wit Sunday. Scotty and Kaylee here this morning. A bit stinky at the moment around Hay Point. Apparently, a whole lot of dead fish that have washed up just along the high water mark, which is a little bit gross. I've just seen that post from Andrew Mogg there. 7:12.
1: Harvey Norman Computers Mackay, making buffering a thing of the past. Stars, Mashy Mash, the game of word association.
0: Hello, Emma. How are you this morning?
2: I'm good, thank you.
0: Great. Calling in from where?
2: Where the dead fish are.
0: Okay, right. You're a Hay Point.
2: Sure am.
0: Oh, can you smell them from there?
2: No. Didn't even know anything about it.
0: No, someone's just posted up on Mackay Notice Board a while ago, just walking along the beach. I'm looking at the video, just lots of, they're only sort of hand-sized fish, but there's heaps and heaps and heaps of them in amongst the leaf litter on the high tide mark.
2: I know.
0: No good at all, yeah. All right, Emmett, let's give you a crack at $850 here, righto?
2: Okay.
0: Word association is scratchy for every match with Kaylee. Rock is word number one.
2: Rock.
0: Rock. What is Kaylee going to say for rock?
2: What did she say for rock? Star. Rock star.
0: Rock star. Squid is word number two.
2: Squid, ocean.
0: Squid and ocean. And clown is word number three.
2: Circus.
0: Clown and circus. Rock star, squid, ocean, clown, circus. Are you happy with those or do you want to make a change? It's up to you.
2: Yeah, I'll keep that. Thank you very much.
0: Going to keep them? Lock them in?
2: Lock him in.
0: All right, I'm giving Kaylee the wave to come back in. Let's see how she goes.
2: Aww.
0: See you.

0: hope we can get the 850 for you.
1: Good morning.
0: We've got Emma at Hay Point here.
2: Hey, good morning.
1: Emma, how's it doing?
2: Good.
0: Emma can't smell the
2: fish.
0: How
2: are you feeling today? Are you feeling on point?
1: I'm always on point. What are you talking about?
2: Okay.
1: Can't smell the fish. Can't smell the fish there. That's a good sign for you. Maybe we will be chirpy together then.
2: Okay.
0: Let's see how we go. It is a game of word association. Uh-huh. Word number one is rock.
1: I've got... Are you serious, Scott?
0: Yep.
1: Oh, poor Emma. And clearly I don't know about rocks. Rock. You know what? I want to say quarry this morning. I don't know. You know what? I'm going to say quarry. Oh, no! What did you say, Emma?
2: Rockstar.
1: Yeah.
0: Rockstar.
1: That's a great answer. I think the context of why that word rock is and what we did yesterday is ruined it for us.
0: It swayed Kaylee's answer a little bit. Yep. Okay, we're playing for scratchies here. Squid.
1: Squid. See, I want to say games.
0: No,
1: but
2: oh, my God.
0: I'm allowed to give you a little bit of help. Don't say that. Don't say that. That's not your answer. That's not your answer.
1: Yeah, squid.
0: I want you to think of it in a broad sense of things.
1: Like seafood.
0: No. Where'd you find them?
1: Ocean. Yeah, okay.
0: That's pretty good because I was waiting for water, sea, all of that kind of stuff.
1: Well, in the ocean. There's only one type of water there.
0: Okay. Don't worry about it.
1: Argue
0: semantics between oceans and seas here in a moment. All right, let's try for another scratchy here. Word three is clown.
1: Circus. Yes, okay.
0: See, some people are scared of clowns, so I didn't know what we were going to get
1: phobia,
0: for clown.
1: Or
0: funny.
1: That could have been good. It wasn't because you've ruined me for the word rock now, Scott, with your damn quarries. But anyway. Emma, sorry.
0: Sorry, Emma.
2: Yeah.
0: We got you a couple of scratchies, though.
2: Thank you.
0: And if you're looking for a seafood dinner, go down to the beach. There's plenty of fish down there waiting for you right now.
1: There's plenty of fish. Need a bit of a cleanup.
0: Yeah.
1: Oh, yeah, ew. I saw the video of that through the window.
0: Yeah.
1: Oh.
0: Yeah, doesn't look great, does it? Anyway, thank you, Emma. Have a great day today. We'll play Matchy Matchy, our game of word association, for $900 tomorrow morning here on Star.
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0: Star McKay in the Wit Sunday, Scotty and Kaylee here, giving you the chance to go around the world in 15K spending money thanks to JSR Electrical and Air Conditioning at 7:23.
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3: Making your news feeds this morning, a little bit of heavier news, if I'm honest with you. This is pretty tough, and I couldn't imagine what it would be like to be a parent and need to do this sort of thing. But Hayden Panettiere, who you might remember from Racing Stripes, she was the lead character in that one. She has jumped on the On Purpose with Jay Shetty podcast earlier this week. Now, this is a pretty popular podcast in the United States and just really goes into sort of really unspoken topics, I guess. Right. And Hayden spoke about her struggles with addiction and postpartum depression, and as a mother, had to make the decision to sign over full-time custody to her ex-fiancé when her daughter Kaya was 11 years old.
0: You're right.
3: She has reiterated that she, you know, her daughter doesn't feel abandoned. She just needed to do what was right. Here's a bit of that chat.
4: Idea that anybody would think that I would just give away my child and be okay with it is heartbreaking. Couldn't be further from the truth. You know, as you said, I was struggling with mental health and anxiety and the postpartum and having to act my way through it and just feeling like I completely lost myself. And I think a misconception is that I have been in the past forced into treatment when in fact I have been the one who sought it out, who was saying, I desperately need help.
3: Now, my heart absolutely goes out to her. I'm no parent, but one thing I know for sure is if you make decisions in order to ensure your kids are the best looked after that they can be, that you go, I'm not capable of that, so I'm going to have to make a really tough decision, that is still good parenting.
0: Must have been at a deep, dark place to get to that point. And good on her for having the, I don't know, just having the foresight to go, I need help.
3: Yeah, absolutely. She also spoke about some experiences that she had when she was quite young in Hollywood. So it makes sense why she ended up in that position, that she just wasn't okay. And I like, just anyone that is going through anything in their life, seek help.
0: Get help.
3: The biggest message there. And that's your trending news this morning. Star1019.com.au if you want any more.
0: 7:26, Star McKay in the Wit Sunday. Scotty and Kaylee here.

0: will be showcased at an event this weekend. The Volunteer Expo is being held at the Mackay Showgrounds on Sunday and is set to be one of the biggest on record, with 55 community, support and other organisations already registered. From wildlife caring to country kitchens or supporting people with disability, there are numerous ways locals can give back to the community, meet new people and learn more skills. Rising costs and a drop in donated food are putting Food Bank Queensland under severe pressure this financial year. Interim CEO Brett Kapanik says the charity is struggling to keep up as more families turn to food relief.
1: We've seen the cost of fuel and freight go through the roof in the last few months, and we also need to buy a lot more food than what we previously have. When we talk about donated product, but food banks always had to buy food to meet the demand in staples.
0: The charity, which operates in Mackay, has brought forward its winter appeal as a crisis appeal. Details can be found at the Food Bank website. And a few changes to the Cowboys side as they prepare to fly to Brisbane for the NRL's Magic Round. Young half Liam Sutton has been named to make his NRL debut, replacing the injured Tom Dearden. Matt Lodge has also been named to start at prop, with Jason Taumalolo rested. Coach Todd Payton says the last few weeks have taken a toll on the team.
2: Well, 2 weeks ago we had 3 guys in rehab, and this week we've got 10. So, yeah, a little bit more discussion, give some opportunities to some guys that have been working really hard in our Q Cup area, and got an opportunity to go down marquee weekend for the competition and play a good team.
0: Meanwhile, 2 players will celebrate milestones. Griffin Neame celebrating his 100th appearance for the Cowboys, and Jake Clifford will play his 100th NRL game.
3: National news now.
4: Morning, I'm Phoebe Humphrey. The Treasurer says his budget will help an extra 75,000 Australians enter the property market, but only after breaking a promise that property taxes would not be reformed. Jim Chalmers says scaling back concessions for negative gearing and capital gains tax will put downward pressure on housing prices. But Danita Warne from the Master Builders Association has told Nine it'll make the current shortages even worse.
5: All the modelling that we've done up to this date show it doesn't matter, even if you focus on new builds, you'll still get a reduction in the supply of new homes.
4: While the budget also locks in another tax cut from next year in the form of a $250 Working Australians offset. A Sydney school is urging parents to reconsider letting children walk to school after reports of an attempted abduction. Staff at Warrawee Public School have been told 2 youths tried to drag a student into a car. And researchers from the University of Queensland have found every hour that a 2-year-old spends on a device can delay their sleep by at least 30 minutes.
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4: Star Sport. In sport, more moves at Carlton, with list manager Nick Austin also finishing up. The club confirming Austin will follow Michael Voss out the door to allow the Blues to continue its period of transition. Austin joined the club in 2020. And to NRL, Eels prop Junior Paolo's in 2 minds over whether he wants Josh Adokar to get a call up to the Blues Origin side.
6: If it is to happen, then we want to wish him well, but and then on the flip side, if it doesn't, then we get to keep him.
4: That's the latest news and sport.
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10: Billy from Eaton State School made the trip into town this morning to be our Weather Whiz Kid. How are you, Billy?
11: Good.
10: Did you have to wake up really early this morning?
11: Yeah.
12: What time do you remember?
11: No.
12: Early. Was it dark still?
11: Yeah.
10: Yeah. Did Mum have to wake you up and you were like, no, I don't want to get up, or were you excited to come?
11: I always wake up with my dad and he wakes up early.
10: Ah, right.
12: Can I ask you this? Have you got lunch today sorted out? Because my kids who go to school, they forgot to make their lunch this morning.
11: I got lunch.
10: What are you having
12: for lunch?
11: I don't know.
12: Oh, a surprise when you open it up.
10: I love a surprise lunch. Cool. Hey, Billy, you're in here as our Weather Whiz Kid today. Do you mind telling us what's going to happen with the weather?
11: Yes.

0: tell us the forecast.
1: A shower or two near the coast, but only a slight chance elsewhere. Early Beach and Proserpine, Pioneer Valley 25, Mackay and Proserpine 26. Tomorrow, a shower or two. Then Friday and Saturday, a possible shower.
0: Nicely done. Beautifully done.
2: Billy's in grade one, I add. That is impressive, Billy. Well done.
0: Yeah, doing
1: Thank
0: well.
1: Thank you.
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2: G'day, hope you're having a great start to your Wednesday. Can I just flag something? And I know this is a bit niche to the horse owners or people with property, but yes. RSPCA is looking for places, people that could take on some rescue horses if you have a property. They will provide food and stuff like that, but, help the horses out.
0: Okay, where will they get in touch with the RSPCA?
2: Yeah, RSPCA will have details. It's just hard, like they're big animals. So if you have a lot of land that you can run a couple of horses and get a bit of, some help with the feed, then please do help out. Like it's easy to have a fosterer for a cat and a dog and a fish, but not so easy for
0: Harder
2: horses.
0: For a horse. Yeah. Moranee, 19 degrees right now. Star Mackay in the Wit Sunday is going to talk about your school days up next. Parents, if you've got kids in high school and have tried to help them with their homework, you're in the lane that we need to talk to.
2: We'll even say primary school trying to help with the homework nowadays.
0: Some of them. This is Somber, Star Mackay in the Wit Sunday.

0: was Homewrecker, Star McKay and the Wits Sundays. Chance to go around the world on 15K for JSR Electrical and Air Conditioning. 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Oh, let's go back to the school days for a moment here.
1: I'd rather not. Honestly, give me a math question. I don't know.
0: No,
1: I'm in the bin.
0: I'm there with you. I went past my kids who are in high school, a grade 10 and a grade 8er.
1: Mm.
0: And I saw one of them doing homework the other day and I just looked at it and thought, I used to know that. I think it might long division. Might have been long division or something like that. Cannot for the life of me.
1: Yeah.
0: I wouldn't even know where to start. I'd know how to do the line.
1: This is why I'm on the radio, because I was very good at English. Mm-hmm. Like communications is the strength.
0: Yeah.
1: Put me in a math class. I did pre-vocational math at HSC. I'll be honest. I did pre-voc there.
0: Right.
1: I did top the class. I got the subject awards, but there's no way I could have done math A.
0: Yeah,
1: like
0: okay.
1: It was like I'm not completely lost.
0: Yeah.
1: But we're doing the basics.
0: Yeah. I was pretty okay at maths, but if you asked me to do matrices.
1: What is that? What even is that?
0: Okay, matrices was the number. Remember when the numbers were like in the square kind of pattern?
1: No.
0: Like that?
1: That looks like what's that? Sudoku.
0: Yeah, it kind of looks like a Sudoku there. And your numbers would be like in that square pattern thing. I used to be really good at that. Would not know any rule or where to start. Look, we had parent-teacher interviews the other day.
1: Mm-hmm.
0: And I was sitting with a couple of the... Fortunately, my wife's a teacher.
1: Yes.
0: Because the other teacher of my kids is talking about what they need to do to the next mark. Remember how we talked about the concept of blah, blah, blah? And I'm going... I got no friggin' idea.
1: You're
0: what
1: like,
0: that is.
1: Oh, I missed that day.
0: No idea.
1: So I was out in the office and we were talking about this because one of the girls said she's not very good at conversions. Like she couldn't tell you how many grams is in a kilogram kind of thing. And I was like, hang on, that's the basic one. Surely not. So we got this conversation going. And what I've realised is all of us have that subject that it's like, oh, must have missed that day.
0: Yep.
1: I don't even know what cos, sine and tan is. They mentioned that when, what's that one?
0: Yeah. No, I'm, evaluating, what are they talking about? Analyzing stylistic choices. And there was all these phrases that the teacher was using
1: You've
0: with English.
1: Me.
0: I was gone. I wasn't there that day, obviously.
1: See, English is the one, like I did OP English, even though I wasn't an OP student. That's how they had it set up at the time.
0: Yeah.
1: Because I just was good at English. Like To Kill a Mockingbird, mm-hmm. when I got into that, and to do a speech. Assignments, like written ones, not as good, but 1-300-891-929. What school subject didn't stick for you?
0: Yeah.
1: Like math for me, you, what, sciencey math?
0: Yeah, I just forgot.
1: Like more high.
0: Gotten a lot of it now, to be honest.
1: Yeah.
0: A lot.
1: In one ear, out the other. Sorry, teachers, sometimes you're wasting your breath on some of these kids.
0: Mm. Give us a buzz on 1-300-891-929. And a lot of it doesn't come home until you've actually got kids doing their homework.
1: Exactly.
0: Because you think you're going okay at life. You've got a house, you've got a car, you've got a job, and then your kid's doing long division.
1: Yeah.
0: And you draw a blank.
1: Yeah, I'm just thinking right now, I might have to call 1-300-655-06. Do you remember the reading writing hotline?
0: Yeah. All right. What's fallen out of your head? You went to school, you totally forgot about it. It's like you weren't even there that day. The stuff you learned at school, and now you're like, huh?
1: Yeah. 1-300-891-929 is our number. So give us a call.
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0: Star McKay in the Wit Sunday. Scotty and Kaylee here. Lost Frequencies, Temper Trap, talking about the things that you've forgotten about at school. What's on the socials?
1: Kelly says typing was one for her.
0: Oh, yeah?
1: Erin, religion. Trish says French. She hated it, so that one was quick to go. And Kylie, one that we all forgot until the kids came home with one as well, recorder.
0: Oh, God, the recorder.
1: That went in one ear, out the other as soon as the ringing stopped.
0: Sure did. Now, Owen from Serena's just jumped onto the phone. Morning, Owen. How are you?
2: Well, thanks. Yeah. Good morning, guys.
1: Morning.
0: Now, what did you learn at school and you've since totally forgotten about? It's like you weren't even there that day.
2: I took a shine to the, they call it technical drawing or the geometric drawing in perspective or something.
0: Oh.
2: Making a engineering drawing with ink.
0: Yeah.
2: Although back in those days, it was pencil and butcher's paper and...
1: Yeah, right. Goodness, that was a long time ago instead of iPads.
0: Yeah.
2: I got a career out of it, but somehow I've lost a lot of it. You know, the computer-assisted drafting.
1: But you already got the job, Owen. Oh, you're right.
0: Yeah.
2: Well... The past is the past.
0: Yeah. You remembered it for long enough by the sound of it.
2: Yeah, well, it's an effort nowadays because you actually got to teach the computer to do what you're doing with the set square.
1: So you're teaching a computer to replace you. Oh, and you don't give that computer anything.
0: No,
2: no favours for the computer.
0: No. Hey, Owen, thank you so much for giving us the buzz. Have a great day.
2: You too. Thanks, guys.
0: Good
2: Bye.
0: On you.
1: Owen.
0: Catch you later. Tracy at Andergroves here. What have you forgotten about from school?
3: Shorthand.
0: What? Shorthand. Okay. Yes.
1: So this one was mentioned on the Facebook page. What is shorthand? That was something I was never taught.
0: That was before your time.
1: Well, what is it?
3: Yeah, it's a form of taking notes.
0: Mm.
3: And it's like in little symbols and things like that.
1: Symbols?
3: And, yeah. And it's used a lot in when, say you're in maybe a law office or something like that, and they're dictating to you
1: the
3: letter.
1: Also like in a courtroom kind of thing when they're typing that stuff in the side of the courtroom.
3: Yes. And then you go back and then translate it later. And I did that in my high school years with like business principles and shorthand. So it goes all in hand also with, you know, like your journals and your ledgers and your accounting and all that sort of stuff.
1: So they were teaching that, but they never bothered once to teach me how to do my own tax.
3: Yes.
0: Yeah. What year was that you were learning shorthand? Because I didn't learn that. I didn't do business, though, maybe. What year was that, Tracy?
3: Oh, many years ago. It would have been in the 80s.
1: Like what grade?
0: In the 80s, okay.
1: What grade were you in? Year 9,
0: okay. Because my mum used to know shorthand. She'd get off a phone call and you'd look at a piece of paper and there'd just be all these squiggles and you go, what the hell?
1: And she'd full translate.
0: Yeah, it's an incredible skill to still have, I reckon, shorthand. That would be amazing.
1: Yeah, but unfortunately Tracy doesn't.
3: No, I would not be able to remember the symbols at all. And while I'm talking to you now, all I can see is these symbols going through my head.
0: Yeah.
1: And you don't even know what they say. It's speaking a whole other language.
3: Yes.
1: Thank you so much.
0: Yeah, thanks for your time, Tracy. Have a great day.
3: Okay, thank you. Bye.
0: We're going to test your knowledge of other stuff after 8. Instagram coming up in about 10 minutes.
1: That's right. 5 questions. You've got to answer them correctly in 30 seconds.
0: You can win yourself $1,000. News in a moment. And then Billy, grade 1 Eton State School, back again. Today's Weather Whiz Kid.
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13: Good morning, Joseph Price with your local news. The Albanese government's fifth budget's been handed down with a focus on housing market inequity. The Treasurer revealing changes to negative gearing, capital gains tax discount and trusts. He's also announced a $250 tax break for workers. Jim Chalmers admits his budget won't please everyone, but believes he struck the right mix.
14: This budget is for first home buyers and it's for workers. It's for small businesses and it's for future generations.
13: Member for Dawson, Andrew Wilcox, says it's a budget of broken promises and includes $11 billion worth of cuts in regional Australia. Mr. Wilcox says it includes cuts to the Inland Rail Project, infrastructure spending, regional communications funding and pest and disease, regional trade and drought funding for farmers. Former world champion Liam Paro will challenge IBF world welterweight champ Lewis Crocker next month in Brisbane. Mackay's Paro looks to become just the second Australian-born male fighter behind the legendary Jeff Fenwick to win two world titles in multiple weight divisions and the first ever Queenslander to become a two-division world champ. The bout will take place at Pat Rafter Arena on June 24th. Airlie Beach has been announced as a Queensland Top Tourism Town Awards finalist. It's under the Top Small Tourism Town category, with voting open now until May 24th. And Cowboys playmaker Liam Sutton will make his NRL debut at 5'8 for a sold-out Magic Round clash with the Roosters. The 23-year-old replaces injured co-captain Tom Dearden after an impressive pre-season in North Queensland. Coach Todd Payton says it hasn't been an easy journey for the rookie.
15: He's been at a couple of clubs and sped out the back, I guess. He's gone back to Q Cup, played really well for Wynnum last year. Got an opportunity with us, impressed us in the pre-season. He's had a little bit of an injury battle in the last few weeks, but he's finally got there. I'm really happy for him. He's a big body, kicks well, got a good running game. I'm really excited for him and what he can do for our club.
13: Meanwhile, Griffin Neame will celebrate his 100th appearance for the Cowboys on Saturday, and Jake Clifford will play his 100th NRL game.
16: National news now.
17: Morning, I'm Phoebe Humphrey. The Prime Minister says the government is being upfront about its broken election promises. Treasurer Jim Chalmers argues by scaling back capital gains tax concessions and negative gearing, it will help an extra 75,000 Aussies buy their first homes. Anthony Albanese has told Nine they don't want to see a generation locked out of the housing market.
18: We've changed our position because we've thrown absolutely everything at supply, because there's nothing more aspiring than the legitimate aspiration that Australians have to own their own home.
17: But not everyone's buying what Labor's selling. Shadow Treasurer Tim Wilson has told the ABC the coalition isn't impressed.
19: At the end of the day, the government has put forward a budget that's about broken promises, higher taxes, lower living standards, and fewer homes.
17: And plans to build a Trump Tower on the Gold Coast have now been scrapped. The developer says plans for the 91-storey, $1.5 billion skyscraper have been abandoned less than 3 months after a deal was made.
12: DGH, providing metal, engineering, drafting, fabrication, fitting, machining, blast and paint services, plus supporting our community for over 20 years. 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
10: Star Sport.
17: In sport, Michael Voss is confident Carlton is in a better position now than it was when he arrived back in 2021. He's broken his silence after quitting as coach, telling AFL media it's the right move.
20: The playing group is in a great place right now. They are in a very, very good place. So maybe does this just give a little bit of space for them to be able to move in, give them a bit of freedom.
17: List manager Nick Austin has also left. And a boost for the Rabbitohs with Latrell Mitchell cleared to play this weekend after recovering from a back injury. That's the latest news and sport.
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0: We've got Billy here today. Grade 1 Eaton State School. We were just talking about the news subjects at school that you might be good or bad at. Billy, what about reading? Did you do a lot of reading at school, at Eaton State School?
24: Well, in Monday mornings, we do reading groups on the whole school. And I'm only on two more groups until I'm at the top level.
0: That's pretty good.
1: Wow, Billy.
0: What's the book about at the moment that you're reading?
24: Well, last week it was Oztag.
0: Oztag, yeah.
1: Okay.
24: And the week before, I can't remember.
1: That's all right. I think you've learned a lot from all the books you're reading anyway. You're a very good little reader. Yeah. Do you want to tell us what's in the weather and read that script for us?
24: A shower or two near the coast, but only a slight chance elsewhere. Airlie Beach and the Pioneer Valley, 25. Mackay and Proserpine, 26. Tomorrow, a shower or two. Then Friday and Saturday, a possible shower.
0: Nicely done.
1: Well done, Billy. Oh, my gosh, you're so impressive as a reader for grade one. I'm actually shook.
0: Billy's here, grade one, Eaton State School, back again at 8.30, our Weather Whiz Kids today. It's when we got the Prezzies at 8.30. You can nominate your youngster to be a Weather Whiz Kid, star1019.com.au.
16: Harvey Norman Computers Mackay, making slow laptops a distant memory. Who could take home the cash this time? Star.
1: All right, we have your chance at a grand right now. You just need to jump on the phone.
0: It's general knowledge. That's all. It's stuff that's already in your head. You just got to find it.
1: That's if you can remember it after what we were talking about before the news.
0: Yep. Five questions, 30 seconds. The chance at $1,000. You can win that in the next 5 minutes. So call now, 1-300-891-929 as we play Instagram after Christina on Star.

0: Let me out.
1: Starmer Kye and the Whit Sunday, Scotty and Kaylee, Wednesday, middle of the week. It's 8:12.
2: Harvey Norman Computers Mackay, making buffering a thing of the past. Who could take home the cash this time? Star.
3: Alrighty, we have your chance of $1,000. Jay, heading into town from Marion at the moment, so on the line. Good morning.
4: Hello.
3: How you doing, Jay?
4: Good, how are you?
3: Yeah, good. You're on, mate. You got to talk to us.
1: Yeah. Well, if you win $1,000 here, what would you do with it?
4: Probably buy movie world tickets or an electric motor.
3: Hell yeah.
1: Oh, electric motor? What for? Yeah, got to ask this.
4: For a boat.
3: Ah, right.
1: Nice.
3: Yeah.
1: Okay, so you've got a boat but just no motor at the moment, or all the motor's stuffed?
4: No, I need an electric motor for the front.
3: Okay. Yeah, right.
1: Cool.
3: You know what's funny is that there's two types of purchases in there: electric motor or movie world, like the complete opposite of
1: So motor for the front, is this to get you into interesting fishing spots and back out of them again?
4: Yeah, something like that.
3: Yeah. Okay. Well, cool. Learn something new every day.
1: I think Jay knows more about fishing than what I do. I'm trying to sound intelligent.
3: Yeah. Jay, what do you like catching?
1: Up as an idiot.
4: Barra.
1: Barra.
3: It is barra season right now, isn't it? It started, a couple of weeks ago?
4: Yeah.
1: Yeah, and whereabouts do you go fishing for barra? One of the local dams?
4: Yeah, up in Kinchin.
1: Up at Kinchin. Yeah, no. Okay.
3: See, we did sound knowledgeable, actually, down there.
1: Yep. Kind of.
3: Fake it till we make it.
1: Yep.
3: Jay, you have the chance to win a grand at the moment. We're going to give you 5 questions. You've got to answer them all correctly in 30 seconds.
1: Yeah. You can say pass. If there's time, we go back around again and we take your first answer, okay?
4: Yeah, okay.
1: Rightio.
3: Jay, are you ready?
4: Yep.
3: Time starts in 3, 2, 1. What is the name of the experiment Stitch was originally named in Lilo and Stitch?
4: Pass.
3: What school subject would you most likely learn about volcanoes and earthquakes in?
4: Geography.
3: What type of animal is Babe in the movie Babe?
4: Pig.
3: What famous singer's fan base is known as the Beehive?
4: Pass.
3: Which Australian state is nicknamed the Sunshine State?
4: Queensland.
3: What is...
1: Oh, nicely done.
3: We got through all the questions.
1: Didn't quite get there, though.
3: We passed on 2 and we didn't get time to come back around.
1: What the hell was that first one? Lilo and Stitch?
3: Yeah, so what was the Experiment Stitch's original name? Experiment 626. When he lands on Earth, it's like, we've got to catch Experiment 626.
1: Right, okay.
4: Oh.
1: I've never seen that. Have you seen that, Jay?
3: You know it, surely.
4: Yeah, no, I've never heard that one.
3: Oh, okay. Just me then? Okay.
1: Yeah, just you.
3: Beehive is Beyoncé's fandom.
1: Okay. Rightio.
3: I feel a little silly now that no one else knows 626 like I do.
1: Geography 1 right, Pig done, Queensland as well. Can't give you the $1,000, but Jay, thank you very much. Good luck getting the boat and the movie tickets and all that sort of stuff. Have a good one. Thanks for the call.
4: Thank you.
1: Catch you later. We'll do it again tomorrow after 8. Instagram for $1,000 here on Star.
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3: Tomorrow night in the footy, well, it's not the NRL regular season. Mm. It's the NRLW Origin.
4: That's right. And there's one person we look forward to watching in the Queensland. Well, one person especially.
3: Especially.
4: Emma Manzelman from Mackay, Cowboys. First signed player to the NRLW Cowboys.
3: And co-captain as well. And what a legend.
4: Emma Manzelman's with us next here on Star. I said it.

0: Star Mackay and the Wet Sundays. It's Scotty and Kaylee Wednesday morning farmers markets down at the Blue Ward Keeney. A bit of fun for the younger kids going on around the River Wharves area as well.
1: Thursday night, game two, trying to level the playing field for the Queensland Maroons in the Women's Origin. Emma Mantleman, our very own, is on the line. Good morning.
0: Hey, Em.
2: Good morning.
0: How's camp been so far for the Queensland team for Origin 2?
2: Yeah, it's been really good. I think we're just looking forward to getting out there on Thursday night and trying to level the series there. I know we're really confident and, yeah, I'm backing us.
1: What has you guys sort of adjusted after that first game? Like, what did you learn about that New South Wales side that you want to do better this time?
2: I think we just missed a few opportunities there in the game, in game one, sort of those moments that matter in Origin. But, yeah, we just got to get our detail right and our discipline and, yeah, I think we'll be sweet.
0: Did you stay kind of in camp between Origin 1 and now, or how did that all work? Because there's no season for you you ladies to go back to at the moment, obviously.
2: Yeah, no. So Friday night we all flew back to our regions or whatever, wherever we're from, and then we come in to camp a week before, like, game two. So we came in last Thursday.
1: Yeah, right.
2: Back into camp.
1: Yeah. How was doing that with no season? So you haven't played any, like, ball in any games, and then going into an Origin, like, it's a little bit different from in the past. Did you find that you have fresh legs, or did it make it a little bit more challenging?
2: To be honest, it's probably more challenging because obviously you don't have any games under your belt. So you could train as much as you want, but there's nothing sort of to train you game fitness, if that makes sense. It's a totally different feeling, match fitness compared to, yeah, no matter how much you train.
0: I found the same, Emma, as a supreme athlete who just recently played at an over 50s cricket competition because we had two training sessions before, just sore all over. You'd understand this, Emma, wouldn't you? Kaylee wouldn't.
2: Yeah, totally.
1: Emma, you would run rings around this man.
0: She'd flog me.
1: Oh, well, all the best for game two coming up tomorrow night in Brizzy, back home in Queensland as well. Looking forward to watching you get out there and do your thing, girl.
2: No, very excited. Thank you so much for having me.
0: Good on you, Em. Good luck tomorrow night. Star Mackay and the Wet Sundays, Scotty and Kaylee here. Mark Ronson, Bruno Mars.

0: Mark Ronson, Bruno, Star Mackay and the Wit Sundays. Scotty and Kaylee here. Kids Fun at the River Wharf's going on today, 9 to 10.30. Face painting is happening at 9.15. Active Squirts is on down there. You could go and check out the farmers markets, Bluewater Key as well.
1: Beautiful morning for it too, aside from a few rain showers.
0: I haven't had a look out the window for the last little bit.
1: I did get a rain parrot notification.
0: Oh, did you? Okay.
1: I was like, oh, not this morning, mate.
0: Quick look around the Wit Sundays. A little bit of cloud.
1: I think it's just scattered.
0: A little bit of blue sky as well.
1: Yeah, it's just scattered. It'll be fine.
0: Bit patchy. We'll get to our new sport. Our weather details will be brought to you by Billy, Grade 1, Eton State School, our weather whiz kid, after the news next.
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12: Good morning, Joseph Price with your local news. Police are appealing for information following an alleged break-in at Serena. It's alleged that between 9:45 a.m. and 11:30 a.m. on Monday, an intruder gained entry to a home near Serena and took a set of keys. Anyone who may have information that will assist police investigations is urged to come forward. Food Bank has revealed it's buckling under pressure with a 3 million kilo shortfall in food needed across Queensland this financial year. The charity has launched its winter appeal early as demand for food relief continues to surge. A recent survey shows 54% of people are struggling to afford food.
13: That's attributed to a range of factors. So we've had significant weather conditions over the past 12 months. Cyclone Alfred last year certainly has an impact on what happens in this financial year. The other contributing factors are technology and just efficiencies of doing business. So farmers are becoming much more efficient at what they plant and how much they plant.
12: That's Food Bank CEO Brett Kaepernick speaking there. ADRA, Op Shop in Mackay and the Salvation Army Mackay Whit Sunday offer food support locally. The wide range of volunteering opportunities in Mackay will be showcased at an event this weekend. The Volunteer Expo is being held at the Mackay Showgrounds on Sunday and is set to be one of the biggest on record, with 55 community, support and other organisations already registered. From wildlife caring to country kitchens or supporting people with disability, there are numerous ways locals can give back to the community, meet new people and learn more skills. And Cowboys skipper Tom Dearden's replacement has been named, with young halfback Liam Sutton set to make his NRL debut on Saturday. He'll partner Jake Clifford in the halves for their Magic Round clash against the Roosters. Meanwhile, Matt Lodge has been named Sunday and is set to be one of the biggest on record, with 55 community

0: been battling a few things over the past couple of weeks. He's been getting injections. And, you know, he's played 10 games straight, given the amount of games he's played and the way he plays. We've made a smart decision based on what's ahead of us over the course of the rest of the season. So, yeah, he's not playing this weekend.
1: National News now.
2: Morning, I'm Phoebe Humphrey. The Treasurer is doing the rounds selling last night's budget while defending the broken election promises around changes to property tax. Jim Chalmers claims the changes to negative gearing and capital gains tax concessions will help 75,000 Aussies into their first homes.
3: That's really one of the main reasons why we took this difficult decision. One of the main reasons why we came to a different view in some of these contentious areas is because we want to level the playing field.
2: There on the ABC, the Housing Industry Association says those measures will make Australia's housing crisis even worse by reducing the supply of new homes. Iran hopes China can play a role as mediator in peace talks with the US as Donald Trump and his entourage head to Beijing. The US president is also bringing his war secretary. Even Elon Musk is tagging along. And anyone heading to NRL's Magic Round in Brisbane could be impacted by a rail strike action. Industrial action notices have been issued by the Rail, Tram and Bus Union with strikes planned for the weekend.
1: Club Wit Sunday. 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
2: Star Sport. In sport, Carlton's football department shake-up has continued with Nick Austin out as list manager. Just hours after Michael Voss stood down as coach, Austin stood aside from the role he'd held since 2020. In NRL, Luke Metcalf is in the sights of the Bulldogs and Dragons. It comes after the Warriors halfback was granted a request to test the open market. And Jannik Sinner has matched Novak Djokovic with his 31st consecutive ATP Masters win. The world number ones won at the Italian Open overnight. That's the latest news and sport.
4: You okay? You seemed a bit frazzled yesterday.
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8: And our Weather Whiz Kid today is Billy, Grade 1, Eton State School. Who's your teacher? We haven't asked you that yet. What's your teacher's name?
9: Miss Dixon.
8: Miss Dixon, out of 10. How many points does Miss Dixon get?
9: 1,000.
8: Good answer.
10: Whoa, that's a good answer. Hey, do you have any friends you want to say hello to while you're on the radio? Maybe some of the people in that breakfast club you were telling me about before?
9: Yeah.
10: Yeah, go on.
9: Summer, Ruby Simpson, Eritrea, Emily, Indy.
8: Having a think. Tell us about Breakfast Club. What happens there?
9: So we get breakfast if we still hungry.
8: Well, that's good.
10: Yeah.
8: We should do that here.
10: I agree.
8: Yeah.
10: We might have to start up a breakfast club just like yours, Billy. And we hear that you guys listen to Star in the mornings when you are doing Breakfast Club. That's pretty cool.
9: Yeah.
10: I'm glad you listen.
8: G'day to the kids at Eton State School. Tell us about the weather for the last time today, and we've got some prezzies for you.
9: A shower or two near the coast, but only a slight chance elsewhere. Airlie Beach and the Pioneer Valley 25, Mackay and Proserpine 26. Tomorrow a shower or two. Then Friday and Saturday a possible shower.
8: Nice.
10: Excellent.
8: Very good. Prezi time.
10: Yeah, Billy, you've got your very own certificate with your name on it, your Weather Whiz Kid t-shirt, you're all branded up, but you also get yourself a storm weather station. So these like are clouds. Let's just open it up here. Oh, God. Slowly. Oh, it's all. Anyway, I'll show you that when we come off air. It's got like a cloud and crystals and everything in it. And then when the weather changes, it gets all cloudy and you can tell us what's happening in the weather. How exciting.
8: Sounds good?
9: Yeah.
8: Thanks for coming in, Billy. Have a good day at school.
9: I will.
8: Good on you. You can nominate your youngster to be a Weather Whiz Kid.

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3: Yeah. Come on, shake it up.
2: Scotty and Kaylee on Star.
4: Good morning and welcome to your Wednesday. What a great day it is.
0: Yeah, a little bit of overcast. I had a squiz out the back window just a bit before there.
4: Yeah.
0: 21 degrees at Serena at the moment. It's warming up slow.
4: I don't actually mind it. As you can see, Scotty, I'm wearing a new jacket today. This actually isn't new. I got this at an op shop, I would dare say, 8 years ago. Mm-hmm. It's been in one of those space saver bags.
0: No, guys, it's all squished.
4: Yeah, and now it's out. It is a bit crinkly. It's like one of those sheepskin long jacket. It looks so good. Oh, my God. I forgot I had that. I'm glad it's cooler weather now.
0: It's out of place in Mackay.
4: Does it? Yeah. I don't know. It's cool.
0: Okay.
4: Like, it's cold. Have you been outside of a nighttime? If I went, my cousin went to Lasso the other night at the Mackay Showgrounds, wore this jacket. Perfect for if you're out in the weather.
0: Yep. I've gone the long sleeve t-shirt today just for a little extra warmth.
4: Mm. You run very hot, though. You make our studio so hot.
0: Do I?
4: Yeah.
0: I thought I made it cold.
4: Oh, hang on. You make it cold because you run hot. You know what I mean.
0: Okay. Up next, stars around the world in 15K. I mentioned earlier I would love to go to England in 2027. The Beatles have just announced they're opening a museum in their building where the Apple headquarters was, and you'll be able to go up on the roof where they did their last ever concert.
4: Yeah, so this is essentially what we need you to enter with is the like really cool things you would do if you're around the world and also $15,000 spending money.
0: Yep. Now, I've seen an entry from some of the, and I want to see if we can get her on the phone in just a minute. Her name's Lara. Mm-hmm. Her reasoning is phenomenal.
4: Okay.
0: So I hope we can get her on the phone next. We'll have a chat with her. It's unbelievable. Here's Sam Fender with Olivia Dean. Rain Me In, Star Mackay and the Whit Sundays. 8:41, Scotty and Kaylee.

0: Sam Fender, Olivia Dean, Star McKay in the Whit Sundays. A few patchy showers around today. It's 8:45.
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0: Lara at Seaforth. Now, I know where you want to go and why you want to go there with Stars Around the World in 15K. Tell Kaylee about this trip you want to do.
3: Okay, so my 22-year-old son has been, he's been racing go-karts since he was seven. Ooh. And then into XL racing. And through that passion, he met the people who were part owners of Matchstone Racing in the supercar.
4: Right. And
3: they saw great promise in him, so they offered him a mechanical apprenticeship straight out of year 12, so he moved to Brisbane.
4: Yeah.
3: And so he's been number one mechanic on Cam Hill's car and Todd Hazelwood and Jack DeBrock, things like that.
4: Jesus.
3: At 22, he's decided he wants to shoot over to the States and give IndyCar mechanicking a go.
4: That's so cool.
3: Yeah, got in touch with, through the people at MSR, got in touch with the Junkoff Hollander race team. They flew him over for a week last year.
4: Jesus. Oh, 22, you said?
3: 22. And offered him a position. And he's only, he was meant to be starting at the beginning of the year, but because of all the visa delays and it's only just come through, and I've had a week to get used to the fact that he's flying out next Tuesday.
4: Wow. Oh, my God. So I'm guessing that Around the World is going to be spent on heading over there and spending time with him post-move.
3: You bet your bottom dollar.
0: So you want to go to Indianapolis?
3: Yeah, well, that's where he's based. He's going to be, that's where Junkoff Hollander is based. I was planning to do the Indy 500 this year, but that is actually next weekend, so that's not going to be possible.
4: Okay. Yeah.
3: But there's plenty of other races and even maybe, you know, the Indy 500 next year.
4: And you know someone that can get you behind the scenes too, damn.
3: Lara, I know, right?
0: Lara, what's your son's name again?
3: Riley.
4: Shout out to Riley and all of those efforts. What tenacity and work ethic for a 22-year-old, honestly. Like, I get so proud about that stuff, young people just putting in the work.
3: I know, just following your dreams. It's just amazing. He just blows me away every day.
0: Yeah. I tell you, if he gets to F1, can you please give me a call? Because I love F1.
3: You betcha. He's promised me that if he gets to F1, he's going to set me up in a penthouse in Monaco with a champagne fountain.
4: And remember your old friends, Scotty and Kaylee. Yeah, like, remember, give us a call even and let us know about it, because that's impressive from a young local to go on to such big things. We love that stuff.
0: Lara, I love your entry. Good luck in Stars Around the World in 15K.
3: Thank you so much. Love to have your call. That was fantastic.
0: That's just amazing. Blows me away.
4: Oh, I'm dumbfounded, honestly.
0: Yeah.
4: And so young.
0: Yeah, good on you, Riley. That's awesome. All right, enter star1019.com.au, Around the World and 15K. It's 8:48.
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0: Chili Peppers' Zephyr song, Star Mackay in the Whitsunday, Scotty and Kaylee. It's 8:56. Well, I tell you what, there's people's political opinions all over Facebook today. She's a wild west place to be online this morning. But a bit of budget talk might happen around the old water cooler. And if you're like me, I didn't watch it.
1: I didn't watch it, and frankly, I do comment on a lot of political stuff, so I'm going to stay offline today.
0: Good idea.
1: I think it will just enrage me, and I'll make videos I'll regret later.
0: Yeah.
1: Hey, there's a fair few losers in this one, but I do want to run through who the winners are.
0: That's been glass half full.
1: Yes, exactly. Yep. Who the winners are out of the budget, right? And I want to start with first home buyers. Because of that capital gains and negative gearing changes, look, it's not great for people that are investors, but for people trying to get into the home, into the housing market, it's going to help around 75,000 people in getting in within the next decade. So that's great news. Taxpayers, we are going to see a cut, and that one rolling out from July 1st of this year into next year. $1,000 instant deductions will be available for our 26 to 27 returns.
0: Okay.
1: So that's not bad. There's a few other bits and pieces. Small business owners, they're going to make the $20,000 instant asset write-off permanent from July. PBS, if you're someone that goes and gets medication, all of us at some point need to access medication. PBS is going to get a big bit of cash splurge with $5.9 billion to list new medicines on the pharmaceutical benefit scheme.
0: Yeah.
1: People in hospitals, $25 billion being put into public hospitals. And, of course, that money to make medications cheaper. Motorists are going to see that $12 billion fuel security package as well. So those people without hybrids. And then, of course, jet fuels and all of that. So I'm hopefully making flights cheaper. And this one is the one I'm most excited about. This is for us right here in places like Mackay and the Whitsundays, more specifically Whitsundays, where our tourism is based off the incredible reef that we have.
0: Yep.
1: Back into the environment, the Great Barrier Reef is going to see more than $90 million spent over the next 2 years for work to protect and restore the reef.
0: You know, I would love to see a reef HQ in Airlie Beach.
1: Yes.
0: Like, I know Townsville, I think they're fixing theirs up.
1: Yeah.
0: But for me, Airlie Beach and the Whitsundays.
1: Literally.
0: I don't know where you'd build it. But that, for me, with the number of international tourists that go through Airlie Beach, you imagine if there was a Reef HQ sort of thing that they could go to.
1: Well, you think about it. We get the cruise ships drop off. They go to the markets and everything. If it was somewhere around there where they already are going and then they can go for a tour through Reef HQ, I agree, Scott. That's a great shout.
0: That'd be enormous. 9 o'clock news next. Excuse me. Then 20-song marathon with...
2: Everybody!
0: Good Charlotte. Miley Cyrus as well. Well, that's a pace change, isn't it? Also Coldplay, BTS.
1: Oh, another pace change. Goodness me.
0: Should have put them in a different order, shouldn't I?
1: I reckon.
0: Anyway, 9 o'clock news, sport, where the details on the way next.
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3: Good morning. Joseph Price with your local news. The Treasurer admits the housing tax reforms in last night's budget won't be popular with everyone, but argues a scaling back of the capital gains tax concessions and negative gearing will help 75,000 Aussies into their first homes. And while this amounts to a broken election promise, Jim Chalmers has told the ABC he thinks it's worth it.
4: Obviously, we know that that invites an element of political risk. Obviously, these changes have been contentious for some time. And so you asked me before, would I acknowledge that we've come to this different view? We have.
3: Member for Dawson, Andrew Wilcox, says the changes are going to make things harder for young people.
5: If investors can't get their tax benefits, then unfortunately they're going to push rents up. And, you know, for our younger people who have to rent before they can then buy their own home, that's another impost on them. And I'm really concerned about our young people, because I reckon our young people deserve a fair go.
3: Food Bank Queensland has launched an urgent crisis appeal as it struggles to keep up with soaring demand for emergency food relief. The charity's facing a shortfall of 6 million meals this year, driven by weather impacts, changes in farming technology and rising fuel costs. CEO Brett Kaepernick says the gap must be filled urgently or families will go without.
6: We're trying to build awareness of how desperate the situation is, but we're also saying that from Food Bank's perspective, $1 donated equates to 2 meals. So if someone donates $50, it actually equates to 100 meals. And we're looking for those Queenslanders that have the capacity to donate. We're also looking to bring government back to the table.
3: Adra Op Shop in Mackay and the Salvation Army Mackay Whit Sunday offer food support locally. And a few changes to the Cowboys side as they prepare to fly to Brisbane for the NRL's Magic Round. Young half Liam Sutton's been named to make his NRL debut, replacing the injured Tom Dearden. Matt Lodge has also been named to start at prop with Jason Taumalolo rested. Coach Todd Payton says the last few weeks have taken a toll on the team.
7: Well, 2 weeks ago we had 3 guys in rehab and this week we've got 10. So, yeah, a little bit more discussion, give some opportunities to some guys that have been working really hard in our Q Cup area, and good opportunity to go down marquee weekend for the competition and play a good team.
3: Meanwhile, Griffin Neem will celebrate his 100th appearance for the Cowboys and Jake Clifford will play his 100th NRL game.
2: National news now.
8: Morning, I'm Phoebe Humphrey. Anthony Albanese says the federal government hasn't lied to voters. Last night's federal budget included changes to capital gains tax and negative gearing, a breach of Labor's election promises. But the Prime Minister has told Nine it was necessary to help the younger generation.
9: So I don't want to see an Australia which is divided into people who have homes and some multiple homes and people who simply will never be able to achieve the dream and make it a reality of having a roof over their head.
8: Plans for a Trump Tower on the Gold Coast have been binned less than 3 months after a deal was made. Altus Property Group says the Trump Organisation have pulled out of the 91-storey branded tower worth $1.5 billion, but the developer hopes a tower will still be built on the site. And authorities say it's inevitable we'll see more hantavirus cases as an 11th patient is confirmed with the rat-borne disease, but they're all cases from the cruise ship where the outbreak started and the risk to the public remains low.
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8: Star Sport. In sport, Michael Voss says the decision to quit as Carlton coach was in the works for some time, telling the AFL website he began reflecting on his future last week.
10: Thought about where the group was at, where the club currently was, and maybe where they needed to go. I felt like it was time to elevate those conversations.
8: List manager Nick Austin has also left the Blues. And the New South Wales and Queensland sides are going through their final paces today ahead of tomorrow night's Game 2 of Women's State of Origin. The Blues won the opening game. That's the latest news and sport.
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3: Star weather.
4: A shower or two about today, mostly near the coast, but some are pushing inland. Airlie Beach, Pioneer Valley 25, Mackay Proserpine 26. Tomorrow shower or two, Thursday, Friday, possible showers around Mackay and the Whitsundays. Hey, it's Wednesday, 9 o'clock. Look, I've got an appointment I've got to rush to.
5: Oh, so we better get to some dance floor anthem, good Charlotte.
4: My appointment is with Wiley.
5: Oh, yes, pie time. All right, Cypher, you get out of here, I'll look after things.
4: Bunch of songs in a row, gives me time to duck down and...
5: How did I forget? I couldn't have forgotten. I did fall for it.
4: Dance floor anthem stars 20-song marathon.

Mackay and the Whitsundays 20 song marathon.

0: Usher, Star McKay in the Wet Sundays, 20-song marathon. We've got a couple of showers around today. Next few days as well might ease up a little Friday and Saturday. New music on our Star 20-song marathon. This is Somber. It's called Potential.
1: Oh, got some potential, actually, to be a hit.